0: half time. Elsewhere, only one British player remains at the singles competition in Wimbledon. All hopes rest on Arthur Frey. That's the latest. I'm James Goodison.
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Olivia Rodrigo and The Cure. Before that, Sigala and Ella Eyre with Came Here for Love, kicking off the hour. How are you doing? It's Lydia Tester with you wherever you are around the force as well. Thank you so much for tuning in. It is so good to have you so close to the weekend as well. It's all good vibes here. We've got some George Michael on the way for you. Madonna, but not old school Madonna, brand new Madonna, because she's back, baby. And she has collabed with Sabrina Carpenter. We've got that coming up for you. And one for the old boy band fans, some One Direction on the way too. But right now, let's get Doja Cat and Scissor on for you. This is Kiss Me More.

0: The Red Hot Chili Peppers. And by the way, it's on BFBS, the Forces Station. Now, Germany, big weekend for you. Loads going on. So on the 4th of July, you've got your Garrison Summer Fete happening at the Athletic Stadium in Normandy Barracks. Kicking off at 12 and it's going on all afternoon. You can expect raffles, children's games, food, drink and live music as well. Also, so fun, the BFBS ice cream van will be there. I had one of those ice creams the other day. It's just like being a kid again. Amazing. Free ice creams for the community. And there's going to be displays and stands for all ages to enjoy. Now, unfortunately, you cannot bring your pets to this event. So please leave them at home. Make sure they've got plenty of food and water. It's going to be so fun. And then on the 5th of July, there are art classes with Kelly happening as well. Check out more on the Zennelager Garrison community Facebook page. But what a full, fun weekend. Lady Gaga and Doechii now. It's Runway.
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George Michael and Fast Love. Before that, brand new from Jazzy and Chris Lorenzo, you had Invisible. It's an absolute banger and totally right for what's coming up for the weekend, whatever you're doing. I just mean it's a good song to have on the playlist, regardless of what's going on. My weekend is not going to be a relaxing time because at the moment I have to give my dog medicine. Oh, she has to take 3 tablets a day and now probiotics. That is like a syringe. And I swear, most of my days is just chasing her around in the hopes that she'll take this stuff. So no rest for the wicked, as they say, but we move. Madonna and Sabrina Carpenter, V&L is Bring Your Love.

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1: Absolutely. And if you are into this or wanting to hear more, this is for you, because The Lobby is back with another episode. This is episode 8, Game Changers, the women shaping the future of gaming. What can you expect in this episode? Well, Pro League F1 25 recap and Monza Madness. An interview with the winner of the F1 25 split. In fact, have a listen to this.
3: Harry, welcome to
4: The Lobby!
5: Hi, everyone.
6: Sorry, Harry.
3: Hi. Sorry, I don't know if you heard that. What does your mother call you?
5: She does call me Harry and Harold when I've been naughty.
3: Ooh, Harold. Ooh. Okay, well, none of that here. Don't you worry. Thanks for sharing. Oh, congratulations. What was it like to win?
5: Oh, it was great. It was honestly been a great season. Really good fun, especially with all the lads. I think it was mentioned earlier in one of the previous podcasts about what it's like to, you know, be in voice comms with another driver. And it's exactly what you'd expect. There's a lot of effing and blinding. It's actually funny to watch when you're not involved in it.
6: Oh, I said, and I'm sure you heard, I said we need proximity chat in the next season. If we don't, I might actually cry. But just hearing everyone go past, like, get out my way! Just driving through.
3: Excuse me, sir.
6: I beg your pardon. Driving through, yeah, it'd be great.
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One Direction and History, one of my favourite songs to ever exist. On the way, Scissor Sisters and I Don't Feel Like Dancing, some Bella Kay as well, after Sam Fender and People Watching.

0: Nation.
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Bella Kay. I love it, I love it, I love it. Before that, throwing it back to 2006 with the Scissor Sisters and I Don't Feel Like Dancing. Keeping the throwback vibes, considering we've got Rewind coming up for you very shortly. Alanis Morissette for you right now, and Ironic. No.

A little taste of what is to come as Rewind is just around the corner. Alanis Morissette and Ironic from 1996. Yes, 1996 is how old that song is now. On the way, Forces News with the latest headlines after Sam Felt and Rani, Post Malone.

0: The parents of one of two girls raped by two teenage boys in Hampshire say their daughter's life has been changed forever. In May, the 15-year-olds escaped a custodial sentence, but yesterday the Court of Appeal ruled that it was unduly lenient and said the 15-year-olds should be detained for 4 years. We've revoiced the words of the father of one of the victims.
1: I don't think she'll ever be 100% confident, which is a shame. She's a bright girl and she still, thankfully, has the rest of her life ahead of her. But I have a distinct feeling it will be a life that will always have a taint on.
0: Andy Burnham's pledged to fund defence spending plans in full after being left to plug nearly £5 billion. The prospective Prime Minister admits he wasn't in all the discussions over long-delayed plans to future-proof the military. He's also revealed he hasn't picked a Chancellor yet. Mr Burnham's spoken for the first time since Monday's speech, focusing on devolution.
2: I'm excited, actually, by the reaction that I've had to the speech that I made earlier this week. Yeah. It's been really positive. I did set out quite a big plan for change. Yeah. Feels like the country says, yeah, OK. This feels like the right thing to do, the right direction. That's certainly the reaction I've felt I've had.
0: The Red Cross says one of its key warehouses in the Ukrainian capital was destroyed in Russia's latest attack, which killed at least 27 people. It stored almost 300,000 units of humanitarian aid and equipment were lost. Sarah Rainsford is the BBC's correspondent in Kyiv.
3: Lots of people spent the night underground, on the metro or in shelters. But still, this was a very difficult and a deadly night. Many people killed, many people injured. Now, Russia is saying that this was a response to Ukraine increasing its drone attacks inside Russia itself, targeting oil refineries there. But the fact is that Russia has been doing this to Ukraine, killing civilians and hitting residential areas for more than 4 years now.
0: The head of England's exams regulator is to warn that written coursework will face intense scrutiny in the future to prevent AI cheating. In a speech to the Festival of Education later, Sir Ian Balcombe's expected to say that outsourcing critical thinking to a machine undermines education. The Ofqual chief will add that using technology for coursework is an assault on human potential. Sport now. England captain Nat Skiver-Brunt led from the front as her side reached the Women's T20 World Cup final in style. They've beat South Africa by 40 runs with the skipper smashing 75 of 47 balls. They'll face Australia in the final. Skiver-Brunt says her 133-run partnership with Heather Knight was vital.
4: There was never any worry about, you know, other people coming in, but Heather and I knew that we had a really important job to do to get our team back on track. The composure that we showed was really important.
0: Spain have cruised through to the last 16 of the World Cup. They completed a 3-0 victory over Austria in Los Angeles with two goals from Mikel Oyarzabal and one from Tottenham's Pedro Porro. They could be facing Portugal. Last moments there in that match, 2-1 to Portugal.
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Mariah Carey and Emotions. Before that, Spice Girls and Stop, because we're in Rewind. We are throwing it back, both from the 90s, those two. That was early 90s for Mariah Carey, 1991, and 1998 for the Spice Girls. Do you notice any kind of difference in the music? Did it change much across the decade? I don't know. I think it all kind of hits the same vibes, that pop princess kind of feel. What else have we got coming up for you this hour? We've got The Jam on the way, Blue Pearl, INXS, Status Quo, just to name a few. You are going to be feeling all the feels, all the nostalgia, and you are so welcome. Let's get Bobby Brown on for you now. It's My Prerogative.

The Jam. That's entertainment. It's BFBS, the Forces Station, where all we provide is entertainment. In Excess on the way, Blue Pearl as well, Paul Simon. But right now, Sheryl Crow for you. It's Run, Baby, Run. She was-

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You're listening to BFBS Forza Station. Lydia Tester with you. We are right in the heart of Rewind, throwing it back to the 80s, to the 90s as well. Now, this is...

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What you love, what you change, what you say helps us shape what comes next. 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Let's get status quo on now. It's What You're Proposing.

status quo and what you're proposing. Now, still to come, Paul McCartney coming up, Robbie Williams as well. But first, M People and Moving On Up. Love this tune.

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Paul McCartney, and coming up, it's BFBS for Station. You're listening to a couple more songs on the way, including the likes of Sister Sledge and Kim Wilde too. But first, Robbie Williams for you now, and Old Before I Die.

Sister Sledge and Frankie. Now on the Wave Forces News, the latest headlines before we go into our second hour of Rewind. But first, Kim Wilde and Kids in America. Looking

0: There was an over-consideration of the mitigating factors for boys, their age,
1: families,
0: their mentality.
1: Families of two girls raped by two teenage boys say they're deeply grateful and relieved their non-custodial terms were overturned by the Court of Appeal. 15-year-olds have now been sentenced to 4 years detention for the separate attacks in Fordingbridge in Hampshire. Judges ruled the punishment handed down to them in May was unduly lenient. Law professor Sue Edwards says it was a hugely important decision.
0: There was an over-consideration of the mitigating factors, the boys, their age, their mentality, their maturity, with very little or nothing recognised or said about the impact on the girls concerned.
1: Andy Burnham says he'll stick by Labour's 2024 election manifesto, but insists there's room for improvement on tax. He suggested increasing business rates on warehouses and major developments in order to cut taxes for pubs and some high street businesses. The man expected to be the next Prime Minister also promised to fund defence spending plans in full. Here's Sky's chief political correspondent, John Craig.
2: He admitted in his interview that he was not told about the huge black hole. Estimates range from $5 billion to $15 billion in defence spending. He said, I didn't have all the details. I wasn't in the discussions.
1: The Prime Minister's asked the Home Secretary to review the case of a Rochdale grooming gang leader with calls for the law to be changed so that he can be deported. It's understood 72-year-old Shabir Ahmed was released from prison yesterday after serving 14 years behind bars. He was convicted of multiple rapes and sexual offences against young girls in 2012. A legal loophole means he can't be deported back to his home country of Pakistan. Jim McMahon is the MP for Oldham West.
3: They cannot understand that somebody who arrived in our country where he was welcomed and received and given security and he was allowed to build a life, who abuses our trust and abuses children in our country, can just somehow say, thanks to a loophole, I'm going to stay here and there's nothing you can do about that. That shows weakness as a country that just is not acceptable. And it's not justice, by the way, for the victims and survivors. And they're the most important people in this.
1: And in sport, Portugal left it late and survived a late scare to progress to the last 16 of the World Cup. Joe Rawson's in the US.
4: More late drama at this World Cup as Portugal squeezed through with a 2-1 win over Croatia. Gonçalo Ramos got the critical goal in the 94th minute, but Croatia had a goal ruled out with the last kick of the game by VAR. Cristiano Ronaldo's penalty levelling after Ivan Perisic's opener. They'll play Spain in a clash of neighbours in the last 16 after their 3-0 win over Austria earlier.
1: There are lots of games still to be played, of course, in the round of 32 in an hour's time. Switzerland take on Algeria. And then later tonight, three further games. Australia against Egypt, Argentina taking on the surprise of the tournament, Cape Verde. And then finally, Colombia versus Ghana. That's the latest. I'm James Goodison.
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Eternal, BB Winans, I Wanna Be The Only One. It's BFBS, the Forces Station you're listening to. Lydia Tester with you, wherever you are around the Forces world. Thanks so much for joining me today. Another hour of Rewind together. So much fun, including tracks from Tony DeBar. We've got Michael McDonald on the way and Usher, just to give you a few little ideas of what you can expect. That was the 90s. We're keeping it 90s right now. We're getting Oasis on for you, because how could we not? It's She's Electric.

Blondie, the tide is high, but I'm holding on. Are you holding on? These tunes are so much fun. The nostalgia I feel from getting to do Rewind most days is second to none. My playlist has gone from new music to back to the 80s. I feel like if Spotify was to guess my age, it would probably say I'm nearing 60 or something like that. On the way, we've got Michael McDonald coming up with Sweet Freedom after Tony DeBart and The Real Thing.

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Michael McDonald and Sweet Freedom from 1986. We're in Rewind. We've got old tunes and they are sounding brand new again is the only way I can describe it. Now, if you're over in Estonia, one for you. So today, Fridays and every Friday at 1:30 at the Padre's office, you have Claws and Paws. Claws and Paws is a mini mental health and well-being session. So if you fancy starting your weekend right, make sure you're heading along to that one. We've got Usher on the way, but first some Yazoo and Nobody's Diary.

Usher, You Make Me Wanna. Now, of course, we are still World Cup crazy, especially because England are through to the next round, the next game being on Monday morning UK time. I think kickoff is 1 a.m. UK time, but BFBS TV does have you covered if you're overseas, so make sure you are checking out where you can watch that. Also, if you can't get in front of a TV for then, we also are having live coverage on BFBS radio, so you can stick the radio on just so you don't miss anything. We do have a very helpful website for you, which is bfbs.com/worldcup, where you can see all the games that are coming up, so you know who's still in the World Cup. And from that, you can probably work out by process of elimination who has been kicked out. It is getting very close to the wire now, but the game was amazing. Well done, England. Through to the next round. They've just got to do the same thing again. Let's get Sugarman on for you now. It's Good Thing Going.

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Roxy Music and Jealous Guy. You're listening to BFBS, The Forces Station. Still some banging tunes to come on the way. We've got Hayward and Roses. We've got Olive and You're Not Alone. UB40 coming up for you too. But first, let's get this one on from Robin Beck. It's First Time.

UB40 and Higher Ground. It's BFBS supporter station. It's Lydia Tester with you, but not for much longer. Dave Roberts has your company next after Forces News, but a few more songs to get you there, including Haywood and Roses. It's after Olive, and you're not alone.

0: Two boys who raped two teenage girls have been given 4 years detention after their non-custodial sentences were overturned.
1: There was an over-consideration of the mitigating factors, the boys, their age, their mentality, their maturity.
0: Andy Burnham says he wasn't fully aware of multi-billion pound gaps in Labour's plans to increase defence spending until the policy was published.
2: I regard it as something that the country has to face up to very seriously.
0: And Forces News goes to the Ukrainian front line.
3: They can't get through the kill zone controlled by our drones, artillery and aircraft. So instead, they resort to terrorising civilians.
4: This is Forces News
5: with James Goodison.
0: Two teenagers who avoided jail for raping two girls in Hampshire have been ordered to serve 4 years in detention after the Court of Appeal ruled their original sentences were unduly lenient. A third boy, who was 13 at the time of the offences in 2024 and 25, won't be resentenced because of his age. The boys, known as X, Y and Z, filmed the attacks and shared the footage online. The mother of one of the victims has spoken about her daughter's reaction to the news. Her words spoken by an actor.
6: It's imperative that she now feels that it was worth reporting. It was worth taking the stand. It was worth the last 18 months she's gone through. Because once the trial ended, she really felt that it wasn't worth doing. She said, "Why did I bother?"
0: Judges ruled the punishment handed down to them in May was unduly lenient. Law professor Sue Edwards says it was a hugely important decision.
1: There was an over-consideration of the mitigating factors, the boys, their age, their mentality, their maturity, with very little or nothing recognised or said about the impact on the girls concerned.
0: Lady Chief Justice Baroness Carr also criticised the Crown Prosecution Service over fundamental errors in a press release after the original sentencing.
7: The misconception that this offending involved a knife point rape and that C2 had been forced to give up her phone to avoid tracking. These mistakes portrayed the offending as even more serious than it already was.
0: Now, Andy Burnham says he wasn't fully aware of a multi-billion pound gap in Labour's plans to increase defence spending until the policy was published. The former Greater Manchester Mayor insists national security will be fully funded if he becomes Prime Minister, but says he won't pay for it for what he calls crude welfare cuts. Vicky Turner has more.
8: Andy Burnham says he didn't have all of the details of Labour's defence investment plan before it was unveiled, admitting he wasn't in all of the discussions over how it would be funded. The government has pledged an extra £15 billion for defence, but a £4.7 billion funding gap remains, with ministers expected to decide how to pay for it in the autumn budget.
2: I regard it as something that the country has to face up to very seriously. We're in a changing world. The nature of the threat is changing.
8: Mr Burnham said there could be no compromise on national security and promised to fully fund the defence plan if he became Prime Minister.
2: If I'm in the position to do so, I will take those responsibilities extremely seriously. No compromise on the security of the nation. More broadly, I just think we need to build the resilience of the country in all of our places.
8: But he ruled out reducing benefit payments to fill the gap, saying he wouldn't make crude cuts that push struggling families further into poverty. Instead, he argued for reforms to skills, education and employment to reduce welfare costs over time.
0: Now, Donald Trump has renewed his criticism on defence spending by Britain and other European allies just days before a key NATO summit. The US president says America's paying too much to protect Europe while getting little in return. Elsewhere, the Red Cross says one of its key warehouses in the Ukrainian capital was destroyed in Russia's latest attack, which killed at least 27 people. It's thought almost 300,000 units of humanitarian aid and equipment were lost. Sarah Rainsford is the BBC's correspondent in Kyiv.
9: Lots of people spent the night underground, on the metro or in shelters. But still, this was a very difficult and a deadly night. Many people killed, many people injured. Now, Russia is saying that this was a response to Ukraine increasing its drone attacks inside Russia itself, targeting oil refineries there. But the fact is that Russia has been doing this to Ukraine, killing civilians and hitting residential areas for more than 4 years now.
0: And the Armed Forces Commissioner is urging personnel to report issues in the service life to help her make improvements. In her first interview since taking the role, Polly Miller-Perkins told Forces News about the importance of her independence. Our reporter Will Hollis spoke with her on a visit to Cyprus.
10: Meeting personnel at RAF Akrotiri, Armed Forces Commissioner Polly Miller-Perkins stressed her separation from the Ministry of Defence and UK Armed Forces.
11: When I came into post, there was some concern over my independence because of my military background. I want to assure anyone listening to this that I am completely independent. I left the forces well over 5 years ago. But my background does allow me to understand some of the issues that service people are experiencing. I also have a bit of a front foot in engaging with the chain of command, and I know what good looks like.
10: The former Air Commodore served for 30 years. Taking on the new role in April, the Commissioner told Forces News she will investigate issues around housing and young people, plus study the Wigston Review and Atherton Report, which looked at inappropriate behaviour and treatment of women in the armed forces.
11: When we decide that there is an issue that is important, such that it affects a large number of people or individuals that are least able to advocate for themselves, then we can do a thematic report. That gets put in front of the Secretary of State, and by law he has 30 days to put that in front of Parliament, at which point it obviously becomes a public document along with the recommendations.
10: The position replaces the Service Complaints Ombudsman, extending the powers of the military watchdog to include supporting families.
11: We are here for service personnel and their families wherever they are in the world. It doesn't matter where you are.
10: Will Hollis, BFBS Forces News, RAF Akrotiri.
0: Now, with its battlefield gains stalling, Russia's intensified its aerial attacks on Ukraine, hitting not only military targets but also cultural landmarks. Simon Newton has been to Kharkiv, 20 miles from the Russian border, where a drone strike left one of the country's most important art museums fighting for its future. His report contains the sound of weapons being fired.
12: Kharkiv's art museum survived the Second World War, but after another night of Russian drone and missile attacks, its future is in doubt. Engulfed in flames, parts of the roof collapsed. The next morning, staff and volunteers try and rescue what they can.
13: Since 1970, she's been the director.
14: That's her life.
12: Valentina Mizgina is in charge of the museum.
13: What does this lady feel about the Russians doing this? She loves this museum, clearly. She's been here for so many years.
14: Her heart aches.
12: Museum staff spent 4 years preparing for this moment, moving thousands of its most valuable works into storage. Ukraine says it shoots down most of the drones and cruise missiles Russia launches, but faster ballistic missiles are much harder to intercept, despite a growing network of Western air defence systems. Yuri Inat is head of communications for the Ukrainian Air Force.
3: They can't get through the kill zone controlled by our drones, artillery and aircraft, so instead they resort to terrorising civilians. Putin is trying to intimidate everyone, the international community, his own people and Ukrainians.
12: Ukraine's air defences are stronger than they were 4 years ago, but as Russia launches ever larger and sophisticated attacks, they can't stop every missile. The Kremlin targeting not just Ukraine's military and population, but its very history, culture and identity. Simon Newton, Forces News, Kharkiv.
15: The World Cup 2026.
0: Portugal left it late and survived a late scare to progress to the last 16. Joe Rawson reports.
16: More late drama at this World Cup as Portugal squeezed through with a 2-1 win over Croatia. Gonçalo Ramos got the critical goal in the 94th minute, but Croatia had a goal ruled out with the last kick of the game by VAR. Cristiano Ronaldo's penalty levelling after Ivan Perisic's opener. They'll play Spain in a clash of neighbours in the last 16 after their 3-0 win over Austria earlier.
0: And in the late kickoff, Switzerland taking on Algeria. After 9 minutes, it's 0-0. Elsewhere, only one British tennis player remains in the singles competition at Wimbledon. Arthur Frey progressed at the All England Club following four-set victory over Otto Virtanen. He says, though, he's focused on getting to the third round.
17: It's a great hurdle to overcome today, and obviously in a big tournament like this there's a lot going on, so sometimes it's easy to get stuck into that once you win a match. So yeah, that's what I'm focusing on, and I'm gonna try to keep going in that direction.
4: Forces News.
15: Headlines.
0: Andy Burnham says he wasn't fully aware of a multi-billion pound gap in Labour's plans to increase defence spending until the policy was published. Elsewhere, the Armed Forces Commissioner is urging personnel to report issues in service life to help her make improvements. And two boys who raped two teenage girls have been given 4 years detention after their non-custodial sentences were overturned. More information on our website. That's the latest. I'm James Goodison.

Calvin Harris and Jazzy. Satisfy on BFBS. For that, Madonna and a Hung Up, opening up today's Ops Breakfast Show. Good morning. Dave in, looking after things. My final one for a couple of weeks. Got to disappear away, do some stuff. So, here we go. Get ready. We've got loads coming up on the show then today. REM with classic Man on the Moon. What a tune in the morning.

0: Ev in Bahrain, good morning to you. Generally fine day today is hot, up to 45 degrees for you tonight. Minimum expected this evening at 29.
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I like that. Stormzy and Adele, there it is, 24 hours on BFBS. Elsewhere, weather around the world. We're looking back in the UK then today. It's going to look breezy in the northwest and a little bit cloudy with some patchy drizzles away. Giving way to some, well, more persistent rain later on. Mostly fine elsewhere with lighter winds and some very warm sunshine around as well. Apparently, another bit of a heat wave coming on. I know the weather's just showing off a little bit, really, isn't it? It's flexing. Jake Garcia, hello to you. You can expect a mainly cloudy and humid brief shower day today, followed by some, well, showers later on this afternoon. That's what we can expect. Highs, though, still about 30 degrees for you. Brunei, high thin clouds, and then mainly cloudy with passing showers later on this afternoon for you. Highs again, 33 degrees. Over to Central Europe, nice intervals of cloud and sunshine. Highs are 24 for you if you are in Senelaka. Okay.

Two teenagers who avoided jail for raping two girls in Hampshire have been ordered to serve 4 years in detention after the Court of Appeal ruled their original sentences were unduly lenient. Andy Burnham says he'll stick by Labour's election manifesto but insists there's room for movement on tax. The man expected to be the next Prime Minister is also promising to fund defence spending plans in full. Donald Trump has renewed his criticism of defence spending by Britain and other European allies just days before the key NATO summit. Elsewhere, pubs across England and Wales have been given the go-ahead to stay open for England.

0: He runs. The skipper got 75 off 47 balls. He'll face Australia on Sunday, and she says her 133-run partnership with Heather Knight was vital.
1: There was never any worry about, you know, other people coming in, but Heather and I knew that we had a really important job to do to get our team back on track. The composure that we showed was really important.
0: You can find more news and sport on our website at forcesnews.com. I'll be back at 5 o'clock with a full update. That's the latest. I'm James Goodison.

Zayn and Dust Till Dawn, featuring Sia, of course. Coming up on the show, then, we're going to be looking at hotel faux pas on the programme today. Also, we're also going to be looking at what is the most annoying habit, apparently, in the world. The most annoying habit. Have a think about that one, right? We'll also be looking at getting an extra few Z's at the weekend could actually be helping you. And we're going to have a look at the great tea debate. All right.

And it's, yeah, it's been settled, apparently. Yeah, we'll have a look at that as well. First up, Olivia Rodrigo. It's Drop Dead on BFBS. David on the Ops Breakfast. Good morning.

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MK featuring Crystal, and that's Dior. So, recap once again, weather for Central Europe, nice with intervals of clouds and sunshine. Highs of 24 for you in Senelaga today. Brunson, partly sunny and beautiful. Highs of 24 shape. You can expect a very nice day as well today, because it's just lovely weather at the moment. Partly sunny, pleasant, less humid than of late. Highs of 23 in shape. If you're on the rock of Gibraltar today, you'll have highs of 28. Be a little bit breezy and humid, but still plenty of sunshine. And of course, if you're in Eastern Europe at the moment, if you're in and around Estonia, if you're in Tapa, yellow warning for thunderstorms today, considerable clouds and a couple of showers around in the afternoon as well. Highs expected of 19, but do watch out for that yellow warning with some thunderstorms around the country today.

6 and Room to Breathe. Right, talking then today about hotel faux pas. I mean, I've stayed in some questionable hotels in my time, I have to say, but this new research makes it look like many of us are out here kind of like living like we're on a school trip with no supervision, to be fair. You know what I mean? Some of the things people get up to. Studies reveal that the biggest hotel kind of guest faux pas, right, and honestly, some of them are absolutely wild. Making the list includes things like people jumping the breakfast queue, you know what I mean? Yeah. Washing their underwear in kettles, which should be illegal in my view, but you know. And sneaking things out of the room like it's a souvenir shop, you know? I mean, it doesn't stop there. I mean, reserving pool chairs for hours, leaving rooms looking like a tornado's been through it, and being loud in the hallways at night have all made the list. No? I mean, my ex used to think that going to a hotel room means everything in the bathroom means you can take it with you. Like, you know, it's like, why do you need a shower cap? What, honestly, if you need one, we'd just go buy one. Anyway. Smoking or vaping in rooms is a big no, and so it's putting the wrong number of guests on the booking, really. Yeah, and letting your alarm ring forever while everyone else suffers, really, yeah. Although, even not collecting reward points or skipping reviews apparently counts as bad behaviour nowadays. Madness, isn't it? Yeah. I don't think I've ever left a review in my life, ever. It's not something I do, really. They also found loads of us think hotel guests have become less respectful recently, and hanging damp laundry on balconies, being rude to staff, and sneaking extra people in, you know, on a full kind of PDA by the pool. But, you know, all frowned upon in this day and age as well, yeah. It's mad, isn't it? There's all sorts of things on this list, and some of it's just like makes your head curl a little bit, really, just thinking people actually behave this way. But there we go. Yeah, holiday faux pas. There's just some of them. There's a list of 20, and yeah, they're a little bit odd. I just didn't think that people actually behave that way. You know what I mean? It's my bugbear is children in the adult only pool. You know what I mean? Do you know, it's like, it's adult only. No London good coming? No? No speaking this one?

Another featuring 54 Ultra and Talk to You. Coming up, if you've ever needed an excuse to hit the snooze button on the weekend, I have got the greatest news for you.

text us and say what you want. So we got planned for the weekend then. Anything good? Of course, got a big sport weekend. World Cup, tennis, golf, you name it. What else have we got? British Grand Prix, innit? Formula One. Yeah? I forgot about that. How can I forget? Nightmare.

0: The families of two girls raped by two teenage boys say they're deeply grateful and relieved their non-custodial terms were overturned at the Court of Appeal. The 15-year-olds have now been sentenced to 4 years detention for separate attacks in Fordingbridge in Hampshire. Judges ruled the punishment handed down to them in May was unduly lenient. Law professor Sue Edwards says it was a hugely important decision.
1: There was an over-consideration of the mitigating factors, the boys, their age, their mentality, their maturity, with very little or nothing recognised or said about the impact on the girls concerned.
0: Andy Burnham says he'll stick to Labour's 2024 election manifesto, but insists there's room for movement on tax. He suggested increasing business rates on warehouses and major developments in order to cut taxes for pubs and some high street businesses. The man expected to be the next Prime Minister is also promising to fund defence spending plans in full. Here's Sky's chief political correspondent, John Craig.
2: He admitted in his interview that he was not told about the huge black hole. Estimates range from $5 billion to $15 billion in defence spending. He said, I didn't have all the details. I wasn't in the discussions.
0: The Prime Minister's asked the Home Secretary to review the case of a Rochdale grooming gang leader with calls for the law to be changed so he can be deported. It's understood 72-year-old Shabir Ahmed was released from prison yesterday after serving 14 years behind bars. He was convicted of multiple rapes and sexual offences against young girls in 2012. A legal loophole means he can't be deported to his home country of Pakistan. Jim McMahon is the MP for Oldham West.
3: He cannot stand that somebody who arrived in our country where he was welcomed and received and given security and he was allowed to build a life, who abuses our trust and abuses children in our country, can just somehow say, thanks to a loophole, I'm going to stay here and there's nothing you can do about that. That shows weakness as a country that just is not acceptable. And it's not justice, by the way, for the victims and survivors. And they're the most important people in this.
0: The head of England's exams regulator is to warn that written coursework will face intense scrutiny in the future to prevent AI cheating. In a speech later today, Sir Ian Buckham's expected to say that outsourcing critical thinking to a machine undermines education. The Ofqual chief will add that using technology for coursework is an assault on human potential. And in sport, in the World Cup, Portugal survived a late scare to beat Croatia 2-1 in the round of 32. Croatia scored first before Cristiano Ronaldo got his first World Cup knockout goal with a penalty to make it 1-1. Portugal then went ahead, but it almost went to extra time as Croatia had a goal ruled out for a controversial VAR offside call. Portugal now facing Spain in the round of 16 after they breezed past Austria with a 3-0 win. There's another game going on right now. Switzerland currently 1-0 up at halftime against Algeria. That's the latest. I'm James Goodison.

Alex Warren, that is Passenger. And before that, a little bit of Sia, Move Your Body, opening up part two of the Ops Breakfast. And good morning. Welcome along to the program today. Okay, talking about today, if you've ever needed an excuse to have, you know, hit the snooze button on a weekend, right? Look no further, all right? Because they've discovered that catching a few extra Z's on the weekend, I don't mean catching a few extra Gen Z's, nobody needs that, but if you want to, you know, catch a few extra Z's on the weekend, it might make you cleverer and slimmer, yeah? Yeah, it's been published in a journal, so it must be, like, true. It's, you know, it's not just been, I saw it on the internet. So they reckon sleeping habits of 2,000 adults is what they did. They had a little look and then had a look at their BMIs as well, all right? And they found that those who didn't get enough sleep during the week but made up for it at the weekend had a slightly lower BMI than those who kept on, you know, burning the candle at both ends, so to speak, yeah. So if you have a lie-in, You'll get thinner. Yeah. Yeah, they reckon about a large proportion of us keep quiet to protect our reputations, while just over like half keep stunned to avoid getting into trouble. You know. I know, right? I don't know why, but yeah. Why would you need to keep a secret? You know, I know. That's what they're saying at the moment, yeah. What do you reckon? Having a few extra Z's at the weekend. I'm buying into it, 100%. I am. Absolutely buying into it, full on. Yeah, so that's what they reckon. If you sleep a little bit more at the weekends, you're cleverer and slimmer.

All Saints, Under the Bridge on BFBS. Still to come, going to be talking about the most annoying habit. All right, I want you to have a little think about that one, all right? Of all the habits that people have, all right, what do you think is the most annoying?

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Danny Golding, Deeply, and Swae Lee. Okay, talking then today about the most annoying habits, all right? This is, you know, about people, you know. What are yours? Have you got any that are your kind of one? Apparently, they reckon that noisy eating. Yeah. Yeah, that's what they reckon is the worst one. People that are very noisy when they eat. And honestly, it explains a lot why many of us get wound up in public, really. You know what I mean? But apparently, loud chomping has officially been named the most annoying habit. Yeah. It's like when you eat with your mouth full. It's like, no, you don't, no. It's not, I don't need to see what you're eating for your dinner. That's, you know, I can see it's on the plate, you know. I don't need to see the process, honestly. It's almost like being sat there looking at laundry going around in a washing machine. You just don't need to see that, really. You know it's going on. You don't need to see. All right. It beat apparently speakerphones on trains, snoring, crying babies, barking dogs, basically everything that normally makes us stare into the distance pretending we're fine, you know? Yeah. Half of people even said they'd support a ban on loud food in certain places. Yeah, yeah. Some want, you know, eat considerately warning signs in place. You know, if you've got something crunchy, you know. It's like when you go to the movies, isn't it? You always get someone that gets the tacos. Always someone gets taco or bucks of, you know, kind of a packet of Doritos or something like that. Just like... but then, yeah, apparently they said crisps were voted the noisiest, then crackers, tortilla chips and raw carrots. Who on earth would want to eat raw carrots? I did. Two-thirds reckon that people have become less considerate when eating out and about, apparently, and the worst places to eat, you know, crunchy loud food are libraries. People really go to libraries still? Also, cinemas, yeah, theatres and quiet train carriages. Is there such a thing as a quiet train carriage? It's... Yeah, I mean, at home's no better. To be honest, most of us, we've argued with our partner over their eating habits. I used to have a mate of mine, right? He used to eat and used to hum while he ate. Yeah. Full on, was like, while they're eating. Now, what are you doing? It's to drive me insane. Anyway, time to almost say goodbye to Germany Shape and Brunson. Kurt is up next looking after things for you. Sabrina.

0: Jackie Burnham's pledged to fund defence spending plans in full after being left to plug nearly £5 billion. The Prime Minister in waiting admits he wasn't in all of the discussions over the plans to future-proof the military. Donald Trump's renewed his criticism of defence spending by Britain and other European allies just days before a key NATO summit. And there's a warning fake cash scams are on the rise. The value of recovered English fake notes dropped from £10 million in 2019 to £2 million in 2024. In sport, there was more late drama at the World Cup overnight. Joe Rawson reports from the US.
1: Another night, another World Cup thriller. Portugal are through to the last 16 after beating Croatia 2-1, thanks to Gonçalo Ramos's 94th-minute winner. Cristiano Ronaldo had earlier scored his first goal in a World Cup knockout match, while Croatia had a dramatic stoppage time equaliser ruled out by VAR for offside. Portugal now face Spain, who beat Australia 3-0. Today, Australia play Egypt, both looking to win a knockout match for the first time. Australia managed by Tony Popovich.
2: We feel relaxed, we feel confident, we feel we're prepared.
1: Argentina hope to avoid an upset against Cape Verde, and Ghana face Colombia.
0: Switzerland are 2-0 up against Algeria in Vancouver currently. Ghana boss Carlos Queiroz says it's his side's duty to keep African hopes alive at the World Cup. They are

0: 2 there and Stuck in a Moment on BFBS. So they're talking then that the Record England fans are going to be getting ready for a bit of a tequila sunrise, they reckon. Yes, because pubs back in the UK have been told they're going to stay open all night for the World Cup match against Mexico. Yeah. Game doesn't even start until 1 o'clock in the morning, UK time. Yeah. Prime Minister said landlords can keep boring until 5 o'clock in the morning in case it drags out for extra time and penalties. Yeah. It's one of those moments where you can picture people trying to look fresh at work the next day while still wearing face paint, you know what I mean? Did you watch the football, Dave?
1: No.
0: Yes. The Nighttime Industries Association, didn't even know there was such a thing.

whether it's reckons it'll bring everyone together. Yes. And the pub lot, say fans will be over the moon because the best place to watch a match is down the local park. Maybe it is. So it does, but yeah. I don't know. What about you? Would you actually stay up all night for it? Nah. If it was the final or something, then yeah, I suppose you would, wouldn't you, really? But, you know, it's... Yeah. England fans are calling for a bank holiday as well on Monday. Because the Mexico match obviously kicks off in the early hours over in Mexico City, so yeah. Pubs allowed to stay open, but they're saying, like, you know, come on. What about having a bank holiday, you know what I mean? You know, apparently they reckon a lot of employers would actually let staff sleep in or come in late for work after, you know, if it was a win, you know. And understand if they throw a sickie as well. So why don't they just make it a public holiday?

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It's Paramore and Running Out of Time. Reminder today, you do have the Arnold Palmer Cup. It's day one of that tournament getting underway on Sky Sports today, 9 o'clock UK time on your BFPS television. Also, Wimbledon is on BBC Two with coverage starting at 11 a.m. Later on, you've got the BMW. So at the same time, just after really, BMW International Open gets underway on day two, the European Tour Golf on BFPS Sport. 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

Stella Lefty, that is Boston. Remember, of course, there's more World Cup on your BFPS TV today and, well, over the weekend as well, actually. Of course, the games went on yesterday, had some interesting score lines, but today, of course, Portugal did indeed beat Croatia 2-1 in the early hours. Switzerland-Algeria is going to be your game later on today, and then Australia-Egypt, your game this evening. So that's what you can look forward to. Of course, tomorrow, Argentina up against Cape Verde in the early hours of the morning game. Colombia-Ghana after that, and then Canada face Morocco. Canada are doing really, really well. It's kind of surprised me. And then, of course, over the weekend, as you get to Sunday, Paraguay-France game, and then you got the Brazil-Norway game, and then Monday, it's all about Mexico and England. And, of course, the other big whopping game will be Portugal facing Spain on Monday.

Walter shortly. A reminder that you do have your craft session going on this morning at, 7 p.m. If you do fancy going along to that. And then, Thursday was at 7. Today is at 9:30 this morning. Miles away there. Upstairs in Helm Point. Okay, if you do want to be going along to that, it's provided by SAFA Gibraltar. Session is free of charge, but donations are always appreciated if you do fancy going along to that.

Coming up the next hour of the show, we are going to be talking about the big wedding, the big wedding party this weekend. Of course, everyone knows about it. We're also going to be talking about flowers, because it turns out men would love to receive flowers, you know. Yeah, that's what they're saying. We'll talk about that in the next part of the show. We do have to say goodbye to Gibraltar, though. And if you're up and down the Costa del Sol, have yourself a great Friday and an amazing weekend. I'll catch up with you for the Saturday Breakthrough Show, and then it'll be me away for a couple of weeks.

0: Andy Burnham says he'll take his responsibilities fully to fund the government's defence plans. The Prime Minister in waiting will have to find nearly £5 billion when he comes to power. He's also promised to stick to Labour's manifesto, but suggested there's room for movement in its pledge not to raise taxes. Mr Burnham says he's excited by the response to a speech earlier this week.
1: It's been really positive. I did set out quite a big plan for change. Yeah. Feels like the country says, yeah, OK, this feels like the right thing to do, the right direction. That's certainly the direction I've felt I've had.
0: Donald Trump has renewed his criticism of defence spending by Britain and other European allies just days before a key NATO summit. The US president says America is paying too much to protect Europe while getting little in return. The parents of one of two girls raped by two teenage boys in Hampshire say their daughter's life has been changed forever. In May, the 15-year-olds escaped a custodial sentence. But yesterday, the Court of Appeal ruled that was unduly lenient and said the 15-year-olds should be detained for 4 years. We've revoiced the words of the father of one of the victims.
2: I don't think she'll ever be 100% confident, which is a shame. She's a bright girl and she still, thankfully, has the rest of her life ahead of her. But I have a distinct feeling it will be a life that will always have a taint on.
0: The Red Cross says one of its key warehouses in the Ukrainian capital was destroyed in Russia's latest attack, which killed at least 27 people. It's thought almost 300,000 units of humanitarian aid and equipment were lost. Sarah Rainsford is the BBC's correspondent in Kyiv.
3: Lots of people spent the night underground, on the metro or in shelters. But still, this was a very difficult and a deadly night. Many people killed, many people injured. Now, Russia is saying that this was a response to Ukraine increasing its drone attacks inside Russia itself, targeting oil refineries there. But the fact is that Russia has been doing this to Ukraine, killing civilians and hitting residential areas for more than 4 years now.
0: The Armed Forces Commissioner is urging personnel to report issues in service life to help her make improvements. Polly Miller-Perkins served for 30 years and starts the job in April. The former Air Commodore has been speaking to Forces News in Cyprus about the importance of her independence.
4: When we decide that there is an issue that is important, such that it affects a large number of people or individuals that are least able to advocate for themselves, then we can do a thematic report.
0: And there's been more late drama at the World Cup overnight. Portugal scored in stoppage time and then survived a 103rd-minute scare when Croatia had an equaliser ruled out to make the last 16. Spain beat Austria 3-0. Switzerland have just beaten Algeria 2-0. That's the latest. I'm Victoria Lawrence.

David Guetta and 5 seconds of Summer. That is Lighter. Before that, of course, The Killers and Somebody Told Me, legendary tune, opening up the third and final part of today's edition of the show. And we're talking then today about giving the man you love flowers. Yeah. Apparently, men love to be given flowers just as much as women do. Yeah, honestly, loads of them, loads of them. Like substantial numbers. Like, you know, let's say, I don't know, if we're 80% of men, right, like to receive a bloom. Yeah. Nearly half feel more appreciated if they were given a surprise bunch of flowers. Yeah. Nearly half would feel loved, and 4 in 10 say a bunch of flowers would make them even more happy. Honestly, you gave me a bunch of flowers, I wouldn't know what to do with them. I'd be like, yeah. I mean, you know, women typically receive a bouquet, you know, every few months or something, you know, birthday, something like that, you know, Mother's Day, or, you know, it might be, you know, anniversaries and stuff, if he remembers, that is. Men are lucky if they get one once a year, or maybe one in a lifetime, but yeah. I must admit, I've never received flowers, don't really want to either. It also emerged that that most have bought flowers, you know, some have bought flowers for a man, not many though. Instead, they like to go things and buy things like beer or chocolates, or, you know, typical gifts for men, like, yeah, have a power tool, you know what I mean? And men are like, oh, sweet. Whereas, like, if he turns around and goes, here, have a Hoover. Apparently that's not a nice thing to do, and it's really, really bad. But, you know, it's all right for us to get garden stuff and power tools. But anyway, you know, the study also found that that some men would like to see flowers more often as a gift. Yeah. Nice. Not me, though. No. If you bought me a plant, that would be different. A plant I can do. I could get away with a plant.

0: Taylor Swift, I knew it, I knew you. So hundreds of celebrities are already kind of arriving in New York ahead of Taylor Swift's wedding to Travis Kelce. Dua Lipa, Graham Norton, Phoebe Waller-Bridge have all been spotted landing, and around 1,000 guests are expected at a huge party at Madison Square Garden. Selena Gomez is tipped to be the maid of honour, and Kelce's teammates are due in town too, apparently. And police and the mayor have both hinted street closures, and the running order for the 10-hour celebration has been leaked. Yeah, apparently, cocktail hour at 4, ceremony at 5:30, reception at 6:30 until 2. Stevie Nicks, Tim McGraw are also going to be performing, and Taylor's set for multiple outfit changes. Of course, what would you want to do? You know, not stress about one, but let's have multiple. There are even rumours of a castle being built inside the arena after boxes labelled Garden Party were seen arriving as well. And, yeah, police are running overtime for the security as well. Yeah, not clear who's paying the bill, mind you. And yeah, it's one of those weddings where the guests look like someone kind of emptied out the entire award show. Do you know what I mean? But there we are. Apparently, there's rumours that they already got married in Nashville, but who knows?
1: Homegrown alligator, see you later. Gotta hit the road. Gotta hit the road. The sun in

George Ezra, and that is Shotgun. Have you ever noticed when you go to a restaurant, do you get sat at the back or at the front? Have a think about that one. I'm going to tell you something that might surprise you.

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Yes, and talking then today about, do you ever get sat at the back or the front of a restaurant? Well, good news if you have been sat at the front, because normally they're saying, especially in London, those very expensive restaurants, apparently seat ugly diners right at the back. Yeah, so if you get sat right at the front by the windows, yeah, they're claiming that top restaurants sit good-looking customers near the windows, you know, just so they'll kind of entice other people in, whilst ugly people get hidden away in the rear. So, yeah. So, I mean, wherever you sit, you know what I mean? You'll be able to work out how you're kind of viewed, I guess. Me, I think they just try and find somewhere where there's enough room to fit me. Yeah, I mean, that's all. Right, got to say goodbye to the UK. UK bases, got your breakfast shows kicking off, as well as, of course, breakfast show with Danny and Cam on the National DAB.

0: Andy Burnham insists he'll take his responsibilities to fund defence extremely seriously. The man who's expected to become Prime Minister later this month says there could be no compromise on national security. Meanwhile, Donald Trump is again criticising defence spending by the UK and other European allies as he ramps up the pressure ahead of a crucial NATO summit. The US president's renewed his charge that America is bankrolling the protection of other countries. And the value of fake cash being recovered by the Bank of England nearly doubled in a year to £4 million. To sport, and there was more late drama at the World Cup overnight. Joe Rawson reports from the US.
1: Another night, another World Cup thriller. Portugal are through to the last 16 after beating Croatia 2-1 thanks to Gonçalo Ramos's 94th-minute winner. Cristiano Ronaldo had earlier scored his first goal in a World Cup knockout match, while Croatia had a dramatic stoppage-time equaliser ruled out by VAR for offside. Portugal now face Spain, who beat Austria 3-0. Today, Australia play Egypt, both looking to win a knockout match for the first time. Australia managed by Tony Popovic.
2: We feel relaxed, we feel confident, we feel we're prepared.
1: Argentina hope to avoid an upset against Cape Verde, and Ghana face Colombia.
0: Former Crystal Palace boss Oliver Glasner is poised to be named the latest Nottingham Forest manager. On Thursday night, Vitor Pereira said he was shocked to discover the Premier League club would be replacing him. England captain Nat Sivabrunt led from the front as her side reached the Women's T20 World Cup final in style. They beat South Africa by 40 runs. The hopes of British success in the singles competition at Wimbledon now lay solely with Arthur Therry. The wild card is the only home player to have progressed to the third round at this year's tournament. And F1 fans are flocking to Silverstone for Sunday's British Grand Prix. That's the latest. I'm Victoria Lawrence.

Sam Fender, Getting Started on BFBS. Remember the brand new competition that we're playing up until the 10th of July whilst Wimbledon is on, and your chance to get yourself in our latest competition called Guess the Grand. 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We'll play you a line from a song on Totally Connected and Drive, and all you have to do is submit the missing word with a grunt, as you know, where the, you know, what the grunt has replaced. All right, that's all you need to do. 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To guess the grunt, Totally Connected, and Again on Drive here on BFBS.

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Gabriella Silney. Sweet About Me. Now, talking about how much work you actually do at work, right? So they reckon that workers spend about 59% of their day actually doing their job. Yeah, the rest of their time taken up by doing unnecessary meetings, tedious administration, and pointless processes, really. Yeah, only 59% of their day actually doing any work. Study found that they have an average of 11 things on our to-do lists at any one given time. And, yeah, and they reckon that the overwhelming majority of us routinely struggle to get things crossed off. This is thanks to a host of obstacles, including constant email, you know, kind of filling up the inbox and admin tasks, you know what I mean? While they reckon half of us said a significant amount of our day is spent updating colleagues on where they're at with, you know, with particular tasks and projects, really. And they reckon about 40% of us most productive when working from home compared to 22% preferring the office, you know? Yeah? I don't know. I find working from home a bit more distracting, really, you know? And they say, you know, it was better for your mental health. I've got so many of my mates say we've been working from home for, like, ages now, and it's just like, I don't see anybody. That's the thing I miss the most. I just don't see anybody, you know? I get distracted with other things like, you know, oh, I got a parcel coming off. You know, just gonna do a little spot of laundry, cheeky little load of laundry while I'm here, you know, and, oh, yeah, I'm making this for dinner tonight, you know? So they find they do even less work when they're at home. Nightmare. But, yeah, I just find it a little bit boring working from home. Actually, a lot boring, to be fair. Teddy Swims, It's The Door, 1:45 on BFBS. Dave in for his final Friday Ops breakfast for a little bit. I've got to disappear for a while. But I'll be back, don't worry.

Cross to the People and Pumped Up Kicks. Did you know cheers has overtaken thank you as the most popular way to show appreciation in this day and age? Yep. They reckon that over half has now regularly used the word cheers instead of the traditional thank you as a response. And did you know that cheers originated from an old French word? Yeah. Which meant sherry, which meant face or head. Yeah. Crazy, isn't it? Yeah. But in the 18th century, it meant gladness.

B-52s and Love Shack is a classic tune. Time for me to almost say goodbye, Brunei. Jay Garcia on is up next, looking after things for you elsewhere around the world. We are, of course, going to be heading over to the UK with Cam and Danny up next. Right, that's I'm in tomorrow for the breakfast show, then I'm away for 2 weeks. Have a great weekend. Have a great couple of weeks.

0: PM in waiting, Andy Burnham's pledge to fund defence spending plans in full.
1: I will take those responsibilities extremely seriously. No compromise on the security of the nation.
0: The Armed Forces Commissioner stresses her independence.
2: But my background does allow me to understand some of the issues that service people are experiencing.
0: And Forces News goes to the Ukrainian front line.
3: They can't get through the kill zone controlled by our drones, artillery and aircraft. So instead, they resort to terrorising civilians.
4: This is Forces News with Victoria Lawrence.
0: Andy Burnham has admitted he didn't have all of the details about the black hole in Sir Keir Starmer's plan to raise defence spending until it was published. The man who's expected to become Prime Minister later this month says he'll take his responsibilities extremely seriously to fund defence. Verity Gear has more.
5: The Defence Investment Plan, published on Tuesday, provided a £15 billion spending boost to defence, but is projected to leave the next Prime Minister with a funding gap of £4.7 billion. In his first media interview since announcing his bid to become Prime Minister, Andy Burnham said he had not seen all of the details of the plan prior to its publication, but insisted it is a priority.
1: I regard it as something that the country has to face up to very seriously. We're in a changing world. The nature of the threat is changing.
5: Mr. Burnham said there could be no compromise on national security and promised to fully fund the defence plan if he becomes Prime Minister.
1: If I'm in the position to do so, I will take those responsibilities extremely seriously. No compromise on the security of the nation. More broadly, I just think we need to build the resilience of the country in all of our places.
5: The Makefield MP also rejected attacks on his economic stance, insisting he would not be indisciplined on public finances. But he ruled out reducing benefit payments to fill the gap, saying he would not make crude cuts that pushed struggling families further into poverty. Instead, he argued for reforms to skills, education and employment to reduce welfare costs over time.
0: Meanwhile, Donald Trump has renewed his criticism of defence spending by Britain and other European allies just days before a key NATO summit. The US president says America is paying too much to protect Europe while getting little in return. James Goodison reports.
6: Donald Trump's once again turned up the pressure on NATO allies, accusing countries, including the UK, of relying on the United States for their defence. Posting on his Truth Social platform, the president claimed America spends far more on the alliance than anyone else, calling the situation ridiculous. His comments come ahead of next week's NATO summit, where defence spending is expected to dominate discussions. The Trump administration's already questioned whether some European countries are doing enough, with Defence Secretary Pete Hegseth warning the era of what he called free riding should be over. For Britain, Sir Keir Starmer's plans to increase defence spending have come under scrutiny, with questions over how the extra funding will be paid for. Former Defence Secretary John Healey says the UK still needs a credible plan to reach NATO's target of spending 3.5% of GDP on defence by 2035. Official NATO figures show the US spends the most in cash terms, but countries such as Poland devote a greater share of their economy to defence than America.
4: This is Forces News.
0: Venezuela's interim president, Delcy Rodriguez, says the number of people known to have died in the earthquakes last week is nearly 2,600. A security guard was pulled from the rubble yesterday after being trapped for 8 days. Fake banknotes are making a comeback in the UK. Police say scammers are openly selling dodgy cash online, and with the value of notes recovered last year nearly doubling to £4 million. And Taylor Swift's wedding festivities appear to be underway in New York. Guests have been arriving at Madison Square Garden for a rehearsal dinner. The pop superstar is expected to tie the knot with NFL player Travis Kelce there tonight. NBC's Emily Ikeda is at the venue, which she says is a hive of activity.
7: A source tells us that they are actually building a castle for the big party that is expected to bring some 1,100 people. An internal police memo indicates that that party will run from about 5:30 p.m. to 2 a.m.
4: BFBS. Forces News.
0: The Armed Forces Commissioner is urging personnel to report issues in service life to help her make improvements. In her first interview since taking the role, Polly Miller-Perkins told Forces News about the importance of her independence. Our reporter Will Hollis spoke with her on a visit to Cyprus.
8: Meeting personnel at RAF Akrotiri, Armed Forces Commissioner Polly Miller-Perkins stressed her separation from the Ministry of Defence and UK Armed Forces.
2: When I came into post, there was some concern over my independence because of my military background. I want to assure anyone listening to this that I am completely independent. I left the forces well over 5 years ago. But my background does allow me to understand some of the issues that service people are experiencing. I also have a bit of a front foot in engaging with the chain of command, and I know what good looks like.
8: The former Air Commodore served for 30 years. Taking on the new role in April, the Commissioner told Forces News she will investigate issues around housing and young people, plus study the Wigston Review and Atherton Report, which looked at inappropriate behaviour and treatment of women in the armed forces.
2: When we decide that there is an issue that is important, such that it affects a large number of people or individuals that are least able to advocate for themselves, then we can do a thematic report. That gets put in front of the Secretary of State, and by law he has 30 days to put that in front of Parliament, at which point it obviously becomes a public document along with the recommendations.
8: The position replaces the Service Complaints Ombudsman, extending the powers of the military watchdog to include supporting families.
2: We are here for service personnel and their families wherever they are in the world. It doesn't matter where you are.
8: Will Hollis, BFBS Forces News, RAF Akrotiri.
4: This is Forces News.
0: With its battlefield gains stalling, Russia has intensified its aerial attacks on Ukraine, hitting not only military targets but also cultural landmarks. Simon Newton has been to Kharkiv, 20 miles from the Russian border, where a drone strike left one of the country's most important art museums fighting for its future. His report contains the sound of weapons being fired.
9: Kharkiv's art museum survived the Second World War, but after another night of Russian drone and missile attacks, its future is in doubt. Engulfed in flames, parts of the roof collapsed. The next morning, staff and volunteers try and rescue what they can.
10: Since 1970, she's been the director.
11: That's her life.
9: Valentina Mizgina is in charge of the museum.
10: What does this lady feel about the Russians doing this? She loves this museum, clearly. She's been here for so many years.
11: Your heart aches.
9: Museum staff spent 4 years preparing for this moment, moving thousands of its most valuable works into storage. Ukraine says it shoots down most of the drones and cruise missiles Russia launches, but faster ballistic missiles are much harder to intercept, despite a growing network of Western air defence systems. Yuri Inat is head of communications for the Ukrainian Air Force.
3: They can't get through the kill zone controlled by our drones, artillery and aircraft, so instead they resort to terrorising civilians. Putin is trying to intimidate everyone, the international community, his own people and Ukrainians.
9: Ukraine's air defences are stronger than they were 4 years ago, but as Russia launches ever larger and sophisticated attacks, they can't stop every missile. The Kremlin targeting not just Ukraine's military and population, but its very history, culture and identity. Simon Newton, Forces News, Kharkiv.
4: The World Cup 2026.
0: Well, there's been more late drama at the World Cup overnight. Portugal scored in stoppage time and then survived a 103rd-minute scare when Croatia had an equaliser ruled out to make the last 16. Spain beat Austria 3-0 and Switzerland won 2-0 against Algeria. Pubs and bars in England and Wales will be able to stay open until 5am on Monday. They'll face Mexico on Monday at 1am UK time. And only one British player remains in the singles competition at Wimbledon after a disappointing day four. Kat Suave reports from centre court.
12: Arthur Ferries kept British hopes alive at the All England Club after progressing to the third round. He beat Finland's Otto Virtanen in front of the Princess of Wales, something he says he didn't even realise.
13: It's obviously an honour to play in front of her. I guess if I'd known, it would have been... It made me a little tight.
12: Other British hopefuls, Jan Choinski, Katie Swan and Jacob Fernley, were all knocked out. But it was an easier time for defending champion Iga Świątek, who breezed past Karolina Pliskova.
14: It's another day in the office. I need to be ready, be sharp, make good decisions. So today was a good day for sure.
12: Jannik Sinner, Novak Djokovic and Aryna Sabalenka are all in action later today.
4: Forces News.
15: Headlines.
0: Andy Burnham says he'll take his responsibilities fully to fund the government's defence plans. Donald Trump's renewed his criticism of defence spending by Britain and other European allies. And the Armed Forces Commissioner is urging personnel to report issues in service life to help her make improvements. That's the latest. I'm Victoria Lawrence.

0: This is Cam and Danny at BFBS, the Forces Station, with Room 6 and Oliver Be Honest With Them. Too early for top five, isn't it?
1: Or Oliver Loyal Them.
0: Loyal Them.
1: Yeah.
0: Don't cheat him.
1: Loyal Them.
0: or unless the next step up from cheating is scamming, so it'll be Room 6 with Oliver Scammon. Either way, top five coming very, very soon. For the time being, though, it's the return of Headline Deadline.
1: Yes, and this is the story that we're playing with today. We want to see if you can beat the paper's headline. A former G4S security guard dressed in his old work uniform to trick bank staff into handing over £117,000. He was wearing the helmet with the visor down and carrying that black secure box that's used to transport money. He strolled into a Santander branch and was immediately admitted to the secure office behind the front counters, where the bank workers handed over money bags containing exactly £117,200 in cash. The man then just walked away with no red flags raised. Staff, though, realised that they'd been hoodwinked later that day when they were later greeted by a genuine G4S security guard there to collect and transport their cash.
0: And the paper went with the headline,
1: The Money Heist.
0: Have you come up with any?
1: I've come up with two.
0: Go on.
1: I've got Cash Me If You Can,
0: which I like.
1: And It's an Interesting Crime.
0: Oh, yeah.
1: Right.
0: Yeah. I've got More Dress Up Than Hold Up. Heist Stakes Game of Joker.
1: Yeah.
0: Heist Stakes Game of Poker. And Santander.
1: Can you do that one again?
0: Santander. If you can come up with a decent headline for that story by the deadline of 10 to...
1: Why?
0: Be
1: sorry.
0: Champion.
1: What the hell?

0: That's Bella Kay. I love it on BFBS, the Forces Station. Good morning, you're on with Cam and Danny. Happy Friday.
1: Happy Friday indeed. The World Cup yesterday, the USA beat Bosnia 2-0 and Spain beat Austria 3-0. Overnight, Portugal beat Croatia 2-1 and Switzerland beat Algeria 2-0.
0: It all sounds the same to me.
1: I know it does. I know it does. The action continues tonight with Australia versus Egypt at 7 p.m. UK time, then Argentina, Cape Verde at 11 o'clock UK time. In excess now.

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0: Jason Derulo, Take You Dancing on BFBS, the Forces Station. It's so hard to choose this week's top five, and there's still time to get an answer to us.
1: Yeah, so we're having trouble whittling it down at the moment. If you would like to throw an extra cat in amongst the pigeons, then we are looking for you to basically increase the size of a band or an artist. Case in point,
0: The Venger Men.
1: The Venger Men.
0: That's from Galley. Michael Jack Dad.
1: Yeah.
0: Instead of Jackson. Decades and Decades instead of Years and Years. Dollar instead of 50 Cent. Triple Leaper.
1: Instead of Dua Leaper.
0: Let's have a look. Escalator.
1: Instead of Steps.
0: Yeah, there's loads. There's a few that I can't work out.
1: Okay.
0: Woman Screaming.
1: Man Shout. Man

0: The headlines. Andy Burnham says he'll take his responsibility seriously to boost defence spending, but says he didn't know about the £4.7 billion black hole in the defence investment plan before it was published. The man who's expected to become Prime Minister later this month insisted he'll stick to Labour's manifesto promises. Donald Trump has renewed his criticism of defence spending by Britain and other European allies just days before a key NATO summit. And Taylor Swift is rumoured to be hours away from getting married to Travis Kelce at New York's Madison Square Garden. At the World Cup overnight, Switzerland have beaten Algeria 2-0 and Portugal have knocked out Croatia 2-1 with a last-gasp winner. Today, Australia meets Egypt and Argentina face Cape Verde. Pubs and bars across England and Wales will be allowed to stay open until 5am for England's World Cup last 16 clash with Mexico. The government is extending licensing hours for the 1am UK time kickoff. The Prime Minister's left this message on social media.
1: We're making sure pubs can stay open on Monday morning, early on Monday morning, for the England game. So I know lots of people are making their plans. If you're planning to watch it in the pub, that is great, and it's really good for pubs as well. So come on, England.
0: England captain Nat Sivabrunt led from the front as her side reached the Women's T20 World Cup final in style. They beat South Africa by 40 runs with the skipper smashing 75 off 47 balls. They'll now face Australia in the final on Sunday. Sivabrunt says her 133-run partnership with Heather Knight was vital.
2: There was never any worry about, you know, other people coming in, but Heather and I knew that we had a really important job to do to get our team back on track. The composure that we showed was really important.
0: Only one British player, Arthur Ferry, remains in the men's singles competition at Wimbledon after a disappointing day four. That's the latest. I'm Victoria Lawrence.

0: Sam and Danny at BFBS, the Forces Station. Morning, welcome to Friday. Would now be a good time to thank our hood.
1: Oh, yeah, we haven't done it for a while.

0: Good morning.
1: This is Cam and Danny, and it's time for the return of Headline Deadline, where Danny's found a story in the paper today, and we're looking for you to come up with a better headline for it than the one that the papers have deemed fit to bestow upon it.
0: A former G4S security guard dressed in his old work uniform to trick bank staff into handing over £117,000. He was wearing the helmet with the visor down, carrying the black secure box that's used to transport money from banks, and he just strolled into a Santander branch. Was, no red flags. Admitted to the secure office behind the front counters, where a bank worker handed over money bags containing exactly £117,200 in cash. And he just walked away, no red flags. Staff realised, though, that they'd been hoodwinked late to that day when they were greeted by a genuine G4S security guard there to collect and transport their cash.
1: Okay, the paper went with the headline.
0: The money heist.
1: I've gone with laughing all the way from the bank.
0: No.
1: Okay.
0: No.
1: And the other one I came up with was Santander.
0: Which I like a lot. Thanks. I don't know why it really, really tickled me. An interest crime?
1: Yep.
0: Or Cash Me If You Can?
1: Nice. I like that one.
0: Rolly's first on this morning. Hello. Cash Cosplay Caper.
1: Oh, well, yeah. Alliteration. It works.
0: Greg R has sent two through to us. Guard's job loss results in massive withdrawal.
1: Yes. Yeah.
0: Or ex-guard wins Santander, as in
1: ooh,
0: truth or dare.
1: Yeah, right? That's good.
0: Luke's on with a sterling effort.
1: Nice.
0: Right, and Emma's on with, who's going to hold him accountable?
1: Oh, very good. There is still time for you to get your headline through to us by the deadline of 10-2. It's breakfast at bfbs.com, so that leaves you about 13 minutes. This is Olivia Rodrigo and The Cure.

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0: Red Hot Chili Peppers, Californication, BFBS, the Forces Station. We are about to embark on this week's top five.
1: Before we do, I wanted to do a couple of like honorary mentions because we've had so many fantastic ones this week.
0: Yeah.
1: But the person who's annoyed our Cammy the most is Mick the Tiff from
2: Remy,
1: who sent through a load. The one we heard earlier was Women Screaming, and we were like, what's that? It's Girls Aloud.
0: Girls Aloud.
1: Yeah. Hot Work, that confused me, but it's Coldplay. Box Truck Willy is the one we're trying to sort out now.
0: Box Truck Willy.
1: Yeah. We thought it was like a bill or something, or is it Van and Van Halen and all that? We can't work it out.
0: So what I think what we should have stipulated at the beginning of this one is send it through, but also put your translations in so we know exactly what it is.
1: Oh, it's been a little bit of fun trying to work them out. Oh, you'll love this. I'm going to give you a few and you'll get these. James Sharp.
0: James Blunt.
1: Very good, right? Another favourite was, instead of Kasabian, Que c'est très bien.
0: Que c'est très bien.
1: Main Road Men.
0: Backstreet Boys.
1: Instead of Main Road Men.
0: We're basically trying to embiggen. Take a band or an artist name to the next level.
1: Cardi A instead of Cardi B.
0: B, exactly.
1: Yeah, things like that. But we do have five.
0: All right. What was his name from Remy?
1: Mick,
0: can just to put us out of our misery, can you send through the translation for Box Truck Willy, please? As we embark on this week's top five, the top five embiggened band names or artist names. And at number five,
1: it's from Hutchie with How About The Master instead of The Prodigy.
0: Oh, very good. Number four.
1: Stu with Shakespeare's Big Sister.
0: Number three.
1: Greg R. with Ariana Venti.
0: Yes. Star bucking it right up.
1: Yep.
0: Number two.
1: It's Glenn with Manic Motorway Preachers.
0: There you go, as opposed to the Manic Street Preachers. And at number one of the bands that have been biggened.
1: There's two here because I think James Sharp is really good for James Blunt.
0: James Blunt, yeah.
1: But Leo also sent through Louis Capazda.
0: Nice. Nice. Real nice. Thank you very much for getting in touch and contributing this week. They have been absolutely brilliant.
1: Are we going to play Mega Mix later?
0: Of all of them. No, instead of Little Mix.
3: Yeah. My mates think I'm really glad to meet you. You're recommended to me by some people.

0: It's Pink Pantheress and Illegal on VFBS, the Forces Station. Good morning, you're on with Cam and Danny. Thanks for playing both Top 5 and Headline Deadline. It's good, it's a good Friday.
1: It really is. Now, Headline Deadline, the deadline has indeed passed. Danny found the following story in the paper today and we were looking for you to come up with a decent headline for it.
0: A former G4S security guard dressed in his old work uniform to trick bank staff into handing over £117,000. He wore the helmet with the visor down. There were no red flags raised at all, but staff at the Santander branch realised that they'd been hoodwinked when they were later greeted by a genuine G4S security guard to collect and transport their money. And the paper's headline is The Money Heist. We've beaten it.
1: Okay.
0: I'll give you the best of the bunch, right? So we've had from Rolly, Cash, Cosplay, Caper. Who's going to hold him accountable?
1: Good.
0: Very good. Luke's on with a sterling effort. And I think it's Greg R for me today. You really liked ex-guard wins Santander.
1: Yes, I did.
0: It is good. And there was another one as well. Guard's job loss results in a massive withdrawal.
1: I think it's the Santander one for me.
0: Yeah?
1: Yeah.
0: Greg R.
1: Greg R, you go into the weekend with your head held high as Headline Deadline winner. It's the

0: Andy Burnham says he was not fully aware of a £5 billion shortfall in Labour's plans to boost defence spending until the defence investment plan was published. The PM in waiting says there could be no compromise on national security and is promising to fully fund the defence plan if he takes charge.
1: If I am in the position to do so, I will take those responsibilities extremely seriously. No compromise on the security of the nation. More broadly, I just think we need to build the resilience of the country in all of our places.
0: The US president has renewed his criticism of defence spending by Britain and other European allies just days before a key NATO summit. James Goodison reports.
2: Donald Trump's once again turned up the pressure on NATO allies, accusing countries, including the UK, of relying on the United States for their defence. Posting on his Truth Social platform, the president claimed America spends far more on the alliance than anyone else, calling the situation ridiculous. His comments come ahead of next week's NATO summit, where defence spending is expected to dominate discussions. The Trump administration's already questioned whether some European countries are doing enough, with Defence Secretary Pete Hegseth warning the era of what he called free riding should be over.
0: The number of fake banknotes being seized has nearly doubled in a year. £4 million worth have been recovered in England. At the World Cup overnight, Switzerland have beaten Algeria 2-0 and Portugal have knocked out Croatia 2-1 with a last-gasp winner. Today, Australia meets Egypt and Argentina face Cape Verde. Pubs in England and Wales will now be allowed to stay open until 5 a.m. UK time on Monday to watch the Three Lions World Cup clash with Mexico. The game kicks off at 1 UK time in the morning. Only one British player remains in the singles competition at Wimbledon this year. Arthur Ferry progressed at the All England Club following a four sets victory. He was watched on by the Princess of Wales, though he says he didn't know he had a royal spectator. Ferry says he was more focused on getting through to the third round of a Grand Slam for the first time.
3: It's a great hurdle to overcome today, and obviously in a big tournament like this there's a lot going on, so sometimes it's easy to get stuck into that once you win a match. So yeah, that's what I'm focusing on, and going to try to keep going in that direction.
0: And music and sports stars Taylor Swift and Travis Kelce are expected to tie the knot today at Madison Square Garden in New York. Speculation's been building for months, with more than 1,000 guests expected at the celebrations. Author and journalist Kate Wills told us who she expects to attend.
4: Graham Norton has been spotted at JFK this week. Taylor's famous for her celebrity friendship group. So Selena Gomez, the Haim girls, Gigi Hadid, Emma Stone, they're all close friends of hers, so yeah, we can expect them in attendance too.
0: Neither Swift nor Kelce have confirmed the date and venue. That's the latest. I'm Victoria Lawrence.

0: Good morning and welcome. Just in case you weren't sure, it is indeed Friday and it is
1: We're happy about it.
0: We are indeed to embark on what we call Operation Occupation Alteration.
1: Well, we've noticed in this ever-changing world, every day we're hearing about people well known for doing one thing are investing their money in sort of side hustles. But those side hustles, those businesses, they all rhyme.
0: Very much like my thoughtful co-presenter is making sure the women who go to festivals don't have to wait in queues to sit down for a waz.
1: No, stop it, no.
0: She's selling that contraption which allows them to stand.
1: Yeah, she is. And it's called Danny G's Shiwis.
0: There's the one.
1: If you need one.
0: There it is.
1: Give it a Google. Hey,
0: yeah.
1: We need to talk.
0: Okay.
1: I know about Cam's scams, right? Yeah. I've known about it for a while. Mm-hmm. But I heard you're bombarding people with those kind of like phishing emails, aren't you? Admit it. Most of the time, though, it just goes into the junk folder, so it's fine. People don't notice it. But admit it.
0: I admit it.
1: It's also a type of meat in a tin.
0: Cam spams. Cam spams?
1: Yeah.
0: That's, but you know, it's all right. The main thing from my point of view is it goes into spam, because spam is between inbox and junk. I managed to bypass junk altogether.
1: Oh, okay.
0: I know, right? But you know, the singer who did Shake It Off and is getting married to Travis Kelce today.
1: Is she going to change her name?
0: I don't know. Do you know, based on their relationship, he's probably more likely to change his name, isn't he? Let's be honest. Once she's a married woman, she's going to quit singing and she's going to go into providing factories with package moving transport. They're single seater things with two prongs on the front that slip into slots on pallets so you can move them from the factory onto the back of trucks so they can be delivered. But what would she call her business? That's the question.
1: Got it.
0: You got it?
1: We haven't had one of those light bulb moments for a while.
0: You don't get the visuals of me when I see the penny drop on her face and a big smile just comes across her face. You go, I got it. Right, if you think you know what this woman would call her business, then it's breakfast at bfbs.com.

0: Cam and Danny at BFBS, the Forces Station. Good morning and welcome to Friday. We find ourselves smack bang in the middle of what we call Operation Occupation Alteration.
1: I thought you were going to say we're in the middle of Friday.
0: No, not quite. No. This is the one day I do not wish away.
1: Good.
0: All right. So I was asking the singer who did Shake It Off and is getting married to Travis Kelce today, will quit singing and going to providing factories with package moving transport. They're single seater things with two prongs on the front that slip into slots on pallets so you can move them from the factory floor onto trucks. But what would she call her business, knowing it would have to rhyme? And then you look like you've got an issue.
1: Cheers. Yeah, thanks. Breakfast at bfbs.com if you can help our Cammy out there with his query. Yeah, I heard. You know the army barracks in Essex? I believe Ashley Paul's doing the breakfast show for him right now at their BFBS station. Well, the garrison is trademarking the old name of a sort of professional joker or clown, only because it rhymes with their name.
0: Yeah, I can see why they would do. Yeah, if you think you know what it is. 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

0: Mae Stevens. If we ever broke up on BFBS, the Forces Station, how are you getting on with Operation Occupation Alteration?
1: Do you want to recap yours for us, please?
0: Yeah, we were just chatting about the army barracks in Essex. Ashley Paul is the on-the-ground BFBS presenter there, doing the breakfast show at the moment, I think. Well, that garrison is trademarking the old name of a professional joker or clown, only because, well, it rhymes with their name.
1: It does that, yeah. 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If you think you know what the answer is, quick heads up in Forces Sports. Today we got nothing going on, but tomorrow in football it's the Nepal Cup final in Aldershot in Rugby Union. It's UCAF versus the North of England, and as Normandy Barracks celebrate Beverly Armed Forces Day tomorrow, it's the Army Strongman and Strongwoman competition tomorrow.

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2: Hey, it's Joe from Old School and Anthems, back again after a little week off for our Forces Day last week. And we are going in big. This week's weekend anthem is the return of Jax Jones, the fellow who recently made headlines by DJing for 2 hours straight while running on a treadmill. Rather him than me. His new tune has got the most gorgeous kind of 90s R&B influenced vocal on it, met with a real kind of thumping tech house beat. This is something you need to get turned up loud. We're in the mix Saturday night with loads of tunes like this. It's Jax Jones. It's called Pulling Me Back.
3: Six for two, I'm into it.

0: More like that with our Joe Carden on Old School and Anthems tomorrow from 6 UK time.
1: All right. It is Cam and Danny. Good morning. It's all things field gun tomorrow, isn't it?
0: Yeah, Collingwood Open Day. It's always a lovely day. I'll be on air for you.
1: Yeah, you will. And our George Ryland will be there. She has very kindly nipped in to the building to have a chat with us about what can be expected tomorrow, so we'll get her on the show very, very soon. First of all, though, let's put to bed these, shall we? We call it Operation Occupation Alteration. The singer who did Shake It Off and is getting married to Travis Kelce today. When she's done that, as a married woman, she won't be singing anymore. She'll be providing factories with package moving transport. They're single-seater things with two prongs on the front that slip into pallets and move them from the factory floor to trucks for delivery. What would you call a business?
0: Well, we know it's got a rhyme, and Daz was first to get this right today. He went with Swift Nifty Lifty Company.
1: Yeah. Other than that, the simple name for it,
0: Taylor Swift's Forklifts.
1: And then you had a query.
0: We were chatting about the army barracks in Essex, who are trademarking the old name of a professional joker or clown.
1: Mm. Would that be Colchester's Jesters?
0: Obviously.
1: I don't, why did I even ask? Latest suffering from Ariana Grande.

0: the top stories. Andy Burnham says there could be no compromise on national security and promised to fully fund the defence plan if he becomes Prime Minister. He's insisted he'll stick to Labour's manifesto promises. Donald Trump's criticised defence spending by the UK and other European allies as he ramps up the pressure ahead of a crucial NATO summit. The US president says it's ridiculous America is bankrolling the protection of other countries. And the value of fake cash being recovered by the Bank of England's nearly doubled in a year to £4 million. Sport, and there was more late drama at the World Cup overnight. Joe Rawson reports from the US.
1: Another night, another World Cup thriller. Portugal are through to the last 16 after beating Croatia 2-1, thanks to Gonçalo Ramos's 94th-minute winner. Cristiano Ronaldo had earlier scored his first goal in a World Cup knockout match, while Croatia had a dramatic stoppage-time equaliser ruled out by VAR for offside. Portugal now face Spain, who beat Austria 3-0. Today, Australia play Egypt, both looking to win a knockout match for the first time. Australia managed by Tony Popovich.
2: We feel relaxed, we feel confident, we feel we're prepared.
1: Argentina hope to avoid an upset against Cape Verde, and Ghana face Colombia.
0: Former Crystal Palace boss Oliver Glasner is poised to be named the latest Nottingham Forest manager on Thursday night. Vitor Pereira said he was shocked to discover the Premier League club would be replacing him. England captain Nat Sivabrunt led from the front as her side reached the Women's T20 World Cup final in style. They beat South Africa by 40 runs. And the hopes of British success in the singles competition at Wimbledon lay solely with Arthur Ferry. The wildcard is the only home player to have progressed to the third round at this year's tournament. That's the latest. I'm Victoria Lawrence.

0: Welcome to Friday. Can I ask you a very simple question? Did you watch the Graham Norton Madonna special?
1: No.
0: Can I suggest that if you get a chance over the weekend, give it a little spin out on the old iPlayer there?
1: All right.
0: Because I love Graham Norton.
1: Right? Yeah, I like all the clips that come up on Facebook. I just wait for them to come on socials.
0: But I don't know whether, and you know, I've got no foundations for this statement. I don't know whether Madonna's people sort of said to Graham Norton, right, these are the questions you're going to ask then. It just didn't quite seem him. Do you know what I mean? It was an entire
1: special. And you want me to watch it?
0: Around.
1: Doesn't just, sound great.
0: Well, no, if for no other reason than just to either confirm my speculation or tell me that I'm dreaming.
1: All right.
0: Okay, have
1: you're
0: a little
1: dreaming.
0: Look.
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0: Because it's not the new single from Graham Norton we're playing, is it?
1: No, as it happens, we do have a First Play Friday track for you, and it's from Madonna, and it's written about where she launched her career many moons ago. Noel Rogers is on this. I'm quite looking forward to hearing it, actually, but she's making it words.
0: It's called Danceteria. Have a listen.

0: It's new from Madonna, Danceteria, featuring Nile Rodgers. It's good. It's funky. It's dancing.
1: To be fair, I kind of didn't want to like it, and it's not bad. That was First Play Friday. This is Cam and Danny at BFBS, the Forces Station, joined by George Ryland soon after the Stereophonics. BFBS. Can you hear me? The Forces Station.
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0: Cam and Danny, it's BFBS, the Forces Station, joined in the studio by our very own George Ryland. Morning, Georgie.
1: Hello, my lovelies. It's so nice to see you. It doesn't happen very often.
0: It doesn't.
1: I always get so excited. Oh, we're going to see Cam and Danny.
0: Woo! It's the other end of the day, isn't it?
1: It is, yeah. I mean, you're more extreme than me, but...
0: No, I think you're pretty hardcore. Hold on. Look at what time it is now, and then you're back on the air at 4 o'clock UK time, and you're already in before a full day of work tomorrow.
1: Yes, I rarely sleep. I'm so tired.
0: Try it. I can vouch for it. It's brilliant.
1: I'd love to. Give it a go.
2: Well, look, it's a really big day tomorrow. Have you been to the Collingwood Open day before, especially to see Field Gun?
1: I am a first timer. And I cannot wait.
2: You're going to love it. It's been years since I went, and obviously it's different every single year. But what do you know about it then?
1: So, obviously it's HMS Collingwood's open day, so you've got everything you'd expect from that. When the military bring their kiss out, it's interactive. And there is going to be a warship bridge simulator. This I have heard about, which is going to be incredible. You know I'm going to be there. Also, you've got the military village, loads of the kids to do. There's like a petting zoo, inflatables. I mean, everything heat dependent, because it is going to be another hot one.
0: Mm-hmm.
1: That big old ball of fire in the sky
0: That's
1: is coming
0: one.
1: Out again. But it's going to be brilliant. And of course, the showcase is the Royal Navy and Royal Marines Charity Field Gun Competition. Now, last year, the Remy won it.
3: Remy!
1: I knew that was coming.
0: Yeah.
1: This is, of course, for the coveted Brickwoods Trophy. So we'll see what happens this year. But there is a team taking part that haven't in a hot minute. And they are from Gibraltar. Now, I met a couple of them when I was on the Rock recently. Such lovely guys. They've been training so hard. And I kept going, well, it won't be so hot and humid in the UK, so you'll have an advantage. I'm an idiot. But sorry about that, guys. When I was with the Royal Navy Gibraltar Squadron, I had a chat with LET Park.
4: It's the first time Gibraltar have done it since 2019, so it'll be nice to represent them and hopefully get my face in some of the media posts of the Navy as well.
1: And what position do you have and what's the training been like?
4: So I'm on heavy end, so the training's a lot of suicide runs, so sprints and then compound lifts. So me and Tinks, one of the other lads, just on the front of the gun, taking all the weight, making sure it's held in the air so all the lads can change the wheels, and then controlling it as we're turning it and pushing it back and stuff.
0: Well, I like the sound of Tinks. I don't know who Tinks is, but Tinks, I think, could be my mate. But what were you saying about Mr. Park in question there? He's got a tash and a half.
1: Yes, it's an incredible tash. You know when someone has one, but it is moulded, it is shaped, it is loved. And frankly, a very handsome face as well. So I've no doubt he is going to get his face on whatever socials it is that he's after.
0: Yeah. Is it the kind of tash that you could twiddle if you had a really evil plan brewing?
1: Oh my goodness, yes.
0: Oh, that's perfect. And I know I should probably be more excited about things like field gun and simulators, but what animals are going to be at the petting zoo?
1: Well, it depends on the heat, doesn't it? Oh, just to manage your expectations there.
0: Well, I know, but I think...
1: 5-year-old.
0: Well, I'd like an alpaca to be there, at least one.
1: They could cope with the heat, surely.
0: Oh, you would think so, wouldn't you?
2: Yes. look, you'll have a great time and it'll be a really busy one tomorrow. So thank you for coming in. One thing that I like loved as well was that sense of community that you get at every open day you ever go to. Obviously, look, let's also just talk about the fact that you were in Aldershot for Armed Forces Day last weekend.
1: Yes.
2: Very, very busy.
1: Yeah.
2: There'll be lots and lots for you to see, though. And aren't you going with the esports teams going to be there? Is Tim Cooper going to be there again? Because he was there when I was there.
1: Big dog. Yes. Mm. Oh, big dog from news. And also, like, comms, Ads Pownie, who I've had on my show recently, talking about being a reservist. So, yeah, there's going to be a big group of us down there. And I know I'll be checking in with you.
2: Oh yeah, I'm on air. Thank you for reminding me.
1: Do set an alarm.
2: Yes, I will. Thank you.
0: So that's all going off tomorrow. And we will get reports, as you've just heard, throughout the day here at BFBS for the time being. Back on your radio at 4 o'clock UK time this afternoon. Thank you, George Ryland.
1: Thank you.
5: Not working hard. Yeah, right. Picture that with a Kodak. Or better yet, go to Times Square.

0: Andy Burnham says he'll take his responsibilities fully to fund the government's defence plans. The Prime Minister in waiting will have to find nearly £5 billion when he comes to power. He's also promised to stick to Labour's manifesto. Mr Burnham says he's excited by the response to a speech earlier this week.
1: It's been really positive. I did set out quite a big plan for change. Yeah. Feels like the country says, yeah, OK, this feels like the right thing to do, the right direction. That's certainly the reaction I've felt I've had.
0: Donald Trump has renewed his criticism of defence spending by Britain and other European allies just days before a key NATO summit. The US president says America is paying too much to protect Europe while getting little in return. Posting on his Truth Social platform, the president calls the situation ridiculous. Venezuela's interim president, Delcy Rodriguez, says the number of people known to have died in the earthquakes that rocked the country last week has reached almost 2,600. A security guard was pulled alive from rubble yesterday after being trapped for 8 days. Ms. Rodriguez has stressed that rescue efforts are still ongoing. The Armed Forces Commissioner is urging personnel to report issues in service life to help her make improvements. Polly Miller-Perkins served for 30 years and starts the job in April. The former Air Commodore has been speaking to Forces News in Cyprus.
2: When I came into post, there was some concern over my independence because of my military background. I want to assure anyone listening to this that I am completely independent. I left the forces well over 5 years ago. But my background does allow me to understand some of the issues that service people are experiencing.
0: Portugal have set up a meeting with neighbours Spain at the World Cup. They took the lead against Croatia in the 94th minute before their opponents had an equaliser ruled out by a lengthy VAR check. Spain cruised through to the last 16 with a 3-0 victory over Austria. Switzerland beat Algeria 2-0. Tonight, Lionel Messi is back in action as Argentina take on Cape Verde. Egypt play against Australia. The Education Secretary, Bridget Phillipson, is urging parents to make sure their children go to school on Monday, even if they stay up past 1 a.m. to watch England's World Cup clash against Mexico. The team's head coach, Thomas Tuchel, says they should write an excuse for school and let them watch. And Taylor Swift and the American football player Travis Kelce are expected to celebrate their wedding in New York later. Guests have been seen arriving at Madison Square Garden. NBC's Emily Ikeda is at the venue.
3: A source tells us that they are actually building a castle for the big party that is expected to bring some 1,100 people. An internal police memo indicates that that party will run from about 5:30 p.m.
0: Unconfirmed reports in US media suggest the couple already married in a private ceremony. That's the latest. I'm Victoria Lawrence.
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0: Song number one on Friday Morning's Rewind at BFBS, the Forces Station. This is Cam and Danny. Good morning.
1: Good morning. Happy Friday.
0: Happy Friday indeed. Now then.
1: In this year, it was Now That's What I Call Music, 60 to 62.
0: Okay, all right.
1: What was the average house price in the UK?
0: Average house price of the United Kingdom in this year, £152,079.
1: Right.
0: Why you'd bother with the 79? Just call it 152. What was the average price?
1: Yeah, Cammy.
0: What was the average price of a loaf of bean in this year?
1: A loaf of bread was 70p.
0: Pie am I?
1: What you saying?
0: Ooh, 38 pence.
1: 34p for a pint of milk.
0: What about the all-important, if I went down me low for a pie of lager, what would I be looking at paying?
1: If you went down your local for a pint of lager in this year, set you back around £2.40.
0: Okay. Well, we'll take it. It's so much better than today's standard.

0: What year have we taken you back to with the Pussycat Dolls and Don'tcha on BFBS Rewind?
1: It was the year the Live 8 concerts were held around the world to raise awareness of poverty.
0: Doctor Who returned after 16 years away with the debut of Christopher Eccleston.
1: Who was your favourite?
0: David Tennant always, but I got a lot of love for Christopher Eccleston as well.
1: Okay. Fox hunting ban came into effect in the UK in this year.
0: There's a lot of marriages that might give away the year.
1: Okay, go on then.
0: Heidi Klum married Seal, Demi Moore and Ashton Kutcher, Prince Charles and Camilla.
1: All right, and as we're sticking with the marriage theme, same-sex marriage became legal in Spain in this year.
0: Breakfast at BFBS.com if you've got any idea on the year. Come

0: just chatting about the marriages from this year. Brad Pitt and Jen got divorced in this year. Yeah.
1: Does that mean a certain movie came out because he met someone?
0: Yep. Mr. and Mrs. Smith you're talking about.
1: I am indeed. It is time to showcase our Rewound Rewind tune. It's a clip of a song released in this year, played backwards.
0: Oh, it's longer than I thought it was going to be.
1: But I put it in three times because you like it in there, yeah. Three, didn't you? Have another listen.
0: Any idea on what that is? Can you let us know? Breakfast at bfbs.com.

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0: Sunset Strippers and Falling Stars. BFBS, the Forces Station. This is Cam and Danny with an hour's worth of tunes from the year that Angela Merkel became Germany's first female chancellor.
1: That's all very well and good, but who was crowned People Magazine's Sexiest Man Alive in this year, Cam?
0: Ben Affleck?
1: No.
0: Brad Pitt?
1: No. Can you give you a clue?
0: David Attenborough.
1: No.
0: Go on.
1: All right.
0: Oh, McConaughey.
1: Matthew McConaughey, yeah.
0: Okay. Let's have a look. Oh, pubs in England and Wales were given... I'm going straight to the pubs. Pubs in England and Wales were given the green light to open 24 hours.
1: And Destiny's Child announced their breakup in this year.
0: Any idea what the year is, please feel free to get your guess on. It's breakfast at bfbs.com.

0: Yes, the Forces Station. You're on with Cam and Danny. Happy Friday.
1: Anyone got the Rewound Rewind tune right yet?
0: No.
2: Ooh,
1: well, that's encouraging from a smug perspective.
0: Of course it is.
1: Have another listen. It's a clip of a song released in this year, played backwards. Here it comes again.
0: Any idea what it is?
1: And one more time for luck.

0: Rogue Traders and Voodoo Child at BFBS, the Forces Station. This is Cam and Danny with Friday Morning's Rewind, an hour's worth of tunes from the year that Ellen MacArthur completed her solo round the world voyage in record-breaking time, 71 days and under 15 hours. And Tony Blair secured his third term in office.
1: We got YouTube in this year, and it took us quite a while, didn't it, to get quite creative with what we were naming videos, because the very first video ever uploaded to YouTube in this year was just called Me at the Zoo.
0: That's quite an accolade, isn't it? That one person can walk the planet for the rest of their days going, I'll put the first ever video on YouTube, so
1: right.
0: Whatever. But it is, though, isn't it? That'd be awesome. Any idea what the year is? Oh, by the way, just to retract our last statement, someone has got the Rewind tune right?
1: Yeah, right. A few now, actually, by the way, after the second listen. But yes, apologies. Sorry, Diana missed it the first time. But our Nick and everybody at RTC, he got it right.

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0: Daniel Powter and Bad Day on BFBS Rewind. You know that song in this year became the very first track to sell 2 million digital copies?
1: I did not know that. I do now, though.
0: Yeah, take it to your next quiz night.
1: Every day's an education. Do you want to go through a movie that came out in this year, but only by 3 clues?
0: Aslan, Turkish Delight, Mr. Tumnus.
1: Nice. The movie that I'm choosing that came out in this year, corrupt American footballer gets sent to jail, has to create a football team. They have to play the guards. What is the movie?
0: That was very cool, what you just did.
1: What did I do?
0: Well, as soon as you finish giving out your clues, you're holding this piece of paper in your hand with said clues written on it, and that was so suave. What? Suave.
1: Is it?
0: Yeah, the way you just sort of like aeroplaned it across the desk, like, I'm done now. Can you pick it back up there for TV shows in a minute?
1: I don't know, I'm wallowing in my suaveness. Go on, TV shows.
0: Let's have a look. Oh, I don't know what you're going to choose. I'll start us off with Super Nanny.
1: See That, Raise You, Everybody Hates Chris.
0: Dragon's Den.
1: See Your Dragon's Den and Raise You, Weeds.
0: Come Dine With Me.
1: Ghost Whisperer.
0: Hell's Kitchen.
1: Extras.
0: Oh, I'm going to say my top trump is Supernatural, but I think I know what yours is.
1: American Dad.
0: Oh, really? Right. I thought it would be The Office.
1: Oh, The American Office. Yeah, that came out in this year. I think I'm still sticking with American Dad on My Name Is Earl. It's Eminem.

0: Right, how many people are getting our rewind tune right now?
1: Oh, loads. All of those RTC. Hello to John and Tom and Pete. Yeah, easy.
0: All right, well, it's Friday. Good. I'm glad.
1: Ooh,
0: everyone's getting them right.
1: Too.
0: Well, it's, I'd like everyone to be happy going into the weekend. If you haven't got it yet, have another listen. Clip of a song released in this year, played backwards. And because it's Friday, we're giving an extra third one as well. Like here.
1: Any breakfast idea? At bfbs.com. Join that list of those getting it right. I'm glad we get to play that in full as well, actually.
0: Yeah,
1: it's a good one.
0: And I'm also glad that we get to play the brilliant A. Marie and One Thing in full, which we will do after Charlotte Church and Crazy Chick.

0: What was your movie, Danny?
1: Mine was The Chronicles of Narnia. What was yours?
0: My movie was The Longest Yard, starring Chris Rock, Adam Sandler, Courtney Cox. What was the year?
1: Do you want me to go through the stars from mine?
0: Yeah.
1: Well done if you got it. It was 2005, and the Rewound Rewind tune is this. That you look good. Fair play if you got it. Arctic Monkeys, I bet you look good on the dance floor. 2005. Hope you have a great weekend, by the way.
0: You'll be back on the radio tomorrow from 10 o'clock UK time.
1: Yes, Collingwood Open Day, field gun competition. Looking forward to it.
0: All right, stand by. Joe Carden's up next on Totally Connected.

0: The man expected to be the UK's next Prime Minister says he'll take full responsibility to find funds for the defence investment plan. His comment comes just days after a £4.7 billion shortfall was confirmed. Andy Burnham says he takes the security of the country extremely seriously. Here's Sky's chief political correspondent, John Craig.
1: He admitted in his interview that he was not told about the huge black hole. Estimates range from £5 billion to £15 billion in defence spending. He said, I didn't have all the details. I wasn't in the discussions.
0: The National Crime Agency says it's found truly international online networks of men drugging and sexually abusing women. Officers say there are 14 separate investigations underway in the UK and overseas. The number of people known to have been killed by Venezuela's earthquakes has now risen to more than 2,500. Thousands of people are thought to be trapped under the rubble. There's been criticism over the government response to the disaster, which acting president Delcy Rodriguez suggests is politically motivated.
2: The following day, the state was militarized precisely to restrict access and allow search and rescue specialists to carry out their work. The first narrative concocted in the media was everyone should go down to La Guaira to cause chaos to hinder the search and rescue efforts.
0: A rare copy of the US Declaration of Independence has been discovered at the National Archives in West London. The document was printed 250 years ago in Exeter in New Hampshire and is one of only 11 of its kind known to still exist. It was found hidden in some papers seized by the Royal Navy during the American Revolutionary War. Volunteers at the archives, Michael Skerr, discovered it.
3: I called over to my boss and said, I think you need to come and have a look at this. Opened it up and realised it was a Declaration of Independence of the United States of America. Well, I feel very proud that I stumbled across it and that it will now be something which other people can enjoy.
0: Pub bosses in England and Wales say they are over the moon after being allowed to continue serving until 5am during England's overnight World Cup match on Monday. Their last 16 tie with co-host Mexico kicks off at 1am. Jason Cleary runs the Hod Carrier in Leamington Spa.
4: But not just for the pub itself, it's just in general. It's a community pub. We've had over 100 people here every game and the atmosphere is just amazing. And to be able to do that and to be able to celebrate, this is once every 4 years. It's just an opportunity to sing when England score, you hug a stranger.
0: Celebrations appear to have started for Taylor Swift's wedding to Travis Kelce. The pop superstar and the NFL player are expected to tie the knot in New York City later, although some reports suggest they got married in a private ceremony on Thursday evening. And Madonna's new studio album has been released. Confessions 2 marks her first music since 2019. And that's the latest. I'm Victoria Lawrence.

Kathy and Stay Love kicking off Friday show. Hello, we have made it. Final working day of the week for most of us. Or if you are slogging through this weekend, the day before everyone else disappears, so you get a bit of peace and quiet. That's all we can ask for. Hope you're doing well today. It's Joe with you. It's BFBS, the Forces Station. It is a busy looking show this Friday, I'll be honest. Guess the Grunt is back in a bit. We'll do the winner of Fresh New Music. And get this, I've got a literal red arrow on the show today. It's all happening, it really is. I'll level with you. I did want to start with this quickly today first. I haven't started Friday in the best mood, I'll be honest. It's not great round these parts. There is a cloud of slightly meh feeling around BFBS HQ in the UK right now. I feel incredibly old. I was having a little scroll through Instagram earlier, and I got an advert encouraging me to pre-order the latest Now album. You remember Now, that's what I call music, compilation CDs from back in the day. Would you like to know what Now album they're up to now? Guess what number we're on? That's right, at the end of this month, you can purchase Now, that's what I call music, number 124. Weirdest thing about this, right? I was having a little look at the songs on the Now album, and you think, you know, obviously a lot of current stuff, a lot of your Sabrinas, a lot of your kind of Zara Larsons, Pink Panther, people like that, right? Do you know what's going to be featuring on Now That's What I Call Music number 124 that is being released in 2026? Jen, Justin Bieber, Nicki Minaj, and Beauty and a Beat from 2012. Like, I know it got popular again after he did some YouTube stuff at Coachella, but mate, I remember when this was actually in the charts in 2012. That's what's made me feel old today. I think Now need to change their strategy. I think they need to release two versions of the album, right? They need to release the current one, like, you know, the album they got now, stick an extra Sabrina tune on it, fine. And then they need to release an extra version for people who aren't quite ready to admit yet that they're heading towards the end of their 20s. Because I don't know about you, I am definitely living in denial, and it's a lovely place to be.

0: Ed Sheeran shivers on BFBS, the Forces Station. Welcome to Friday. You're on with Joe. Mary Mary's on the way. We'll do some Raven Lane as well. 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
0: Right, Fridays, we like to let you take control of the songs we play on BFBS. And for today's takeover track, I thought we'd head across the pond, right? Tomorrow is the 4th of July. It is the Americans' 250th independence anniversary. It's interesting, actually. We've got the Red Arrows on the show a little bit later on. They are currently in the States getting ready for a big fly pass tomorrow. So I thought for takeover tracks today, we would do American themed tunes. I want the best tunes from, say, an American band, an American musician, maybe a song about America. What do you reckon? I want to hear from you today. 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

0: Mary Mary and Shackles on BFBS. Happy Friday. It's Totally Connected. I'm Joe. I need the best song ever by an American artist, please. I need to play it for today's takeover track, a kind of 4th of July themed one. 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

0: Raven Lanay, Love Me Not on BFBS, the Forces Station. It's Totally Connected with Joe. Stick about. Going to do some Lily Allen, her new tune with Jade off of Little Mix in a sec. Olivia Rodrigo on the way as well.
1: Hello. Take over track.
2: March on the weekend.
0: Right, tomorrow, 4th of July, I guess. Happy birthday, America. Hope you've got yourself a Colin the Caterpillar ready. I imagine that's not the vibe, but that's definitely what it is in my head. In fact, stick about. We have got Flight Lieutenant Ollie Suckling, a.k.a. Red 7, joining us on the show in a little bit. We've had to work out time zones right because Ollie and the team are currently in America. The Reds are going to be involved with a special fly pass tomorrow for the 250th anniversary of independence. So stick about. We'll chat to him in a few. First, though, I wanted American-y themed songs. Songs by American artists for our takeover track today. We have had some pretty good suggestions. Thank you to wonderful... who have we got here? We've got Jill in Trudos. Yamas, how are we, Jill? How is the Cypriot sunshine? I miss it. I miss it a lot. Hello, Lizzie. How are you? Hope you've got a busy weekend planned. Hello, Greg in Estonia. Hope you are doing well, mate. I have to say, though, I was about to push play genuinely on Jill's suggestion when I've just seen this pop through on my DMs on Insta. So can't really not play it, can I? Hello to Six, who suggested Miley.

0: tell me that was not the perfect suggestion for a US theme takeover track today. Miley, Party in the USA on BFBS. Thank you to Six from Brunei, I believe, sending in a little message for that one. Appreciate you getting us on this evening. I hope you've got good weekend plans. Listen, stick about. Going to get Olivia Rodrigo's latest song on the way after a new one from Jade, reworking a Lily Allen track. This is Beg For Me on BFBS.
1: Hey, it's me. Checking in. I know there's a lot going on right now. So, how you feeling?

I'll be perfectly honest, I don't think I was paying attention to that song until Jade came along and did that to it. Lily Allen, Beg For Me on BFBS, the Forces Station. You're on with Joe. Well done to Tanya in Episcopi in Cyprus, who yesterday was our winner on Guess the Grunt. It is our Wimbledon-themed competition. George announced her as the winner of yesterday's daily prize on her show. She's back 4pm UK time today, by the way. If you fancy getting in the draw for some Wimbledon-themed goodness, stick about. We'll play again after this from Olivia Rodrigo. New York City.

song could ever say. Livia Rodrigo and Stupid Song on BFBS, the Forces Station. Happy Friday, got the Happy Mondays on the way in the most confusing scheduling of music ever in a sec. Plus, gonna do Jason Derulo in a little bit as well. First though, we need to talk about Wimbledon today, day 5 of the tournament. You can keep up to date with the action, by the way, at bfbs.com/Wimbledon. We'll let you know how you can keep an eye on the action if you may be

get you in on the Wimbledon action. So it's your chance to win a daily prize of some Wimbledon-themed sweet treats. Well done to Tanya in Epi, who won yesterday. So you could be bagging some sweet treats. And get this, you get yourself in an overall prize draw where at the end of next week, somebody is going to get themselves a proper Gucci-looking brand new tennis set. If you want it to be you, you just got to play Guess the Grunt. We have taken a lyric from a song and we've replaced it with a tennis player doing what they do best and making a hideous noise. Can you tell me what the missing lyric is from this

Sorry, I laughed right over that. Took me a little bit by surprise. I don't know if you noticed it, we've really subtly replaced a word in a song with a tennis grunt. I'm going to play it again. It only seems fair because I ruined that last one. Can you tell me what the missing lyric is here? I'll be quiet.

Right. What did Outkast intend to say there instead of a tennis grunt? If you want to have a guess, little heads up, we are sharing this game with George Rylands, who's back on your radio after full UK time. So it's a different email. If you want to play along, I need you to email messages at bfbs.com with your guess. 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What is the missing lyric in that song? You've got until George closes the entries after 4 p.m. UK time today to get yourself into that prize draw. Best of luck.

Happy Monday, Step On, playing right around the Forces world, across the UK as well. I'm Joe, this is Totally Connected. Thank you for getting us on. Thank you if you're playing along with Guess the Grunt today. Well done to Jude, to Don, and to Yuli in the UK getting it right. Hello to Nadia getting it correct. Hello to Tegan in Epi. Hello to Charlie getting it right. Hello to Lizzie in the UK. Thank you for your email, mate. Let me play it for you one more time for your chance to win some Wimbledon sweet treats today and to get yourself into a prize draw where at the end of next week, someone's going to bag a brand new tennis set on us. All you need to do is give me the missing lyric from this song that we've replaced with a grunt, and I'm going to very quickly close my microphone as I push play because I know I'm going to do

0: Happy Friday. What is the missing lyric there? Give us a shout. messages@bfbs.com is the email to play along. You've got until Georgia Island closes the entries after 4 p.m. UK time today to get yourself in today's prize draw. Hey, stick about. Busy looking weekend ahead for the Red Arrows. They are getting involved with the 250th Independence Day celebrations in the United States. We've got Red 7 on the show after Jason Derulo.
1: 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Right here. Totally connected. 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

0: Indeed, Jason Derulo and The Other Side on Totally Connected. I'm Joe, this is BFBS. If you're playing along with Guess the Grunt, George has your next chance to hear that clue after 4 p.m. UK time today. In the next few, I'm going to push play on a song from a lady who turned 23 this week and celebrated in style. Plus, we'll get some Ella Langley on next. Now, tomorrow, start of a big weekend for the Americans. Not only are they busy prepping for their next World Cup game against Belgium in a couple of days, but tomorrow, of course, 4th of July, Independence Day celebrations. And actually, as part of those celebrations, they're getting a visit from our lot. The Red Arrows are off to put on a display. On with me now is Red 7, a.k.a. Flight Lieutenant Ollie Suckling. Ollie, hello. How are you, mate?
1: Yeah, good, thank you. We're settling nicely. It's not too much jet lag, which is excellent.
0: Good to know. So what's the plan for this weekend? Talk us through it.
1: So as part of the 250th anniversary of the United States celebrations, we've had the privilege to be invited to partake in a flypast with nations across the world and nearly 200 aeroplanes to do a flypast down the Hudson in New York. And certainly the most aeroplanes in one flypast that I've ever been involved with.
0: And compared to some of the stuff you might do, say, on a display at home at an air show or something like that, I'm guessing with all those different nations together, it's going to be quite a straightforward, just a forward flight, no kind of trickery or showing off or anything.
1: No, it's just a straight line down the river. Obviously, with that many aeroplanes, there's been a lot of coordination and planning. It's been about 9 months in the planning, led by the US Navy. And so hopefully we'll be able to show off some red, white and blue down the Hudson. There are other nations display teams as well taking part. We've got the US Navy's Blue Angels, Canadian Snowbirds, Alpha Zana here from the UAE, and the Patrouille de France. So there's plenty of stuff going to be going on. The whole fly pass lasts about an hour.
0: So remind me, with the Americans, you've got the Navy's Blue Angels, you've got the Thunderbirds. I guess they're kind of the closest equivalent, aren't they? Have you had a chance to work with them before?
1: So not the Thunderbirds. In fact, neither of them. We've only had a brief meeting with the Blue Angels so far, but looking forwards, we're going to be doing some stuff with them up at Brunswick at the next place we go to. So we're all really looking forward to that.
0: And I was going to ask you, What your plans while you're there? Have you got any downtime while you're in the States, or is it all just work?
1: So not too much downtime. After the 4th of July fly past, we're moving to an airfield called MacArthur on Long Island for the Four Leaf Air Show. We do get the occasional off day, but to be honest, those days are filled with planning. Stuff's always changing, so we have to be pretty flexible. So there's a lot of time spent in hotel rooms on the laptops.
0: I was going to say, I imagine anyone who's told they're off to America on a work trip at the moment is going, great, where is the closest match I can attend and when can I go and see some World Cup action? But I don't think that's going to be an option for you, is it?
1: No, we don't have time for that, unfortunately. The best we've got is watching it on the big screens downstairs in the hotel when it's on.
0: So obviously we've seen a lot of this recently with the World Cup being in America, the comparison between stateside football fans and Brits. What's it like performing a display to American lot? Do you think they're going to react differently to how people at home might do?
1: I think there's a lot more whooping and hollering. I mean, we get that in the UK as well. But I think as British people, we're generally a little bit more reserved. But the welcome we've got whilst we've been stateside has been absolutely fantastic. There were lots of jokes about when we were doing a signing the other day about the British are coming. But apparently they've forgiven us all that. So that's good. And they've been really friendly and keen to see it. So the good thing we've got is the American display teams, none of them have coloured smoke. So the opportunity is for us to have the red, white and blue smoke. And also we can do a very good American flag, which the public here are absolutely loving. So that's really great to be able to do for them.
0: Do you know what order you're going to be flying in tomorrow? Do you know which countries are going to be immediately before and after you guys?
1: I can't remember the exact order. The Blue Angels are up at the front and we're down at the back and everybody else is sort of in the middle. So I know we're at the back.
0: Well, there you go. Save the best till last. That's how I'm reading
1: that. Well, yeah, exactly.
0: Ollie, thank you so much for your time today. I know it's a busy one. Best of luck with tomorrow and with the rest of the shows as well. For now, that is Red 7, Flight Lieutenant Ollie Suckling. Thank you for your time today, mate.
1: All right, no worries at all. I'll speak to you.

Honestly, playing that straight after talking to the Reds about the 4th of July fly past. It's almost like we plan this sometimes. It's Ella Langley, she's in Texas on BFBS, the Forces Station. You're on with Joe. Stick about. Victoria's got your headlines after this from Tate McRae.

0: PM in waiting Andy Burnham has pledged to fund defence spending plans in full.
1: I will take those responsibilities extremely seriously. No compromise on the security of the nation.
0: Forces news goes to the Ukrainian front line.
2: They can't get through the kill zone controlled by our drones, artillery and aircraft. So instead, they resort to terrorising civilians.
0: And leaving the red era and entering the bridal era, Taylor Swift's rumoured wedding celebrations begin.
3: We're just scoping out everything that's going on. We're trying to see if we can catch any glimpse of anything.
4: This is Forces News with Victoria Lawrence.
0: Andy Burnham has admitted he didn't have all of the details about the black hole in Sir Keir Starmer's plan to raise defence spending until it was published. The man who's expected to become Prime Minister later this month says he'll take his responsibilities extremely seriously to fund defence. Verity Gear reports.
5: The Defence Investment Plan, published on Tuesday, provided a £15 billion spending boost to defence, but is projected to leave the next Prime Minister with a funding gap of £4.7 billion. In his first media interview since announcing his bid to become Prime Minister, Andy Burnham said he had not seen all of the details of the plan prior to its publication, but insisted it is a priority.
1: I regard it as something that the country has to face up to very seriously. We're in a changing world. The nature of the threat is changing.
5: Mr. Burnham said there could be no compromise on national security and promised to fully fund the defence plan if he becomes Prime Minister.
1: If I'm in the position to do so, I will take those responsibilities extremely seriously. No compromise on the security of the nation. More broadly, I just think we need to build the resilience of the country in all of our places.
5: The Makefield MP also rejected attacks on his economic stance, insisting he would not be indisciplined on public finances. But he ruled out reducing benefit payments to fill the gap, saying he would not make crude cuts that pushed struggling families further into poverty. Instead, he argued for reforms to skills, education and employment to reduce welfare costs over time.
0: Now, with its battlefield gains stalling, Russia has intensified its aerial attacks on Ukraine, hitting not only military targets but also cultural landmarks. Simon Newton has been to Kharkiv, 20 miles from the Russian border, where a drone strike left one of the country's most important art museums fighting for its future. His report contains the sound of weapons being fired.
6: Kharkiv's art museum survived the Second World War, but after another night of Russian drone and missile attacks, its future is in doubt. Engulfed in flames, parts of the roof collapsed. The next morning, staff and volunteers try and rescue what they can. Valentina Mizgina is in charge of the museum.
7: What does this lady feel about the Russians doing this? She loves this museum, clearly. She's been here for so many years.
8: Your heart aches.
6: Museum staff spent 4 years preparing for this moment, moving thousands of its most valuable works into storage. Ukraine says it shoots down most of the drones and cruise missiles Russia launches, but faster ballistic missiles are much harder to intercept, despite a growing network of Western air defense systems. Yuri Inat is head of communications for the Ukrainian Air Force.
2: They can't get through the kill zone controlled by our drones, artillery and aircraft, so instead they resort to terrorizing civilians.
6: Ukraine's air defences are stronger than they were 4 years ago, but as Russia launches ever larger and sophisticated attacks, they can't stop every missile. The Kremlin targeting not just Ukraine's military and population, but its very history, culture and identity. Simon Newton, Forces News, Kharkiv.
4: This is Forces News.
0: The Royal Navy has successfully launched a strike-capable drone from a ship at sea. It marks a significant step forward in the UK's drive to create a hybrid naval force. Sailors launched the weapon during recent trials off the south coast of England. The National Crime Agency says it has 14 separate ongoing investigations into online networks linked to men drugging and sexually abusing women in the UK and overseas. Officers say British police have arrested at least 8 people. Venezuela's interim president rejected allegations. Her government reacted too slowly to destruction caused by 2 earthquakes. Delcy Rodriguez says the number of confirmed deaths has now risen to more than 2,500. And fake banknotes are making a comeback in the UK. Police say scammers are openly selling dodgy cash online, with the value of notes recovered last year nearly doubling to £4 million.
4: This is Forces News.
0: The Armed Forces Commissioner is urging personnel to report issues in service life to help her make improvements. In her first interview since taking the role, Polly Miller-Perkins told Forces News about the importance of her independence. Our reporter Will Hollis spoke with her on a visit to Cyprus.
9: Meeting personnel at RAF Akrotiri, Armed Forces Commissioner Polly Miller-Perkins stressed her separation from the Ministry of Defence and UK Armed Forces.
10: When I came into post, there was some concern over my independence because of my military background. I want to assure anyone listening to this that I am completely independent. I left the forces well over 5 years ago. But my background does allow me to understand some of the issues that service people are experiencing.
9: The former Air Commodore served for 30 years. Taking on the new role in April, the Commissioner told Forces News she will investigate issues around housing and young people, plus study the Wigston Review and Atherton Report, which looked at inappropriate behaviour and treatment of women in the armed forces.
10: When we decide that there is an issue that is important, such that it affects a large number of people or individuals that are least able to advocate for themselves, then we can do a thematic report. That gets put in front of the Secretary of State, and by law he has 30 days to put that in front of Parliament, at which point it obviously becomes a public document along with the recommendations.
9: The position replaces the Service Complaints Ombudsman, extending the powers of the military watchdog to include supporting families. Will Hollis, BFBS Forces News, RAF Akrotiri.
4: Forces News. This is BFBS.
0: England playing in Mexico is not the only big event happening on the other side of the Atlantic Ocean this weekend.

0: kicked off at New York's Madison Square Garden for one of the most anticipated weddings of the year between Taylor Swift and American Travis Kelce. There have been suggestions the couple have already tied the knot in a private ceremony. The BBC's Neda Torfik has the latest.
1: On Thursday evening, all efforts were made to hide those arriving in Midtown Manhattan at the rumored location for the most anticipated celebrity wedding celebration in recent U.S. pop culture history. Such is the secrecy and mystery surrounding global superstar Taylor Swift and football champion Travis Kelce's Big Bash. Reportedly, around 100 close relatives and friends attended a pre-party to kick off Swift's bridal era before a much larger celebration tonight.
2: We're just scoping out everything that's going on. We're trying to see if we can catch any glimpse of anything of this royal wedding.
3: I just had to come see what I could find out for myself.
1: 1,000 people from the world of entertainment and sport are invited to today's festivities. One New York tabloid suggested the pair may already have exchanged I do's privately beforehand, but that hasn't been confirmed. Those spotted arriving in New York leading up to the event include Phoebe Waller-Bridge and Graham Norton.
4: I just meaning that I was going to invite you to it.
1: He was told by the pop star during her appearance on his show that he would be included on the long guest list.
5: If you're inviting me, it's very big.
6: It's big.
7: The World Cup 2026.
0: VAR ruled out a late Croatia equaliser as they were knocked out of the World Cup in a 2-1 loss to Portugal. Head coach Roberto Martinez says that was right.
8: It's a shame that one of the two teams had to lose today, but there is no bad decision or unlucky call. Today was clear, good technology help, and it shows that today we were fortunate with the moment, but it was a clear moment.
0: Spain and Switzerland both won to book their places in the last 16. Tonight, Lionel Messi is back in action as Argentina take on surprise package Cape Verde. Mo Salah's Egypt play against Australia. World number one Yannick Sinner continues his title defence later as he takes on American Jenson Brooksby. Novak Djokovic is also in action against France's Arthur Vrindeknesh on centre court. Top seed Arina Sabalenka will aim to further her excellent form as she faces Yelena Ostapenko. Americans Lucas Glover and Zach Blair share the lead after round one of golf's John Deere Classic. They both shot 63 to go 8 under par. And F1 fans are flocking to Silverstone for Sunday's British Grand Prix. Practice one is at 12:30 p.m. UK time.
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7: headlines.
0: Andy Burnham says he'll take his responsibilities fully to fund the government's defence plans. The Armed Forces Commissioner is urging personnel to report issues in service life to help her make improvements. And Taylor Swift's love story could finally be complete. She's expected to marry Travis Kelce in New York later. And that's the latest. I'm Victoria Lawrence.

Oh, it really is a nice tune, that, isn't it? It's Katy Perry with Firework. And, oh, there we go. And good morning. How are you doing today? Do get in touch. Let me know. FIBFBS.com. That's my email address. My name is Tom. This is BFBS. It's just gone 14 minutes past 7 on Friday, the 3rd of July, and this is breakfast. Coming up then, I've got a bit of a silly question to ask you in just a minute. We've also got Under the News Desk, and we're going to find out what our track of the week is in fresh new music. I am looking forward to that. Before anything else, though, we're going to hear from the Met Office and find out how the weather is looking today and also for the weekend. So stay right there for that, and let's get this one on for you now. It's really nice, this. It's Miles Smith, Hold Me in the Dark. We-

0: Yeah, it is really nice, that one, isn't it? It's Hold Me in the Dark by Miles Smith here at BFBS, and it's time to find out how the weather is looking. BFBS weather. Because I've got Callum from the Met Office on the line. Good morning, Callum.
1: Morning, Tom.
0: Oh, hang on, you're a little bit quiet. Let me turn you up a little bit. There you go, Callum, speak for me.
1: Hi, Tom.
0: There we go, that's lots better. Callum, how are you doing this morning?
1: Yep, I'm all good, thanks. How are you?
0: Yeah, I'm very well, thank you. So how is the weather looking for the rest of the day today?
1: So, not looking too bad today. It's going to be cloudy, but should be largely dry. Maybe one or two very isolated showers around. Light to gentle southwesterly winds and highs of 6 degrees today.
0: Excellent stuff. And how about this weekend? Are you able to tell us about that?
1: Yep, no worries. So, quite similar both Saturday and Sunday. Cloudy both days with outbreaks of drizzle. Gentle to moderate northerly winds and then highs of 6 degrees both on Saturday and Sunday.
0: Excellent stuff. Callum, thank you for coming on this morning.
1: You're welcome.

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8: Here for my soul sisters. Let me hear you.

That's Lady Marmalade by Pink and Christina Aguilera. And good morning. I hope you're doing well. It's just gone 27 minutes past 7. Hello, my name's Tom. This is Breakfast. And I'm wondering, what did you get up to last night? Do tell me. FI@thefbs.com. Were you watching the football? Were you hanging out with friends? Let me know. Because I was on the PlayStation with the boys back home yesterday. And it broke into this thing that I call man chat. Now, you've got girl chat. You've also got man chat. And they are very, very different. Man chat, in my opinion, is basically when you just get asked pointlessly hypothetical questions that have absolutely no meaning and will never happen. However, it is good fun to think about them. So I got asked one of these last night, and I thought I would bring it to you here on the radio. So, if you can get tattooed with any brand logo, you get a product of theirs for free, unlimited, for the rest of your life. But with that, what brand are you picking to get tattooed onto your body? So let me know what you're thinking. I've immediately come up with two thoughts. The minute that I was studying this, I got two thoughts. I would straight away go for some sort of cola drink, like Coca-Cola or Pepsi. I'd have to go for one of them. And then probably the second one that I would go for would be an airline brand, just purely because I think it would save me an awful lot of money. 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BFBS.

It's a new tune, that. It's SS26 by Charlie XCX here at BFBS. And this weekend, if you're thinking you might like to get into Stanley on either Saturday or Sunday, there is actually a shuttle bus that you could take. It runs on Saturday and Sunday. It leaves from 12 o'clock. It's £15 per person for the return trip, and it needs 8 to 16 passengers. You do need to book in advance, so you can send an email to penguin.travel@fic.co.fk if you would like to go along to that. You do need to book in advance, and you probably need to do it by about midday today.

0: And that is potentially the bride-to-be, Taylor Swift, I Knew It, I Knew You. She's been in the news a lot today, hasn't she? Because everyone thinks she's getting married at the minute. I'm going to be level with you. I think it's all been taken a little bit out of proportion. It's just a marriage. It's not like the craziest news in the world.
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0: And I've played the wrong music there, but we're going to go with that anyway because we are doing Under the News Desk. Under the News Desk is basically where I read for you a couple of headlines from the news. And I do think some of these stories are potentially just as big a news as Taylor Swift getting married. So, for instance, Australian officials ask locals to respect the privacy of Neil, the one-ton elephant seal. Neil has been viral on the internet for a long, long time because every year he goes to the same Australian town and just gets in the way. He honestly just falls asleep on the road and people have to put signs out and cones and everything. Our next headline is that a loose goat on the run leads authorities into a 20-minute chase. Good for the goat. I hope the goat gets away. And finally, your last headline is that British campers put up a two-man tent in record-breaking time, which is 1 minute and 4 seconds. And with that, that is your Under the News Desk headline.

0: Let's go.
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5: This

Oh, I love that one. Tommy Richman with Million Dollar Baby here at BFBS. It's just gone a quarter to eight. Now, all week, you have been voting in Fresh New Music to decide what the track of the week is. I can tell you right now, it's not going to be Ugel or David Guetta with Shine, because I only got 10% of your vote and came in at fourth place. It's not going to be Katy Perry with her new one, Watch It Burn, that came third with 11% of your vote. And then it's also not going to be Somba, much to my joy, because that came second with the song My Body Isn't Ready. That got 18% of your vote. And then in first place is this absolute banger. It's called Hush. It's by Muse. It features Ellie Goulding. And it got 56% of your vote. And it is now your track of the week.

0: breath and hush.
1: Yeah, it's a good tune, that, and it is your track of the week. We'll be back with more fresh new music next week, but that one is Hush. It's by Muse. It's part of their new album, and it features Ellie Goulding. I think it sounds pretty good, and you know what? I think it's the song that definitely deserved to win that. Katy Perry's was also pretty good, but that was absolutely 100% the top tune out of all of them. Some news for you as well. The swimming pool here at MPC is about to close for section hire. However, it will be open again from 10:30 a.m. later on this morning if you fancy having a swim today on your Friday morning.

It's a golden oldie, this, isn't it? It's Pray by Take That here at BFBS. And it's just gone 8 minutes to eight. Good morning to you. I hope you're doing well. Coming up in just a bit, then, we've got your news. Taking you there is going to be Zara Larsson and Pink Pantheress with Midnight Sun. And then after that, I've got Foundations by Kate Nash. After the news as well, we'll be having a quick look at your Falklands flight information. And we'll be playing the Breakfast Free. £270 up for grabs today in the grand total. So stay right here for that.

0: Weekend.
1: Authorities say a Ukrainian woman who disguised herself as a man is the main suspect in a bomb attack in Monaco. The blast on Monday seriously injured a Ukrainian-born businessman. Interpol's issued a red notice seeking the arrest of 39-year-old Anastasia Berezovska, who's a resident in Germany. Monaco prosecutors believe she had accomplices and say the device was detonated remotely. The number of people known to have been killed by Venezuela's earthquakes has now risen to more than 2,500. Thousands of people are thought to be trapped under the rubble. There's been criticism over the government's response to the disaster, which acting President Delcy Rodriguez suggests is politically motivated.
2: The following day, the state was militarised precisely to restrict access and allow search and rescue specialists to carry out their work. The first narrative concocted in the media was everyone should go down to La Guaira to cause chaos to hinder the search and rescue efforts.
1: The Royal Navy has successfully launched a strike-capable drone from a ship at sea. It marks a significant step forward in the UK's drive to create a hybrid naval force. Sailors launched the weapon during recent trials off the south coast of England. The Armed Forces Commissioner is urging personnel to report issues in service life to help her make improvements. Polly Miller-Perkins served for 30 years and starts the job in April. The former Air Commodore has been speaking to Forces News in Cyprus.
3: When I came into post, there was some concern over my independence because of my military background. I want to assure anyone listening to this that I am completely independent. I left the forces well over 5 years ago. But my background does allow me to understand some of the issues that service people are experiencing.
1: Prince Harry's team say they're still looking at security options for a potential visit to the UK this month. The Duke of Sussex was reportedly thinking of cancelling the trip over a lack of taxpayer-funded protection. His wife, Meghan, and two young children are due to join him. Harry plans to mark a year until the next Invictus Games in Birmingham. The Education Secretary, Bridget Phillipson, is urging parents to make sure their children go to school on Monday, even if they stay up past 1 a.m. to watch England's World Cup clash against Mexico. The team's head coach, Thomas Tuchel, says they should write an excuse for school and let them watch. Taylor Swift and the American football player Travis Kelce are expected to celebrate their wedding in New York later. Guests have been seen arriving at Madison Square Garden. NBC's Emily Akeda is at the venue.
4: A source tells us that they are actually building a castle for the big party that is expected to bring some 1,100 people. An internal police memo indicates that that party will run from about 5:30 p.m.
1: Unconfirmed reports in the US media suggest the couple already married in a private ceremony. That's the latest. I'm Verity Gear.

Such a banger, isn't it? It's The Only Way Is Up by Yaz. Just gone 7 minutes past eight. Good morning to you. My name's Tom. This is BFBS and it is breakfast. Got an awful lot coming up for you. In just a minute, we're going to be having a quick look at your Falklands flight information. We're going to be playing the breakfast free as well. Our grand total today is £270. I've also got an absolute banger to play for you in Section Connection from Air Traffic Control. All of that is coming up. And the thing I'm most excited for today is we're going to be playing the ABC game later on. Very much looking forward to that. First, though, this absolute tune. It's the Wombats with Let's Dance to Joy Division.

0: And at 10 minutes past 8, I'm actually going to make a bold statement, and I'm going to say that is the best song BFBS and myself have played all week. I love that song. I've been lucky enough to see the Wombats probably about 6 or 7 times in my life, and oh my word, they never get boring, do they? They are truly fantastic.
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2: Falklands flight information.
0: Anyway, enough about me and my obsession with the Wombats. Let's have a look at the Falklands flight information. It is very possible that right now you are listening from the terminal waiting for the airbridge back to the UK. Well, it does look as though your flight will be departing at 9:30 a.m. It's worth mentioning as well, all information I get regarding the airbridge I get from the RAF website, so you can find it all there for yourself if you would like to. Then, having a quick look at the LATAM flight that is happening later this weekend on Saturday. So if you are due to be on that LATAM flight departing us, heading over to Chile, check-in will be at 11:30 a.m. So that's when you need to be doing check-in, 11:30 a.m. The plane is due to arrive here at MPA for 12:59 p.m. and that means it will be departing at 2:06 p.m. So, again, if you want to be on that flight heading to Chile, check in as at 11:30 a.m. and it will be departing at 2:06 p.m.
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0: Such a big tune, that, isn't it? It's Firestarter by Prodigy, and it's just gone 8:15. Good morning, my name's Tom, and this is Breakfast.
1: BFBS. Right here. The Force Station. Right now. The Breakfast 3.
0: And as it is breakfast, it is time to do the Breakfast 3. Today's grand total is at £270 worth of shopping vouchers. If you want to win that money, all you've got to do is get in touch and guess what the free sounds are. FI@bfbs.com. That's my email address. So far, we have figured out what the secret sound is. It's the sound of a dart hitting a dartboard. I'm not on the right thing. Here it is. There we go. We still need to figure out what the secret voice is and what the secret song is. So let's start with the secret voice. Who do you think this is?
2: I don't have time for this.
0: So it's not Judi Dench, Catherine Tate, Rosamund Pike, Helen Mirren, Lindsay Duncan, Emma Thompson, Joanne Lumley, Olivia Colman, Angelina Jolene, Sarah Lancashire, or Jennifer Saunders. Who do you think it is?
2: I don't have time for this.
0: 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Then we have the secret song. Now, I intend to make it ever so slightly easier for you. We've had a lot of Lady Gaga songs requested or suggested in recent weeks. I'm going to say flat out now, it is 100% not a Lady Gaga tune, okay? So what do you think this secret song is? As I said, it's nothing by Lady Gaga. It's also not a Black Eyed Peas tune. It's not a Will I Am tune. And it's finally not a Madonna tune. What do you think it is? FIBFBS.com.
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0: And that is JLS with Hottest Girl in the World here at BFBS. It's just gone 26 minutes past 8. Good morning to you.
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0: And it is time for you to take over on the radio. 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Because you're going to take over. I've got a good 6 minutes to myself at this moment in time. Basically, I go to a different section every week. And I get you to provide me with some song requests from said section. So if your section would like to be involved in the future, in a future section connection, do get in touch, fibfbs.com. I'd love to hear from you. It's really simple. I basically just come down to your workplace. Takes about, I want to say, 20 minutes, 15 minutes. I record a couple of song requests from you, and then that's it. That's it. We all go about our day. I make sure I download the tunes. You do your own thing, and I play them for you on the radio. Or should say, you play them for me on the radio. So with that in mind, let's find out who we've got today for Section Connection. We've been with Air Traffic Control all week, and it is time to get our final request from them.
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Such a tune, isn't it? It's AC/DC with Thunderstruck, and we're playing that one for Dino over Air Traffic Control. You know, I genuinely think that tune could motivate me to do absolutely anything. Like, anything you put in front of me, I reckon I'd be more willing to do it if it was being soundtracked by that song. I mean, even like the open water swim they do every Sunday here in Stanley, I'd be more willing to do that if it was being soundtracked by that. And that open water swim is happening every Sunday at 11 a.m. over at York Bay, if you fancy going along. It's just a nice quick dip in the cold South Atlantic water, and then afterwards, this is the good part, I think, everyone goes for a little coffee and a cake over at Rose's Coffee Shop in Stanley. So if you'd like to go to that, then you can find more information at the Falklands Open Water Facebook page there. They've got all the information that you might fancy. In just a minute, we're going to be going through the breakfast free again, give you a quick recap on that in case you missed it about 20 minutes ago. It is 27 minutes to 9 right now, and this next one, it's new from Jazzy and Chris Lorenzo. It's Invisible here at BFBS.

0: fun tune, that, and it's also new from Jazzy and Chris Lorenzo. It's called Invisible.
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1: The Breakfast 3.
0: And good morning. I hope you're doing well. It's just gone 24 minutes to 9. My name's Tom Payne, and this is Breakfast, which is why we're playing a game called The Breakfast 3. I need your guesses for, one, what do you think the secret song is? And two, what do you think the secret sound... No, the secret voice is, sorry. This is all to win £270 worth of shopping vouchers. So let's get into it now. Here's the secret song. Send in your guesses, fibfbs.com. It's not a song by Madonna, Lady Gaga, Will I Am, or the Black Eyed Peas. Send your guesses, fibfbs.com. And then we've got the secret celebrity voice. I think we're getting a little bit closer with this. Who do you think this is?
3: I don't have time for this.
0: So it's not Judi Dench, Catherine Tate, Rosamund Pike, Helen Mirren, Lindsay Duncan, Emma Thompson, Joanne Lumley, or Olivia Colman.
3: I don't have time for this.
0: And it's also not Angelina Jolie, Sarah Lancashire, or Jennifer Saunders. 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

0: And that is Fever Dream by Alex Warren here at BFBS. Just gone a quarter to nine. And this morning we have got Adam Scott on the line to tell us how the TV is looking. Good morning, Adam.
1: Very well, thank you, Tom. How are you?
0: I'm also very well, thank you. All the better for speaking to you because that does mean the weekend is on the way.
1: It does. We are not far away at all now. It can just almost touch it. We're so close.
0: Well, of course, because you're in the UK, you are 4 hours ahead of me. But Adam, speaking of the weekend, what can we expect on the BFBS, the bespoke BFBS channels on the TV this weekend?
1: Well, this weekend and into next week as well, our Summer of Love season of films continues. We've got some great ones heading your way. An absolute family classic this coming weekend. I say classic, it might be a little bit too modern to be a classic, but it's a very good film nonetheless. Inside Out 2 on your screens on Sunday afternoon. And then into the week, the likes of Coyote Ugly and Superbad. So love of slightly different flavours in our Summer of Love season next week, but good films nonetheless. You can also watch Beetlejuice on Saturday on BFBS. Another great film. We've also got a new series starting next week. Not long to wait. It's going to be on Monday evening. And again, it's got a bit of a love theme because it's all about a lady called Rebecca, who is the CEO of a new company, Match DNA. And that company believes it can pair people with their perfect romantic partner based solely on their DNA samples. It's a new sci-fi drama. It's called The One, and it starts Monday on BFBS Extra.
0: The One sounds an awful lot like a Black Mirror episode that I watched last night, so that sounds good. I'll check that out. And Inside Out 2 is a fantastic movie, so that's also good to hear. Adam, what about the other channels, all our other channels? What can we expect in that?
1: Yes, we've got a new drama heading your way, starting on Monday on Channel 5. And a British woman and her Australian husband moved to the beautiful city of Melbourne for a fresh start in life. But the nanny they hire to help them out turns out she might not be all she quite seems. It's Lie With Me. It starts Monday on Channel 5. Also, if you're a fan of the BBC comedy Austin, Series 2 of that starts on Friday on BBC One. And also starting on Friday on BBC One, because there's been a lot of football about recently. Football at the very highest level. But this little documentary is all about football at the very grassroots. It's about a group of volunteers who strive to help a football club in Northumberland stay afloat. It's Our Lives, Ashington AFC, Saving Our Club. It's Friday on BBC One.
0: Of course. And look, Adam, speaking of the World Cup, I do think we should briefly talk about it. The game against Congo that we had the other night, that was fantastic, right? You were watching it?
1: Of course, yes. I'm not sure I would describe the experience entirely as fantastic, but I did watch it.
0: It was slightly stressful. Now look, you are in the UK, you're 4 hours ahead of me. I'm wondering what your plans are for, in my case, Sunday, in your case, very early morning, Monday morning. Are you going to be watching the game against Mexico? What are your plans for? Are you going to sneakily ask if you can have the morning off on Monday? Tell us what your plans are for it.
1: It's a tricky one, Tom, isn't it? It's rare that you guys in the Falklands have you benefit from the time zone, but you do slightly with this one. I still, I really want to watch it because I think it's going to be a great game. And the Estadio Azteca is such a historic World Cup venue, and Mexico are a really good team, particularly when they play there. But yeah, it's a decision will have to be made. Otherwise, a lot of people will be asking for Monday off.
0: I think BFBS might just have to run at a slightly lower gear. In fact, everything in all of English society might just have to run at a slightly lower gear on Monday morning over in the UK. Well, look, Adam, thank you for coming on, and I hope you have a lovely weekend, and good luck with the England game this weekend. I hope you get to watch it.
1: Thank you very much, and you have a lovely week. Catch you next time. BFBS.

0: What a bop that is. It's Heartbreak Anthem by Galantis, David Guetta and Little Mix. It's an absolute throwback and a good bit of cheese. It's just gone 8 minutes to nine as well. Let's find out if anyone's got the breakfast free correct today.
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2: Right here.
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2: 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The Breakfast 3.
0: So remember, this is for £270 worth of shopping vouchers. Now, unfortunately, we haven't got any correct answers today. But look, we'll go for it anyway. And that does mean that on Monday, Monday's total, it's going to be £280. So this is the secret song. We haven't got any correct guesses for that, unfortunately. And then we've also got the secret celebrity voice.
3: I don't have time for this.
0: Of which, again, we haven't got any correct guesses for. But look, as I said, this does mean that on Monday morning, our grand total will be £280 worth of shopping vouchers.
1: The Breakfast 3. 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
1: Now.

a nice song, that, isn't it? It's Material Lover by Sienna Spiro here at BFBS. Just gone 4 minutes to nine. Good morning to you. My name's Tom. We've got your news coming up in just a minute. We're going to get some Shawn Mendes on to take you there. And then after the news, got a few different things coming up. We're going to have a quick look at your cinemas, have a look at the weather. And we're going to be playing a game of the ABC game. Very excited for this. I haven't done one in a few weeks, actually.

0: Forces news goes to the Ukrainian front line.
1: They can't get through the kill zone controlled by our drones, artillery and aircraft. So instead, they resort to terrorising civilians.
0: Sun, sea, sand and training for military horses.
2: Very keen at the start, but then started trying to drink it and perhaps wasn't enjoying that quite as much.
0: And Taylor Swift's rumoured wedding celebrations begin.
3: We're just scoping out everything that's going on. We're trying to see if we can catch any glimpse of anything.
0: Forces News with Verity Gear. With its battlefield gains stalling, Russia has intensified its aerial attacks on Ukraine, hitting not only military targets but also cultural landmarks. Simon Newton's been to Kharkiv, 20 miles from the Russian border, where a drone strike left one of the country's most important art museums fighting for its future. His report contains the sounds of weapons being fired.
4: Kharkiv's art museum survived the Second World War, but after another night of Russian drone and missile attacks, its future is in doubt. Engulfed in flames, parts of the roof collapsed. The next morning, staff and volunteers try and rescue what they can. Valentina Mizgina is in charge of the museum.
5: What does this lady feel about the Russians doing this? She loves this museum, clearly. She's been here for so many years.
6: Her heart aches.
4: Museum staff spent 4 years preparing for this moment, moving thousands of its most valuable works into storage. Ukraine says it shoots down most of the drones and cruise missiles Russia launches, but faster ballistic missiles are much harder to intercept, despite a growing network of Western air defence systems. Yuri Inat is head of communications for the Ukrainian Air Force.
1: They can't get through the kill zone controlled by our drones, artillery and aircraft, so instead they resort to terrorising civilians.
4: Ukraine's air defences are stronger than they were 4 years ago, but as Russia launches ever larger and sophisticated attacks, they can't stop every missile. The Kremlin targeting not just Ukraine's military and population, but its very history, culture and identity. Simon Newton, Forces News, Kharkiv. This
0: is Forces News. Interpol says it's looking for a Ukrainian woman in her 30s after three people were injured in a bomb blast in Monaco on Monday. Local prosecutors say the suspect was disguised as a man and detonated the device by remote control. The Ukrainian oligarch was among those injured. Iran's president has paid his respects to the country's late supreme leader Ali Khamenei at the Grand Mosque in Tehran. The BBC's Yoland Nell reports.
7: Today, their international tribute expected, with foreign dignitaries having arrived to pay their respects. The authorities say that representatives of about 100 countries are going to attend, including senior representatives from Russia, from China, from India, the Pakistani Prime Minister. No European country is expected to attend. Iran is accusing them of being on the wrong side of history in recent conflicts. And it remains unclear, too, whether senior Gulf Arab officials are going to attend. And that's something to watch, really, as a sign of relations after the Gulf states were attacked, many of them in the war.
0: The Royal Navy successfully launched a strike-capable drone from a ship at sea. It marks a significant step forward in the UK's drive to create a hybrid naval force. Sailors launched the weapon during recent trials off the south coast of England. Prince Harry's team say they're still looking at security options for a potential visit to the UK this month. The Duke of Sussex was reportedly thinking of cancelling the trip over a lack of taxpayer-funded protection. Harry and his family plan to mark a year until the next Invictus Games in Birmingham. This is Forces News. From Horse Guards to Hailing Island, the horses and soldiers of the Household Cavalry Mounted Regiment have been enjoying beach time in Hampshire. But there's a serious purpose to the change of scene, as Tim Cooper's been finding out.
8: 7:30 a.m, dozens of horses trot along the foreshore at West Beach, Hailing Island. They're usually found doing ceremonial duties in London, like the recent King's Birthday Parade. This change of scene brings lots of benefits and comes after a fortnight running around the woods and heathland of Longmoor Camp near Petersfield. Lieutenant Colonel Benjamin McNeil is commanding officer of the Household Cavalry Mounted Regiment.
9: It's been phenomenal in terms of the challenges and the different environments and putting horses in different context, they behave differently. And some of these soldiers who have only known Knightsbridge and, you know, central London, are now out in the woods and out on the beach, you know, and feeling a different environment and a different behaviour from the horses. It's really good.
8: After lots of sand-based cantering, the saddles came off and it was time for a swim. Some took to it like a horse to water, others let the water lap their hooves, but no more. Trooper Tom Powell's horse enjoyed a mixed experience.
2: It's very keen at the start, but then started trying to drink it and perhaps wasn't enjoying that quite as much. But I got her in for a swim, and so she had a lovely time with that.
8: So an actual hydrotherapy session for equine and human, including a well-earned break from the rigours of ceremonial life. Tim Cooper, BFBS Forces News, Hayling Island.
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0: England playing Mexico is not the only big event happening on the other side of the Atlantic Ocean this weekend.

0: weddings of the year between Taylor Swift and American football star Travis Kelce. There have been suggestions the couple have already tied the knot in a private ceremony. The BBC's Neda Torfik has the latest.
1: On Thursday evening, all efforts were made to hide those arriving in Midtown Manhattan at the rumored location for the most anticipated celebrity wedding celebration in recent U.S. pop culture history. Such is the secrecy and mystery surrounding global superstar Taylor Swift and football champion Travis Kelce's Big Bash. Reportedly, around 100 close relatives and friends attended a pre-party to kick off Swift's bridal era before a much larger celebration tonight.
2: We're just scoping out everything that's going on. We're trying to see if we can catch any glimpse of anything of this royal wedding.
3: I just had to come see what I could find out for myself.
1: 1,000 people from the world of entertainment and sport are invited to today's festivities. One New York tabloid suggested the pair may already have exchanged I do's privately beforehand, but that hasn't been confirmed. Those spotted arriving in New York leading up to the event include Phoebe Waller-Bridge and Graham Norton.
4: I just meaning that I was going to invite you to it.
1: He was told by the pop star during her appearance on his show that he would be included on the long guest list.
5: If you're inviting me, it's very big.
6: It's
7: the World Cup 2026.
0: Pub bosses in England and Wales say they're over the moon after being allowed to continue serving during England's overnight World Cup match on Monday. The Three Lions' last 16 tie with co-host Mexico kicks off at 1 a.m. UK time. A law change today will allow premises to continue serving until 5 a.m. Keir Starmer says the decision is good news for both supporters and pubs.
8: We're making sure pubs can stay open on Monday morning, early on Monday morning, for the England game. So I know lots of people are making their plans. If you're planning to watch it in the pub, that is great, and it's really good for pubs as well. So come on, England.
0: Jason Cleary, who runs a pub in Leamington Spa, says the best place to watch football is down the local.
9: But not just for the pub itself, just in general, the community. It's a community pub. We've had over 100 people here every game, and the atmosphere is just amazing. And to be able to do that, and to be able to celebrate, this is once every 4 years. It's just an opportunity to sing. When England score, you hug a stranger.
0: At the World Cup, there have been overnight wins for Portugal and Switzerland. The Swiss beat Algeria 2-0, their first knockout stage win since 1938. Portugal won 2-1, but only after VAR denied Croatia a last-gasp equaliser. England head coach Thomas Tuchel says it's a huge disadvantage having to train in Mexico City tomorrow, the day before they play the World Cup co-host nation. He hoped to arrive as late as possible to minimise the effects of playing more than 2,000 metres above sea level. Sports psychologist Hannah Bashford explains why a later arrival could have given England an edge.
10: Generally, you like to drop in as close to altitude as possible if you're going to compete there, just so there's not kind of that time for those effects to take place and you can kind of drop in, play the game, hope that you cope okay during it, and then kind of get out there as soon as possible as well.
0: Today, Australia face Egypt in the last 32. Tonight, Argentina play Cape Verde. England have named a 16-player squad for the upcoming three-match ODI series with India. Uncapped Sussex all-rounder James Coles is included. So too is bowler Josh Tung, who's yet to play international cricket in this format. Gus Atkinson and Saqib Mahmood are recalled. The five-match T20 series with India continues tomorrow at Old Trafford.
11: 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Headlines.
0: Ukrainian woman identified as the main suspect for a parcel bombing in Monaco. The Royal Navy has launched a strike drone at sea in landmark trials. And Taylor Swift and Travis Kelce are expected to tie the knot in New York later. That's the latest. I'm Verity Gibbs.

And that is Rehab by Amy Winehouse here at BFBS. Hope you're doing well this morning. My name's Tom, and it's just gone 13 minutes past nine on Friday, the 3rd of July. Got an awful lot coming up for you. In just a bit, we're going to be kicking off a game of the ABC game. Got a guest coming in this morning for that. I am very much looking forward to it. The current scores on our big scoreboard is 15 out of 26 for CBF Charlie Harmer and 13 out of 26 for Rebecca at the Met Office. We'll see how they get on with that. And we're also going to be having a quick look at your weather in just a minute. All of that to come. First, though, talk to you by another and 54 Ultra.

And there you go. That was Talk To You by Another and 54 Ultra. Weather. And it's time to have a look at your weather this morning. Or if you're in Aussie, it is the afternoon. So let's do Aussie first, shall we? Throughout the day today, you've got sunny skies going into the afternoon. There's going to be a little bit cloudier this evening. However, it is going to be mostly nice and dry. You've got highs of 28 as well throughout the day. Then here in the Falklands, hopefully some sunshine too today. However, winds will be getting a little bit stronger as we head into the afternoon later on. And we do have a maximum temperature of 7 degrees.

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Big tune that is Shadowboxing by Tom Grennan here at BFBS. So before we get into another round of the ABC game, we'll have a quick look at your cinemas because there's loads and loads showing today. For instance, at Harbour Light Cinema in Stanley at 5:30 p.m. they've got the new film Toy Story 5. That's going to be amazing. Go check that out. At 7 p.m. they've got The Furious. That's all happening at the Harbour Light Cinema. Then at 7 p.m. as well, over in Aussie, they've got a film called Stitchhead showing. And one that I'm particularly excited for is happening today at 7:30 p.m. at the Phoenix Cinema. Here in NPC, they're showing the new Supergirl film, which is meant to be really good, so I may well check that out too.

0: Cool. I really love that one. It's 24 Hours by Stormzy and Odile. And today, as it is a Friday, we've got a guest with us in the studio.
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0: And the guest that we have got in the studio with us today for the ABC game is Fletch. Fletch, how are you doing?
2: Good morning, Tommy. Yeah, good. Having a good day, excited.
0: Yeah, wonderful. So, Fletch, what section are you working at? You are fairly new here to the Falklands, aren't you?
2: Yeah, this is week three. I'm over at the Joint Communication Support Unit. So that's the lodge unit for comms rather than the HQ comms at J6.
0: And how are you finding it so far? What's your favourite thing about the Falklands?
2: Oh, I'm still trying to find one.
0: Have you got like
2: the people? Let's go with the people.
0: That's a great answer. It's a very political answer. I do enjoy that. It's fantastic. So, Fletch, we've been sort of hanging out. We've been getting on. And I thought, you know what? You seem like a cool guy. You seem confident. Let's get you on for the ABC game. We've been talking about how the game works off air. What have you got any expectations? How do you think you're going to do?
2: I think I'm going to go top of the league.
0: Okay.
2: I've seen CBF's name up there. I think I can beat him.
0: You think you can beat him?
2: I can beat
0: CBF. Toe-to-toe with the CBF. Okay, well, look, the CBF got a score of 15 out of 26. I have played this game a few times in other locations. 15 out of 26. It's not shocking. It's also not amazing. So it's very mid-table. So you can beat him on this. You could set a new benchmark for the rest of the Falklands to answer to. And, of course, anyone can play this game as well. You've just got to get in touch with us, fi@bfbs.com. Fletch, we are rambling on, so I'm going to play a quick tune and then we'll come back and we'll play the ABC game. Does that sound good?
2: Sounds perfect.
0: Fantastic. We'll be back with you in just a minute.
1: ABC.

0: That's a cool track, isn't it? It's Taste So Good by Niall Horan here at breakfast. And it's time to get back into the ABC game.
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0: And for today's round of the ABC game, we were speaking to him just a minute ago. We have got Fletch with us in the studio. Fletch, how are you feeling? Still confident?
2: Still confident.
0: Okay, fantastic. I know we've been talking about the rules of the ABC game and the intricacies to it and the handicap and all of that, but just for the listeners' point of view, just in case they're new, because it's the rotation round day, people are coming and going all the time, I'm just going to quickly explain how it works. But if you do have any questions, feel free to jump in, okay? So the ABC game is very simple. I'm going to give Fletch a topic, and then he has 2 minutes to say something in that topic for every letter of the alphabet. I'll say the letters for you, Fletch, so don't worry about that. For example, if your topic was car brands, it's not going to be that, but let's say it was. For letter A, you could say Audi. For B, BMW. For C, Chevrolet, and so on. I will say the letters for you, as I said. So you don't have to remember the alphabet, that's good. For every letter you do get, you get 1 point, okay? But you should know there is a handicap. Okay, so a character called the Knowledge Gnome, who is a very real person, but I keep their identity a secret, it's a bit like my version of the Stig, has also gone through your topic and has filled in their own answers. Except instead of getting only 2 minutes, like you will, the gnome did receive 10 minutes. So basically, the gnome's got an advantage. The gnome is also an incredibly knowledgeable person. That's why they're called the Knowledge Gnome. But does that all sound good?
2: Feels a bit unfair. this gnome, I feel they're getting some preferential treatment, to be honest.
0: Well, life is unfair, and that's what we stand by here on the ABC game. Okay, look, in the past, I've just given people their topic, and it's been a bit of a nightmare if they've struggled with it. So I've decided to change up ever so slightly. I'm going to give you 3 subjects... which have all been given a topic to them, and you get to pick the subject. So that in case, you know, there was a topic about literature or something like that, and you don't like literature, you don't end up in a black hole of that. So I've got 3 different topics ready for you, Fletch. We've got geography, we've got a sports one, and we've got an animal-related one. I'm going to say off the bat, the animal-related one is tough. I wouldn't go for that unless you're very confident. So which one are you fancying?
2: Oh, I'm suddenly realising I'm not that knowledgeable. It's got to be, I think it's between geography and sport, but I'm worried the sport is going to be something random.
0: Right.
2: And it's going to be something I don't know.
0: I try and keep it fairly generic. So does the gnome.
2: So does the gnome. Let's go with sport. Go with sport, Tom.
0: We're going with sport. Let me get my Knowledge Gnome list ready for sport. Just hold on 1 second. I think you're going to do all right at this. Do try not to look at this list that I've got in front of me. So look, the timer's going to begin in just a second when I get it ready, and then you've got 2 minutes. Actually, I say that, the timer doesn't begin until you give your first answer. So you can take your time with the letter A. I mean, don't keep us waiting all day, but if you want to take 10 seconds to think about it, you've got 10 seconds to think about it.
2: I might even up the playing field and take 8 minutes to think before I say anything.
0: No one, imagine, the Knowledge Gnome, who, again, a very real person, is listening right now, would be livid. Okay, right. Your topic is sportsmen and sportswomen. So any sports star or man or woman in a sport. That is it. We're going to say, for the letter A, it's not their surname, it's their first name. But I do need the surname so that you can't just say, for the letter A, Alex, and then no other name, basically. Does that all sound good?
2: For first names, I use nicknames, if that's the name they go by?
0: Yes, but it's got to be well known. It's got to be well known.
2: Okay,
0: right. Whenever you are ready, start with the letter A, and of course it is sports stars.
2: Andy Cole,
0: fantastic. Go on to B.
2: Bobby Firmino,
0: fantastic. Go on for C.
2: Cole Palmer
0: from Chelsea. Here. Got left out of the World Cup, but that works for me. Go for D.
2: Daniel Sturridge.
0: This is really good. I should say as well, they can be retired, so you could have said David Beckham if you fancied it.
2: I don't know who that is, sorry.
0: What about the letter E?
2: Eze Aberici.
0: Fantastic. The gnome said Emma Raducanu. How about F?
2: Oh.
0: If you need to, skip it. Don't waste time.
2: Skip.
0: Skip. No problem. How about G?

0: wonderful. Go for O.
1: Oscar Piastri.
0: Yes, well done. Okay, you got about 20 seconds left. Go for P.
1: Pape Sarr.
0: Well done. Go for Q.
2: Skip.
0: Skip it. Good idea. Go for R.
2: Richard.
1: Skip.
0: Skip. And finally, your last one, because the timer has now finished. Go for the letter S.
1: The letter S. I will go with Sol Campbell.
0: Sol Campbell.
1: There we go.
0: Fantastic. Okay. Well, look, that's the ABC game done. We're going to play a quick tune, and then we'll come back. We'll do a bit of a VAR check on one or two of them, and we'll find out what your score was. Does that sound good?
1: Sounds perfect.
0: Excellent. Okay, we'll be right back. The ABC.

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0: And welcome back. This is Breakfast. My name's Tom, and we are joined by Fletch. Fletch, how do you think that went?
1: I'm disappointed. I wanted to go top of the league. I'm not sure I've done it.
0: Ooh,
1: 15 to beat.
0: 15 to beat by CBF Brigadier Charlie Harmer. Yeah, I mean, it's a tough old game, and even when you know the subject well, which you clearly did, you clearly knew the subject well, speed is a big thing that's important on this. So look, I'm gonna tell you what your score is, and then we'll get a song request from you. Does that sound good?
1: Sounds lovely.
0: Okay, Fletch. I am so sorry you got 14 out of 26. Which, look, it's not dead last because you're better than Rebecca from the Met Office. But I'm afraid you haven't beaten the CBF. I do apologise.
1: I'll have to take back what I said about him. You know, I can't beat him. he's top of the league for a reason.
0: He's listening right now and he is fuming. Although he's quite happy that he's probably still top of the league. If you want, you are always welcome to come back and have another crack at it in a future week. Potentially before you leave us here in the Falklands. You're probably here for a few more months, right?
1: Yeah, here till the end of October.
0: Wonderful. We'll get you in before you leave. Look, Fletch, the good news is we leave you with a song request. So is there a tune that you would like me to play on the radio for you?
1: Let's go with Chelsea Dagger by the Fratellis.
0: Chelsea Dagger by the Fratellis. Let's get it on. Fletch, thank you for coming in today.
1: Thank you for having me.

And that is Chelsea Dagger by the Fratillis playing that one for Fletch, who just competed in our game of the ABC game. And I'm going to put him on the leaderboard now with a mid-table score of 14 out of 26. If you'd like to have a crack at that in the future, do get in touch, fr@bfbs.com. It doesn't matter if you're a civilian, doesn't matter if you're down in Stanley, doesn't matter if you're military, absolutely anyone is allowed to take part.

And that is The Man in the Arena by The Script. That's it from me then for today. I'm going to stick on another tune for you to take you up to the news. It's going to be PS1 with Fake Friends. It features Alex Hoskin. But you've got Neil coming up in just a minute, so that'll be good. And I'll be back on your radio Monday morning when I expect we're very, very tired after watching the football. But have a lovely weekend. Bye-bye.

0: Police say they're anxious about getting the resources needed to ensure pubs can safely open until 5am during England's overnight World Cup match with Mexico. The government's changing licensing laws in England and Wales because the game kicks off at 1am on Monday. Andy Trotter, a former senior Met police officer, says the last minute change can't happen again.
1: Everyone could have calmly gone through the issues, made sure that everyone's looked at the various risks involved and did their very best to ensure that everyone has a happy and enjoyable time. So it's a little unhelpful for it to be at such a last minute, particularly when government said they weren't going to do it and then they said they would do it.
0: Hospitality groups say they're over the moon at the decision. Interpol says it's identified the woman believed to have carried out Monday's parcel bomb attack in Monaco, which seriously injured a Ukrainian businessman and two others. She's been named as Anastasia Bereskovska, who's Ukrainian and lives in Germany. The BBC's Hugh Schofield reports.
2: The suspect, who's seen on CCTV placing the parcel bomb, was initially thought to be a man, but the closer examination of the footage, plus testimony from eyewitnesses, convinced investigators that it is in fact a woman disguised as a man. Anastasia Bereskovska is believed to have spent some days in Monaco casing out the residence of her presumed target, businessman Vadim Yermolayev. After the attack on Monday evening, she left the scene on foot, but then is believed to have picked up a hire car and driven first to Italy and eventually to Germany.
0: Mourners have started paying their respects to Iran's former supreme leader Ali Khamenei at a mosque in Tehran. His coffin is lying in state alongside those of four family members who were killed with him at the start of the war launched by the United States and Israel in February. The countdown is on as Taylor Swift is due to marry NFL star Travis Kelce in New York later. All eyes are on Madison Square Garden, where the pair are reportedly hosting their nuptials. Hundreds of people apparently turned up for a dress rehearsal last night, including Selena Gomez and Gigi Hadid. Fan of the pop star Alison Romero's flying from London to New York to join the celebrations.
3: Yes, I'm so excited. I've been a fan for 17 years, and I'm just so happy that she's found the love that she's always wanted. He seems really supportive of her. She's so successful to find a man who's not threatened by that, and I'm just so happy for her that it feels like my best friend, my older sister, is getting married.
0: As if Travis Kelce hasn't been busy enough before getting married to Taylor Swift later, he's also had time to chat to the Prince of Wales. William's been announced as the special guest on the NFL Stars podcast called New Heights. Lewis Hamilton has gone quickest in practice for Sunday's British Grand Prix. The nine-time Silverstone winner is looking for his second F1 victory for Ferrari this season. And Novak Djokovic is continuing his quest for a record 25th Grand Slam tennis title on centre court at Wimbledon. The seven-time champion takes on Arthur Rinderkesh. That's the latest. I'm Verity Gear.
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0: same.
1: Pink Pantheress, Zara Larsson, Stateside. Yeah, weather. Looking fairly clear at the moment, and any early mist that was around should have cleared by now. And if it hasn't, well, it will do through the morning to leave a fair day with plenty of hazy sunshine. Winds are light, becoming variable through the afternoon, with an expected high today of around 7 degrees, which is not too bad at all. I see most of the snow has gone already. Didn't last long, did it? And tonight, a risk of low cloud and fog developing with light outbreaks of rain and drizzle towards dawn, light and variable winds, and an overnight low of around 0 degrees. We don't expect the weather to cause any issues on the Stanley Road over the next 24 hours. And for Azzy, good afternoon. So it's going to be a partly cloudy day early on, with isolated light rain showers, but that should all be done and dusted by now to leave a sunnier afternoon with return to some cloudy conditions overnight tonight. Highs should be reaching around 28 degrees today, with a low of 24 overnight tonight, and a moderate to fresh breeze if you're in Azzy to keep you company today and tonight. A little bit later on, we'll take a check on your weekend forecast for you.

Charlie Booth, Meghan Trainor, and Marvin Gaye. Your next open swim session in the pool will be getting underway in about 10 minutes time, 12 minutes time to be precise, from 10:30 until 1. And then again, 3 till 8:30 this evening. Mount Pleasant School swimming lessons are scheduled to take place 2 till 3 this afternoon. And then across the weekend, loads going on. Open swim Saturday, 7:30 till 8:30, 10:30 till 12 and 2 till 4. And on Sunday, 7:30 until 11 and then again 2 until 4. And your family fun and children's swimming lesson timings as follows. Saturday, 8:30 till 10:30. And then again on Sunday from 11 until 12.

0: Slot God? 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

0: Gracie Abrams.
1: Sooner or later,
0: hit the wall.
1: You'll find out.
0: Just gone 25 after 10 here in the Falklands. 25 after 1 in Aussie. Final 5 second shuffle of the week on the way soon. And giving away a little prize this week. Got some new stuff to give away. So footballs, hats, you never know. A little bag full of BFBS stuff up for grabs today. So your final chance to get into that draw coming up in the 5 second shovel. And your Friday fixture fix, the one where we focus on what you can expect to see on BFBS TV right across the weekend on the way around 11:30 this morning as well. Forces 24 is next after Flow featuring Missy Elliott.

0: US president has renewed his criticism of defence spending by Britain and other European allies just days before a key NATO summit. James Goodison reports.
1: Donald Trump's once again turned up the pressure on NATO allies, accusing countries, including the UK, of relying on the United States for their defence. Posting on his Truth Social platform, the president claimed America spends far more on the alliance than anyone else, calling the situation ridiculous. His comments come ahead of next week's NATO summit, where defence spending is expected to dominate discussions. The Trump administration's already questioned whether some European countries are doing enough, with Defence Secretary Pete Hegseth warning the era of free riding should be over.
0: Andy Burnham says he was not fully aware of a £5 billion shortfall in Labour's plans to boost defence spending until the Defence Investment Plan was published. The PM in waiting says there could be no compromise on national security and is promising to fully fund the defence plan if he takes charge.
2: If I'm in the position to do so, I will take those responsibilities extremely seriously. No compromise on the security of the nation. More broadly, I just think we need to build the resilience of the country in all of our places.
0: The Armed Forces Commissioner is urging personnel to report issues in service life to help her make improvements. In her first interview since taking the role, Polly Miller-Perkins told Forces News about the importance of her independence. Will Hollis spoke with her on a visit to Cyprus.
3: Meeting personnel at RAF Akrotiri, Armed Forces Commissioner Polly Miller-Perkins stressed her separation from the Ministry of Defence and UK Armed Forces.
4: When I came into post, there was some concern over my independence because of my military background. I want to assure anyone listening to this that I am completely independent. I left the forces well over 5 years ago, but my background does allow me to understand some of the issues that service people are experiencing.
3: The former Air Commodore served for 30 years. Taking on the new role in April, the Commissioner told Forces News she will investigate issues around housing and young people, plus study the Wigston Review and Atherton Report, which looked at inappropriate behaviour and treatment of women in the armed forces.
4: When we decide that there is an issue that is important, such that it affects a large number of people or individuals that are least able to advocate for themselves, then we can do a thematic report. That gets put in front of the Secretary of State, and by law he has 30 days to put that in front of Parliament, at which point it obviously becomes a public document along with the recommendations.
3: The position replaces the Service Complaints Ombudsman, extending the powers of the military watchdog to include supporting families.
4: We are here for service personnel and their families wherever they are in the world.
0: That's the latest. I'm Verity Gill.
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Lewis Capaldi and Survive. Neil Moore with you on a Friday morning, Friday afternoon in Azzy already. We're going to get into your final 5 second shuffle of the week very soon. So get your mind ready for that.

0: That's Role Model. High Hopes 3000. So that 5 second shuffle clue coming at you after James Morrison and Nelly Furtado.
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0: James Morrison, Nelly Furtado, Broken Strings. So, would you like to win some BFBS stuff? Got lots of new stuff in, so I'm giving some away this week. But have you not entered our 5 second shuffle this week yet?
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1: That's your last chance. 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FIBFBS.com or give me a shout on the phone 5678. A couple more clue opportunities coming up, and we'll play one of those tracks in full

That's Jamiroquai and All Right. It is Friday, and that means I do have a weekend mic drop coming your way a little bit later on. Round about 12:45, we'll be officially setting you into the weekend. And unusually, this week it's not a brand new remix of a classic tune. It's a brand new track, but it does feature a classic artist. So we'll have that later. Looking forward to sharing that one with you, a track ahead of Club Culture at the weekend.

Little Mix. Breakup song. Got your latest news coming up at 11. That is 2 o'clock if you are in Asie. Paul Wolford, Amber Mark, taking you to that after.

0: former boss of the UK's largest police force says he's anxious about pubs being allowed to stay open until 5am for England's upcoming World Cup match. A change to licensing laws in England and Wales means fans can stay in their local for the game, which starts at 1am on Monday. Andy Trotter, who worked at the Metropolitan Police, says it's all too last minute. But landlord Jason Cleary reckons that's a bit of an overreaction.
1: When the goal's gone in, the singing, the drums are playing, and people are just jumping about and loving life. And at 1am in the morning, they're respectful of the neighbours as well. So at 1am in the morning, it's going to be the same, and people are going to hear them. People want people to cheer. People want them to enjoy it.
0: The Liberal Democrats have tabled a motion in Parliament calling for Harry Kane to be knighted after his heroics at the World Cup. The England captain currently has 5 goals at this tournament and 84 for his country. Football reporter John Cross reckons the last one was the best.
2: I think of Harry Kane as the greatest goal scorer England have ever had. I think against DR Congo, he produced the Harry Kane defining moment. It was his greatest goal for England.
0: The Royal Navy has successfully launched a strike-capable drone from a ship at sea. It marks a significant step forward in the UK's drive to create a hybrid naval force. Sailors launched the weapon during recent trials off the south coast of England. Iran's president has paid his respects to the country's late supreme leader in Tehran ahead of his burial next week. The coffin of Ali Khamenei is on display at the Grand Mosullah Mosque, along with his family members killed with him at the start of the US-Israel War. The BBC's Yolande Nell reports.
3: Today, there are international tributes expected, with foreign dignitaries having arrived to pay their respects. The authorities say that representatives of about 100 countries are going to attend, including senior representatives from Russia, from China, from India, the Pakistani Prime Minister. No European country is expected to attend. Iran is accusing them of being on the wrong side of history in recent conflicts. And it remains unclear, too, whether senior Gulf Arab officials are going to attend. And that's something to watch, really, as a sign of relations after the Gulf states were attacked, many of them in the war.
0: Interpol says it's looking for a Ukrainian woman in her 30s after 3 women were injured in a bomb blast in Monaco on Monday. Local prosecutors say the suspect was disguised as a man and detonated the device by remote control. Hundreds are expected to attend the wedding of Taylor Swift and NFL star Travis Kelce later. It's thought to be taking place in Madison Square Garden in New York. NBC's Emily Akida is there.
4: A source tells us that they are actually building a castle for the big party that is expected to bring some 1,100 people. An internal police memo indicates that that party will run from about 5:30 p.m.
0: That's the latest. I'm Verity Gear.
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Justin Bieber. And what do you mean? It's BFBS, the Force Station, Neil with you right through until one today. Seeing off yet another week and getting ready for that weekend. Did you cast your vote in this week's Fresh New Music poll? If you did, stand by. Result on the way and another chance to hear the track that you have voted as the new BFBS track of the week.

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4: Votes are in, votes counted. And here is your results. In fourth place, Hugo, David Guetta, French Montana and Aidan Martin with Shine. 10% of your votes, just behind Katy Perry, which came in with 11% of the votes. Watch it burn. In second place, Samba, My Body Isn't Ready. 18% of the votes, which means a clear winner way out in front. 56% of your votes this week. Muse featuring Ellie Goulding with the track

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1: It's Muse, Elodie Goulding and Hush, the BFBS track of the week this week. Thank you to your votes. We'll have four fresh new music tracks for you next week. I've just seen what's coming up next week. Got some tasty tunes for you to have a listen to and cast your vote on next week. I'll tell you that much. Not giving anything away just yet. No, no, no. Got the chance to hear that clue in our 5 second shuffle today. Last one of the week. Get to that very soon. And your Friday fixture fix is trundling through, almost here. Ain't nothing stopping the information coming your way on that today. There's going to be a lot.

Blink 182 and I Miss You. So we'll give you another chance to hear today's quite easy 5 second shuffle after Royal Blood. This is Limbo. FI at BFBS.com if you want to get your entry in today. There is some BFBS stuff up for grabs this week if you want to have a go. Just get your name into that draw. Coming up next.

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0: It's Ray, and where is my husband? We're going to get into that fixture fix for you for Friday, Saturday and Sunday. So it's just a little game of football coming up on Sunday you might be interested in. We'll get into full details of that after Lily Allen and Jade.
1: Hey, it's me. Just checking in. I know there's a lot going on right now. So how you feeling?

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1: Focusing on your weekend TV. It is your Friday Fixer Fix with a twist. Other sports today. Wimbledon, BBC Two all day today if you're a tennis fan. 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The Blaze against Surrey match from the Women's T20 Cricket is underway now. 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From midday, mountain biking, UCI World Cup cross country on TNT Sport. And then men's T20 cricket, Notts Outlaws against Lancashire Lightning, 2:25 this afternoon. That'll be on Sky Sports for you. And your Major League Baseball action this afternoon, St. Louis Cardinals at the Chicago Cubs at 5:15, followed by the Chicago White Sox at the Cleveland Guardians, both of those on TNT Sport. World Cup action begins at 2:15 this afternoon. BFBS Sport, BBC One, it's Australia against Egypt. Round of 32 knockout match. Then 6:15 this afternoon, Argentina take on the Minnows, Cape Verde. BFBS Sport, ITV One. Be interested to see how that one goes. Colombia against Ghana is 9:45 tonight. 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Looking ahead to Saturday then, before we get into your World Cup action, round of 16 on the way. Nations Championship Rugby Union is getting underway tomorrow. 3:30 a.m. New Zealand against France, ITV One, followed by Australia against Ireland, same channel, 6:30, followed by same channel, Fiji against Wales, 9:20. Same channel and BFBS Sport for South Africa against England. That's 2:20 tomorrow afternoon. And then it's Argentina against Scotland from 3:30 on BFBS Sport and ITV as well. Other sport tomorrow, Wimbledon, BBC Two and BBC One. Action getting underway from 7 a.m. The F1 sprint race is tomorrow from 7 a.m. and the F1 qualifier for the main race, BFBS Extra 2, from 11. Downhill mountain biking UCI World Series, TNT Sports, 7:30 tomorrow morning. I suppose if they cycle up today, maybe they've got to come down tomorrow. Sorry, being a bit flippant there. It is the Queen's Gurkha Signals against 1RGR on BFBS Sport tomorrow. It's the 2020 Nepal Cup Final. Look out for that one. Something a little different for you. England take on India in T20. Sky Sports, 10 a.m. tomorrow morning. Tour de France, Stage 1, is on from 11:30 tomorrow on TNT Sports. 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BFBS Extra 2 and BFBS TV will be on there. And your World Cup action on Saturday, Canada against Morocco, BBC One and ITV, 1:30. I'll be watching that one. And 5:30, Paraguay against France, BBC One and ITV as well for that one. Moving to Sunday then. Wimbledon action, BBC's 1 and 2 from 7 a.m. Tour de France from 7:45 on TNT Sports. 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New York Mets at the Atlanta Braves, TNT Sport, and the San Diego Padres at the Los Angeles Dodgers from 8 p.m. Sunday evening. And your World Cup action on Sunday, Brazil against Norway, BBC One, ITV and BFBS Sport from 4:30. And then it's Mexico against England from 8:30 on Sunday evening. The round of 16 match. Winners go through to the quarterfinals, and we will have full coverage of that in the Fan Zone at the Gull and Penguin Theatre from 9 o'clock. Well, we'll be there from 8 o'clock on Sunday evening, up on the big screens, taking your balls along and your hats. So if you fancy showing off some juggling skills, you can still bag yourself a ball and a hat at that at the Fan Zone on Sunday evening. So I will see you there for that one. Time to take a little lay down and a few deep breaths, I think.
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0: Taylor Swift, I knew you. Interesting, and I say that tongue-in-cheek, with the fact that her wedding's all over the news right now. Yes. Okay, moving on. 5 second shuffle.
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0: Harry Styles, Aperture. We'll have that answer then for the 5 second shuffle and a winner for some BFBS stuff this week on the way very soon. This Saturday, 4th of July, it's the annual HMS Collingwood Open Day in Fareham. It includes the exciting Royal Navy Royal Marines charity field gun run competition. Richard Wharf has been chatting to the I/C of the Open Day, Lieutenant Susie Jeffries.
1: The field gun competition has been running for years. It's a stalwart of Collingwood Open Day. We've got 23 teams in total this year. We've got two of the local teams, Collingwood and Salton, have put in two teams, which is really good. We've got Gibraltar here for the first time for 7 years, and we also have teams from the other forces, as well as far as Naples, the Royal Engineers, Royal Artillery, Royal Marines, as well as Portsmouth Naval Base, HMS Excellent. So quite a mix of teams this year, but yeah, really good. And they're out practicing at the moment.
2: It is always a fantastic final of the field gun competition for the Brickwood Trophy. Last year, I remember 400th-second victory for Remy. It was all very close between the top four teams, ending that run of three in a row for Seahawk. So are Remy in it again this year? Seahawk there?
1: Remy are and Seahawk are. So it's always a really hotly contested trophy, and they put a huge amount of work and effort into it. It shows with all the dedication that they put in of how well they do.
2: Well, we certainly look forward to that on Saturday. As well as the field gun competition, Susie, there are displays in the arena, there's stalls, there's attractions, so much to see and do, isn't there?
1: Yes, there is, absolutely. On the main arena, outside of the field gun runs, we have the Trafalgar gun display, which is the first time we've had that here. That's a Georgian artillery display. They'll be running out their cannons, and we also have weather dependent, the RN parachuting team, and they'll parachute into the main arena with about four or five parachutists, which is hugely popular and great to see. We'll also have the Battle of Britain Memorial flypast later on in the afternoon at some point. We don't know which aircraft that'll be, but they're a great selection of Battle of Britain aircraft, so that's always really nice. And then outside of Arena 1, we have things like the fairground rides, inflatable Nerf gun arenas and Zorb balls. We have a stage with musical acts. Some are professional, some are from Fareham College as part of their work experience, so that's definitely different for this year, and a great opportunity for them to showcase what they've learnt at Fareham College out to the general public. We have military engagement zone with a variety of things. The dive tank is always a popular return. Aspects like the mine display. We have the Royal Navy recruit team here, which are great for handing out freebies to all the public. It's a fun packed area. And then alongside that, we have classic cars on display. And then the emergency services are coming in, police cars, fire engines, so the kids can have a go on that. It's a good day. There's lots to see and do.
2: Absolutely. Now, there is a cost to come in to see it all, isn't there, Susie? But it is raising money for the Royal Navy, Royal Marines charity at the same time. So how much does it cost to come in, and what time does it all start on Saturday?
1: So it starts at 9:30 in the morning through till 5 p.m. Family tickets are £40, adults are 18, and children are £10. But once you're in, everything is free. Pay that, come in. The only thing that you could pay for is lots of catering options, or you can bring your own picnic food in as well and have a picnic.
2: Sounds good. Now, are you able to get tickets on the gate on the day, or do you need to buy them in advance?
1: So you can buy them in advance, or you can buy on the day. The weather is looking great for the day, so I'm hoping that we'll have a really good turnout for it. If they just Google HMS Collingwood Open Day, then that will take them to the link, or they can go on TicketServe and they'll be able to find the event there.
0: Richard Wharf chatting to Lieutenant Susie Jeffries about this Saturday's HMS Collingwood Open Day. Answer to today's 5 second shuffle. Easy one, won't it? Rag and Bone Man.

0: It was almost love. It was almost love.
1: It's Rag and Bone Man, it's Skin, and it is the answer to your 5 second shuffle for today. Congratulations to Mark, who got in touch with me earlier on in the week. Your name came out of the hat. I'll be in touch with you on the phone shortly to sort out you collecting some BFBS stuff. Thanks for playing. News is on the way after Ella Langley. This is Tuesday, Texas. Just when-

and Choosing Texas. Got a weekend mic drop coming your way. We're 45 minutes away from that to get your weekend up and running, so stand by. But right now, time for your latest news. Around

0: A former boss at the Met Police says the government's last-minute decision to allow pubs in England and Wales to stay open for longer on Monday morning is unhelpful. It's so football fans can watch the Three Lions World Cup match against Mexico, which starts at 1am. Andy Trotter, who was Deputy Assistant Commissioner at Scotland Yard, says the change means a switch-up in resources.
1: We all hope that everyone enjoys themselves and has fun, but we all know, and it's a fact, that the combination of hot nights, alcohol, sporting events can lead to problems, and quite rightly the police have got to plan for any occurrence and make sure that they're fully prepared for it. So that's one of the anxieties of this late notice.
0: Meanwhile, the Liberal Democrats are calling for England captain Harry Kane to be given what they say is a well-deserved knighthood. MP Leila Moran has launched an early day motion, a statement which politicians can sign to celebrate his achievements at the tournament. Kane told the Lions Den podcast this season is his best ever.
2: 72 goals so far, and then hopefully a few more to go. Is, yeah, I think almost 20 more than I've ever reached in my career. Yeah, I've had some good moments, but in terms of how I feel right now, I think just from an overall package, I feel as good as I've ever felt going onto the pitch, no matter the situation.
0: In other news, three men have been acquitted of the murder of journalist Lyra McKee in Londonderry. The 29-year-old was hit by a bullet as she observed riots in Derry in April 2019. Paul McIntyre, Peter Kavanagh and Jordan Devine faced a joint enterprise charge. Sky's Colin Gillies was at the non-jury trial at Belfast Crown Court.
3: The three men, they were essentially accused of accompanying that lone unknown gunman to the point of the corner where Lyra was attacked, encouraging him to fire those shots. To the murder charge, it was not guilty all round.
0: The new IRA has been said to be behind the attack. The MOD has signed a contract with Japan and Italy worth more than £4 billion to develop a sixth-generation fighter jet under the Global Combat Air Programme, with the aircraft due to enter service in 2035. The deal follows this week's Defence Investment Plan commitment to invest £8.6 billion in the programme over the next 4 years. The countdown is on as Taylor Swift is due to marry NFL star Travis Kelce in New York later. All eyes are on Madison Square Garden, where the pair are reportedly hosting their nuptials. Hundreds of people have apparently turned up for a dress rehearsal, including Selena Gomez. Fan of the pop star, Alison Romero, is flying from London to New York to join the celebrations.
4: Yes, I'm so excited. I've been a fan for 17 years, and I'm just so happy that she's found the love that she's always wanted. He seems really supportive of her. She's so successful to find a man who's not threatened by that, and I'm just so happy for her that it feels like my best friend, my older sister, is getting married.
0: And that's the latest. I'm Verity Gear.
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Pink and So What, K-pop, Demon Hunters, How It's Done, kicking you into the final hour for me for today. We'll do a final weather check for you after a little bit of Travis. This is Driftwood.

Right, weather for tonight and tomorrow here in the Falklands. A risk of low cloud and fog developing overnight. Light outbreaks of rain and drizzle towards dawn. Light winds during the early hours with a low of zero. Tomorrow, patches of fog lingering into the morning. Occasional outbreaks of drizzle through the day. Light winds becoming gentle. Highs tomorrow, 6 degrees. No impacts expected on the Stanley Road due to the weather. And your weekend forecast in Aussie sunny spells through the weekend with isolated light rain showers, most likely on Saturday, with Sunday being the drier day. Daytime highs of around 28, 29. Lows of 24 overnight with a moderate breeze throughout. Yeah.

Noel Gallagher's High Flying Birds, that's Council Skies. If you're getting into the gym this afternoon, there is a JSPU circuit, and that's getting underway at 3.30 this afternoon. That's all I've got for you. Don't forget, if you are new to us here at MPC, got off the latest air bridge, 3107 is the number to call if you'd like to find out what's going on in the gym, or just pop along, because you'll need to do that anyway to get those gym standing orders signed.

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0: No details on Monday's average available via the rf.mod.uk webpage yet. But what I do have is Saturday's LATAM flight details. 895 arriving here at MPA around 12:59, with 896 scheduled to depart at 6 minutes past two Saturday afternoon. Your check-in will begin at 11:30 a.m. tomorrow morning, and that is the time you must be in the terminal, ready to roll and in the queue. Because if you turn up after that check-in start time, you could find out the hard way you're not getting on the flight.
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Years and Years with Galantis and Sweet Talker. It is the first Friday of the month, and that means it's time once again for the Royal British Legion to host its RBL social evening tonight from 7:30. That takes place in the Narrows Restaurant and Bar. They quite often have guest speakers there, quizzes and other fun activities going on as well. Now, you don't need to be a serving or retired member of the Armed Forces or a member of the RBL to join. You can just pop along to the Narrows this evening, 7:30. That gets underway, and as I said, it always happens on the first Friday of every month.

0: Baskin and Zone. Got a remix of that coming up in Club Culture on Saturday. 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

Greater Lightstown America. Your first chance to see the new Supergirl movie is tonight at the Phoenix Cinema, 7:30. Stitchhead showing at the Travellers this evening. This afternoon from 5:30, it's Toy Story 5 at the Harbour Lights in Stanley, and The Furious is showing this evening at 8 o'clock. Saturday, Minions and Monsters.

0: Benny, Gus Dapperton, and Super Lonely.
1: Weekend mic drop. I'm ready for the
0: weekend. It is time, as I like to every Friday, around about this time, share a big track with you that I'm going to feature for the rest of the Forces world in Club Culture Saturday night. So stand by for that. Firstly, though, let's take a little look at your Saturday afternoon and evening lineup here on the FES, the Forces station. It is JC looking after you from 2 until 6 on Saturday with the very best of British playlist to keep your spirits up for a Saturday afternoon. Joe Cardon will be back on Saturday evening from 6. He had the weekend off last week. Well, I say he had the weekend off. He had the weekend off of Old School and Anthems because he was too busy with Armed Forces Day in the UK. And, of course, we here had coverage of the England game as well. So, Joe Cardon back from 6 till 9. At 9 o'clock, it is back to me, Club Culture, bringing you the very best in brand new house and trance, progressive, the odd remix, classical too, maybe a bootleg, maybe a mashup. Over 3 hours on a Saturday night from 9 o'clock from this year's studio here in the Falklands, right across the Forces world. This week, I got some new house tracks from Rod Carrillo and Diego Brown, Defunct Junkies with Jeff Straw, and Lawrence Guy, Tommy V and Keller. And there's quite a few tracks in there this coming Saturday that have a definite disco house vibe going on.

0: of those. New progressive and trance stuff from DJ Oops, Chords and True Fox. Decipher with Sue McLaren, Ali Wilson and Phil Abel, Rose Hall, Ahmed Helmy and Dockenberg and Hellberg, those three all together on one tune, Craig Connolly and Danny Silva. Barry Corston's got a new track coming out. He's teamed up with Chris Howard and UUFO, and also Amos with Riot Nights. All of that lot coming up after 10 o'clock. Across the piece, we've got some reworked and re-mixed classics from DJ Laura and Papa Naz T with James Hype and Denise Belfon. All of that coming your way Saturday night from 9, and then we will wrap things up just before midnight with our show summit tune. It is generally a classic trance anthem. You can pick it if you like, clubculture@bfbs.com. If you've got a favourite trance tune and you want to get involved in club culture, email me it. And you never know, we could be featuring your all-time favourite trance anthem in club culture in coming weeks. And so too, time to drop our weekend mic drop for this week. It is an absolute classic diva from the house world. She goes by the name of Kathy Brown. It's with Camden Kassa and guitarist Jake Werry, and the track is called Breaking My Heart. And it is your start to the weekend. Enjoy.
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and Jake Werry with Breaking My Heart. You'll get to hear a full version of that in Club Culture Saturday night from 9. That's it from me. If I don't catch up with you Saturday night from 9, or maybe Sunday evening for the Mexico-England game in the Gullum Penguin Theatre in the Fan Zone, I will see you on Monday morning from 10. Miles Smith taking you up to the news after Alex Warren. Have a great weekend.

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2: Police not keen on late licences for England game, but fans say...
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2: And New York braces itself for the biggest celebrity wedding since Posh and Beck's.
5: We're just scoping out everything that's going on. We're trying to see if we can catch any glimpse of anything.
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2: Senior police officers have criticised the decision to allow pubs to extend their opening hours so people can watch England's World Cup match against Mexico early on Monday morning. Sir Keir Starmer said yesterday that bars in England and Wales could stay open until 5am. In a statement, the National Police Chiefs Council said the decision would take officers away from their communities. A former boss of the UK's largest police force says he's anxious about it. Andy Trott, who worked at the Met Police, says it's all too last minute.
6: Everyone could have calmly gone through the issues, made sure that everyone's looked at the various risks involved and did their very best to ensure that everyone has a happy and enjoyable time. So it's a little unhelpful for it to be at such a last minute, particularly when government said they weren't going to do it and then they said they would do it.
2: But hospitality groups say they're over the moon about the decision. Landlord Jason Cleary thinks any concerns are a bit of an overreaction.
7: When the goal's gone in, the singing, the drums are playing and people are just jumping about and loving life. And at 1am in the morning, they're respectful of the neighbours as well. So at 1am in the morning, it's going to be the same and people are going to hear them. People want people to cheer. People want them to enjoy it.
2: The game won't finish until at least 3am UK time, even later if it goes to penalties. These fans say letting pubs stay open is good news for them.
8: Any incentive to like get people out and stay out for longer, I think it's a good thing.
9: I'm quite fortunate that I don't have to get up for 9am for work.
8: If I stumble into a bar and the vibes are on point, then I'll be there just to like join in the camaraderie of it all.
3: Let the people have the beers and let them watch the football.
0: This is Forces News.
2: The Royal Navy has successfully launched a strike-capable drone from a ship at sea for the first time. The 9-1 Way Effector was flown from experimentation vessel Patrick Blackett. Victoria Lawrence has more.
10: Off the Dorset coast, sailors alongside British Army personnel fired the low-cost long-range system. It was flown from a launcher installed on the ship's deck and pre-programmed to fly to a designated target. The trial marks a significant step forward in the UK's drive to create a hybrid naval force, using uncrewed equipment alongside traditionally crewed warships and units. The autonomous drone has been recently tested during land exercises in Estonia and was taken to sea to explore how ship motion affects how it could be operated. The trial forms part of the recently unveiled defence investment plan, which commits £5 billion to transforming drone capabilities across the armed forces.
2: Some other news now, and Lear and McKee's family say they'll leave no stone unturned after three men were cleared of her murder in Londonderry. The journalist was shot dead as she reported on riots in Derry in 2019. Paul McIntyre, Peter Kavanagh and Jordan Devine were acquitted of a joint enterprise charge. Speaking outside Belfast Crown Court, Lyra's sister Nicola Corner says they'll never stop searching for answers.
11: But we will not go down with this. This is not over. Lear said, if you're going to go down fighting. And I can tell you right now that every one of my family will. Because we do this for Lear. She deserves justice.
2: The MOD signed a contract with Japan and Italy worth more than £4 billion to develop a sixth-generation fighter jet under the Global Combat Air Programme, with the aircraft due to enter service in 2035. The deal follows this week's Defence Investment Plan commitments to invest £8.6 billion in the programme over the next 4 years. And authorities in Monaco say their main suspect in a bomb attack on Monday is a Ukrainian woman who disguised herself as a man. It's reported 39-year-old Anastasia Berezovska has been spotted in Germany.
1: This is Forces News.
2: From Horse Guards to Hailing Island, the horses and soldiers of the Household Cavalry Mounted Regiment have been enjoying beach time in Hampshire. But there's a serious purpose to the change of scene, as Tim Cooper's been finding out.
12: 7:30 a.m., dozens of horses trot along the foreshore at West Beach, Hailing Island. They're usually found doing ceremonial duties in London, like the recent King's Birthday Parade. This change of scene brings lots of benefits and comes after a fortnight running around the woods and heathland of Longmoor Camp near Petersfield. Lieutenant Colonel Benjamin McNeil is commanding officer of the Household Cavalry Mounted Regiment.
13: It's been phenomenal in terms of the challenges and the different environments and putting horses in different contexts. They behave differently. And some of these soldiers who have only known Knightsbridge and, you know, central London are now out in the woods and out on the beach, you know, and feeling a different environment and a different behaviour from the horses. It's really good.
12: After lots of sand-based cantering, the saddles came off and it was time for a swim. Some took to it like a horse to water. Others let the water lap their hooves, but no more. Trooper Tom Powell's horse enjoyed a mixed experience.
4: It's very keen at the start, but then started trying to drink it and perhaps wasn't enjoying that quite as much. But we got her in for a swim, and so she had a lovely time with that.
12: So a natural hydrotherapy session for equine and human, including a well-earned break from the rigours of ceremonial life. Tim Cooper, BFBS Forces News, Hayling Island.
1: Forces News. 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
2: Now, England playing in Mexico is not the only big event happening on the other side of the Atlantic Ocean this weekend.

0: Celebrations have kicked off at New York's Madison Square Garden for one of the most anticipated weddings of the year between Taylor Swift and American football star Travis Kelce. There have been suggestions the couple have already tied the knot in a private ceremony. The BBC's Neva Torfik has the latest.
1: On Thursday evening, all efforts were made to hide those arriving in Midtown Manhattan at the rumored location for the most anticipated celebrity wedding celebration in recent U.S. pop culture history. Such is the secrecy and mystery surrounding global superstar Taylor Swift and football champion Travis Kelce's Big Bash. Reportedly, around 100 close relatives and friends attended a pre-party to kick off Swift's bridal era before a much larger celebration tonight.
2: We're just scoping out everything that's going on. We're trying to see if we can catch any glimpse of anything of this royal wedding.
3: I just had to come see what I could find out for myself.
1: 1,000 people from the world of entertainment and sport are invited to today's festivities. One New York tabloid suggested the pair may already have exchanged I do's privately beforehand, but that hasn't been confirmed. Those spotted arriving in New York leading up to the event include Phoebe Waller-Bridge and Graham Norton.
4: I just mean that I was going to invite you to it.
1: He was told by the pop star during her appearance on his show that he would be included on the long guest list.
5: If you're inviting me, it's very big.
6: It's big.
7: The World Cup 2026.
0: The Liberal Democrats are calling for England captain Harry Kane to be given what they say is a well-deserved knighthood. MP Leila Moran has launched an early day motion, a statement which politicians can sign to celebrate his achievements at the tournament. Kane told the Lion's Den podcast this season is his best ever.
8: 72 goals so far, and then hopefully a few more to go is, yeah, I think almost 20 more than I've ever reached in my career. Yeah, I've had some good moments, but in terms of how I feel right now, I think just from an overall package, I feel as good as I've ever felt going onto the pitch, no matter the situation.
0: Australia face Egypt in the last 32 tonight. Argentina play Cape Verde, and Julian Nagelsmann has quit as Germany head coach after their elimination. Other sport, and England cricketer Sam Curran says he'd like the chance to replace Ben Stokes as the Test team's all-rounder. The former Red Bull captain suddenly retired during the last match against New Zealand. Curran's not played the five-day format for England since 2021. Japanese tennis player Naomi Osaka is through to the fourth round at Wimbledon for the first time after beating Daria Kasatkina on number one court. 14th seed is yet to drop a set at this year's championships. And British doubles pair Julian Cash and Lloyd Glasspool are continuing their title defence with victory against French duo Corentin Moutet and his partner Arthur Raymond.
9: Forces News headlines.
0: Senior police officers have criticised the short notice allowing pubs to stay open on Monday during England's next World Cup match. The Royal Navy has launched a strike-capable drone from a ship at sea for the first time. Three men have been acquitted of the murder of journalist Lyra McKee in Londonderry. And it's what everyone's talking about. Taylor Swift and Travis Kelce are rumoured to be tying the knot in New York. That's the latest. I'm Verity Gear.

Crazy. Gnarls Barkley on BFBS, the Forces Station. I'm George Ryland. Hope you're doing well on this Friday. So I was just listening to Verity there on the news talking about the Taylor Swift wedding. Also, Travis Kelce's going to be there as well. But let's face it, it's the Taylor Swift wedding, the ultimate flex here on America Day. And apparently in Madison Square Garden. I'm not buying that. Mm-mm. There is no way she's having 1,000 people to her actual wedding. You know there has been so many events already. This thing, I would expect, is about a month long with many different levels of events. I reckon they're already married, various other things. But what I enjoy is the people with gripes already. And those people, apparently, are some of the Kansas City Chiefs lot. This is who he plays for. So there's some office staff who have been invited to some stuff but not others, and some of them apparently really quite put out about it. They know there's smaller events taking place, but they're not invited to them. Personally, I would just like to be invited to any bit of this, because can you imagine how redonkulous it's going to be? I want to see the wedding dress. I don't expect we'll ever see the actual dress, but at least the one that you want to show us, please. I've been waiting a while now, Taylor. Thank you. On the way, guess the grunt after Teddy Swims, Mr. Know-It-All.

0: Mr. Know It All from Teddy Swims. You ready to get your grunt on? Magnificent. So, this is how we are celebrating Wimbledon, and you can find out about all the actual on-court action at bfbs.com/Wimbledon. What you got to do right here is tell me what word has been replaced by a grunt.
1: Sorry, Miss Jackson.
0: 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And if you're right, you'll go in the draw. Every weekday, we give away some strawberries and cream sweets. And you can also get yourself into the big draw. Next Friday, someone is going to win that tennis set. You've got two rackets in there, balls and a carry case. Black Eyed Peas now. Shut up, just shut up.

0: Black Eyed Peas, Shut Up on BFES, the Forces Station. Music from Lola Young on the way. Praz Michelle and Doechii's Anxiety as well. And keep your answers coming in for Guess the Grunts. What word has been replaced by a grunt today?
1: Sorry, Miss Jackson.
0: Let me know what you reckon that is. 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If you're right, you go into the draw. You could be winning yourself strawberries and cream sweets.
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Anxiety from Doechii. Bruno Mars on the way, Lola Young and Pras Michelle. Right, here is today's What Word Has the Grunt Replaced?

0: 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Up for grabs today. If you get it right, get yourself in the draw. Could be you winning some strawberries and cream sweets. You will also go into the Grand Slam draw. Someone will win the tennis set next Friday. The couple of rackets in there, balls and a carrying case as well. Already in the draw, we've got Lizzie, we've got Don, Dave, Rob, Charlie. If you want to join them, let me know what that word should be. That is now this grunt.
1: Sorry, Miss Jackson.
0: And all the actual on-court action, of course, is happening at Wimbledon. To find out about that, go to bfbs.com/Wimbledon.

0: Lola Young from down here. Last few minutes to get yourself into the draw if you want a chance to win today's strawberries and cream sweets and also have a chance at the grand prize of a tennis set. Two rackets, balls and a case. All you got to do, this one's easy, is tell me what has been replaced by a grunt.
1: Sorry, Miss Jackson.
0: Right, few minutes left. Let me know what you think. Messages at bfbs.com. On the way, I have the fresh new music track of the week, also Olivia Rodrigo, and right now, the Lazy Song from Bruno Mars. Today.

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1: Stupid song from Olivia Rodrigo. We've had a lot of grunting this week and we're going to wrap it up, but it will be back Monday, starting with Joe Carden in Totally Connected after 10 a.m. UK time. Let's get today's answer. Sorry, Miss Jackson. Ooh, I am for real. And that was it. Ooh! Interested to see how everyone spelt it. How many H's, how many O's? Lots is my favourite. Well done to Tegan in Episcopi in Cyprus, who is today's winner of the strawberries and cream sweets. And everyone else who got it right is in that draw for the grand prize of a tennis set. Two rackets, balls and a case. More chances to get yourself in there next week. And here's the song itself. It's Outcast with Miss Jackson.

Miss Jackson from Outkast on BFBS, the Forces Station. Guest of Grant back Monday after 10 a.m. UK time on Totally Connected. Going to play your track of the week, and it's not the one I thought it would be. After Wet Legs, Pokemon.

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0: All right, then, your winner this week's not the one I thought. I thought Hugel would do it. But no, you chose, and fair play, it is a good tune. It's two people I never thought would be together, but it works. Muse featuring Ellie Goulding. When I say two people, I mean the voice of Matt Bellamy with Ellie Goulding. 56% of your votes, there is no doubting the track of the week.

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1: Your fresh new music track for this week, Hush from Muse and Ellie Goulding. 56% of the votes. Right, latest news on the way after this classic. It's Good Thing. Fine Young Cannibals.

do love this good thing, Fine Young Cannibals. Nearly time for the latest news, 6 p.m. UK time. After that, I've got a country spotlight track from Brandon Flowers. First bit of solo music for quite a long time. Also, I've got the new Shed 7 track and a bit of George Wedlake's recent chat with their frontman, Rick Whitter.

0: A former boss at the Met Police says the government's last-minute decision to allow pubs in England and Wales to stay open for longer on Monday mornings unhelpful. It's so football fans can watch the Three Lions World Cup match against Mexico, which starts at 1 o'clock in the morning. Andy Trotter, who was Deputy Assistant Commissioner at Scotland Yard, says the change means a switch up in resources.
1: We all hope that everyone enjoys themselves and has fun, but we all know, and it's a fact, that the combination of hot nights, alcohol, sporting events can lead to problems, and quite rightly, the police have got to plan for any occurrence and make sure that they're fully prepared for it. So that's one of the anxieties of this late notice.
0: Meanwhile, the Lib Dems are calling for England captain Harry Kane to be given what they say is a well-deserved knighthood. MP Leila Moran has launched an early day motion, a statement which politicians can sign up to celebrate his achievements at the tournament. Kane tells the Lion Den's podcast this season is his best ever.
2: 72 goals so far, and then hopefully a few more to go. Is, yeah, I think almost 20 more than I've ever reached in my career. Yeah, I've had some good moments, but in terms of how I feel right now, I think just from an overall package, I feel as good as I've ever felt going onto the pitch, no matter the situation.
0: Three more matches remain of the round of 32. Australia taking on Egypt in an hour. Argentina take on Cape Verde at 11 p.m. And overnight, it's Colombia against Ghana. Elsewhere, three men have been acquitted of the murder of journalist Lyra McKee in Londonderry. The 29-year-old was hit by a bullet as she observed riots in Derry in April 2019. Paul McIntyre, Peter Kavanagh and Jordan Devine faced a joint enterprise charge. Sky News' colleague Gillies was at the non-jury trial at Belfast Crown Court.
3: The three men, they were essentially accused of accompanying that lone, unknown gunman to the point of the corner where Lyra was attacked, encouraging him to fire those shots. To the murder charge, it was not guilty all round.
0: The new IRA has said it was behind the attack. Elsewhere, the MOD has signed a contract with Japan and Italy worth more than £4 billion to develop a sixth-generation fighter jet under the Global Combat Air Programme, with the aircraft due to enter service at 2035. The deals followed this week's Defence Investment Plan commitment to invest £8.6 billion in the programme over the next 4 years. And the countdown's on as Taylor Swift is due to marry NFL star Travis Kelce in New York later. All eyes are on Madison Square Garden, where the pair are reportedly hosting the nuptials. Hundreds of people apparently turned up for a dress rehearsal last night, including Selena Gomez and Gigi Hadid. Fan of the pop star Alison Romero is flying from London to New York to join the celebrations.
4: Yes, I'm so excited. I've been a fan for 17 years, and I'm just so happy that she's found the love that she's always wanted. He seems really supportive of her. She's so successful to find a man who's not threatened by that, and I'm just so happy for her that it feels like my best friend, my older sister, is getting married.
0: More information on news and sport on our website, forcesnews.com. That's the latest. I'm James Goodison.

Old Sister from Train on BFBS, the Forces Station. I'm George Ryland. Happy Friday to you. Hope all is well wherever you are around the Forces world. Coming up, we're going to be hearing what the kids in Brunei have been up to, and it involves some very nice Greek food. We've also got a bit of a look ahead to George Wedlake's interview with Shed 7. They are back. They've got a new single out. I'm going to play that and some of the chat that George had with Rick from the band. Plus, it is Friday, which means a brand new country spotlight track. And today's comes from a name you will recognise, Brandon Flowers from The Killers. Right now, it's Benson Boone. Sorry, I'm here for someone else.

Fantasy from the legend, the OG diva that is Mariah Carey on BFBS, the Forces station. Coming up, I've got this week's country spotlight track from the man with the beautiful face and a voice to match, Mr. Brandon Flowers of The Killers. But he's doing a solo country track. I'm going to play you that after the man that I am seeing tomorrow night. He's doing a hometown gig in Bedford. It's Tom Grennan.

so looking forward to seeing him again tomorrow night. That's Tom Grennan. How does it feel? That man has a lot of energy on stage. Incredible stuff. Right, time for this week's Country Spotlight track, and it comes from Brandon Flowers. Now, you will know him as the Killers' frontman. Well, he's doing another solo album. This one is his third. It's his first time doing a solo album in over a decade. It's going to be called Thrasher, the album. It's out the end of August, and this is the lead single from it. It's a country ballad. This is Plans.

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Zara Larsson featuring Pink Pantheress, Midnight Sun on BFBS, the Forces Station. Coming up, I have the brand new single from Shed 7, also a bit of George Wedlake's chat with their frontman, Rick Whisser. Before that, music from Jonah Sue, and just a heads up for Monday, the big match, England taking on Mexico. If you're not able to watch, we have you covered as always. Richard Wyeth is going to be with you from midnight to 4 a.m. UK time on Monday with all the updates that you need. Let's just hope they're the ones that we want. Driving down a 4-5.

Black Magic from Jonah Sue on BFBS, the Forces Station. Shed 7 have a new single out, which I'm very pleased to hear, because I loved them back when they were massive in the 90s. So it's called Stand Together. I'm going to play it for you now, and then afterwards we're going to have a bit of George Wedlake's chat with their frontman, Rick Witter.

0: That's the brand new single from Britpop icons Shed 7, Stand Together on BFBS, The Forces Station. George Wedlake recently caught up with Rick Witter, frontman and founding member of the band, to have a chat about their upcoming self-titled seventh album. It's due for release on the 8th of January next year, and its lead single you just heard there.
1: Without involving politics in any way whatsoever, I just feel that in this current age, everyone's just a little bit fed up. You know, everyone's a kind of a bit negative about everything. And you know, we all deserve to live a happy life. So I've just kind of latched onto that feeling of being fed up. So it's about time. It's a rallying cry. It's a call to arms. It's a statement of intent for us all just to get together, forget about the rubbish, and just have a good time. You know, it's as simple as that, really.
2: I'm all for it. I'm all for it. There's such a great riff on there as well. How are you guys still whacking these out after 36 years?
1: I know, right? It's crazy, isn't it? You know, to be fair, we had a really good 2024. Probably our most successful year yet as a band. So, you know, quite rightly, we could have thought, well, let's have a few years out, just dine out on the success we've had. But it's given us an added impetus to just continue this journey that we've found ourselves on. So, you know, we found ourselves last year, we did a run of festivals in the summer. And then me and Paul just said, should we just start trying to write some new stuff with no real intention of having a release schedule, or, you know, we just thought, let's just see what happens. But then we found ourselves by March this year with enough songs to do an album, which we were quite surprised with ourselves, really. You know, so we spent the last 9 months doing posh demos. I'm around at Paul's house, we're writing new stuff, and we're getting little goosebumps and little shivers down our spines just creating music, thinking, well, that sounds good. So we just thought, right, we've got enough to do an album, let's get in the studio and bash it out, which we've just finished. So here we are again, so soon after the last one. But I do honestly believe this set of songs is up there with anything we've ever done, and perhaps, dare I say it, even a little bit better.
2: Okay, well, if, you know, the lead single is anything to go by, I think we're all in for a bit of a treat. But album number 7, the self-titled record, it's going to be out on the 8th of January, 2027. What can you tell us about it so far then, to tease us, to sell it early doors?
1: Well, so if you're a fan of Shed 7, you're going to love it. I think I can guarantee saying that. But I think we seem to be maturing quite well. Our songwriting chops have kind of gone up another level. There's a lot of really lovely things going on. There's a lot of unusual chord changes, but there's a lot of nice ballads. There's a lot of mid-paced indie songs, but they all just sound that little bit bigger. And there's a lot of care and attention has gone into it, which is probably why we're so exhausted, because we've just seemed to have just put everything into this. So there's a song called Lost in Space that my daughter sings on with me, which is a lovely moment to have my daughter singing with me, and our voices go so well together. And we also discovered, ridiculously, we discovered in somebody's loft the first song me and Paul ever wrote together when we were about 12. So we found it on an old cassette, so we had it cleaned up and digitalized. So there's actually me as a 12-year-old singing on one of our records, which is a bit weird. So there's lots of lovely little stories and Easter eggs going on. In that particular song, we've actually got some Morse code at the end of the record. It's a song called Lost in Space, basically, and there's some Morse code sounds going on. But not only did we just recreate the sound of Morse code, we actually spell out a message in Morse code. So if anyone can read Morse code, they'll get their own little private message, which is quite a cool thing to do as well.
2: Yeah, very much so. I reckon a lot of our listeners would be able to do that, some code cracking. But it sounds like what I love about, after all this time, you're really experimenting with different things now, unique things that other acts out there aren't doing.
1: Well, to be fair, you know, we've been going a long time now, but we're one of the only acts from our generation that are still doing it with passion and with hunger and being relevant. And even down to our live shows, we do find it really important that every gig has to just be the best gig that anyone could ever want to go to, you know. And the minute we lose that passion, it's time to give up, as far as I'm concerned.
0: That was Rick Whitter, frontman of Shed 7 on BFBS, the Forces station. The new single, which I played you before that, Stand Together, is out now, and their upcoming self-titled seventh album is set for release on the 8th of January 2027. But much sooner than that, over this August bank holiday weekend, you'll be able to hear the full chat. Rick Whitter with our George Wedlake in a Shed 7 music special. Justin Timberlake now is Sexy Back.

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0: That's new from Charlie XCX, SS26 on BFBS, the Forces Station. Now, Brunei might be 6,170 miles from Greece, but Year 4 from Hornbill School have been learning all about Greek history, culture and food. To showcase their newfound knowledge, the kids put on a Greek spread for their parents and a hungry, freeloading radio presenter in the form of Tamsin Robson. Tamsin started by speaking to Sky about what food they'd made.
1: We first start with the bread.
2: Mm-hmm. And did you make that by hand?
1: Yes.
2: That's cool. Did you enjoy bread making?
1: Yes.
2: Yeah? And what else you got?
1: We also made chicken from raw chicken. We cut up some vegetables.
2: Yeah, what else you got? You got some tomatoes on this. You got a little Greek salad. Is that feta
1: yes.
2: as well?
1: Yes.
2: Very nice. Is that hummus?
1: Yep.
2: And did you do some tzatziki as well?
1: Yep.
2: So you've got mum and dad here. What do you think? Should we have a chat with them and find out what they make of it?
1: Yeah. Daddy, are you enjoying the lunch I've provided you?
3: Yes, Sky, it's the best lunch you've ever made me.
4: My name is Prajun, and I am 9 years old, and I go to Hornbill School.
2: Have you learned a lot about Greek culture?
4: Yes.
2: Yeah? What's the most interesting thing you've learned?
4: I don't know.
2: Do you like the food?
4: Yeah.
2: Is your food your best bit?
4: Kinda.
2: So you've got a Greek salad, and you had a little chicken kofta, and you've got some feta and some hummus and tzatziki on there. What's your favourite thing on the dish?
4: Tzatziki.
2: It's good, isn't it? It's really refreshing.
4: It tastes like sour cream and onion.
2: Yeah, it does, doesn't it? I mean, I don't know how the Greeks would feel if you say that, but yeah.
4: It's yogurt and cucumber, so it's really easy to make.
2: So, George, you're currently tucking into a nice little Greek salad and a Greek dish that you've made. Did you enjoy cooking?
5: Yes.
2: I hear you've been making some bread at home. Can I buy some?
5: Yeah.
2: By the way, how much is a loaf of bread? Should I want to buy some?
5: So, a small is $4 and a large is $5.
2: And is it right that you deliver your bread as well?
5: Yeah.
2: So this is like your little side hustle, as well as going to school and making lovely Greek food. You like to make a bit of bread?
5: Yeah.
2: Yeah.
6: My name is Ava.
7: My name is Jemima.
2: Okay, ladies, you have just given me a wonderful plate of food. By the way, thank you for feeding me because I've not actually had any lunch. So tell us about what you've been learning about Greek culture.
7: So we've been learning about the Greeks, what they eat and what they wear.
2: So tell us about the food you've been making, Jemima.
7: So we've been making like flatbread. We visited the Sergeant Mess over near Nafi and we got to cook flatbread with them, and we've been making souvlaki and like hummus and tzatziki, and it was really fun to make.
2: Cool. Do you think you want to continue cooking? Do you think you're going to try and chip in at home and make some food?
7: Yeah.
2: Yeah? Do you think you're going to do a Greek feast for mum and dad?
7: Probably.
2: What's your name?
8: Eva.
9: Nanoka.
10: Anxi.
2: So have you been learning about Greek culture? What have we got over here? We've got, is this like a Greek goddess?
10: Yeah, this is a Greek goddess table mat. So like we got to draw Greek stuff, and then it's for a table mat where you put your food on top of it.
2: What's on this little table mat?
10: This is my name in Greek alphabet, and I just drew random things from
2: Very nice. Very cool. And what we got here, what have you been drawing?
8: Random Greek stuff I found out about online.
2: Okay, so what have we got? Explain what we've got here. We love food. The Greeks do love their food.
8: We got a hat. We also got a pot from the Greeks. We also got Poseidon, the god.
2: Ooh, so what did you learn about Poseidon?
8: Poseidon is the water god, and he fought to control Athens, but Athena won.
2: Has this ever made you want to go to Greece and learn more about the history?
8: Kinda.
2: Yeah. Well, the food's pretty good, and you've done a great job, ladies. Well done. Do you think the parents are happy?
8: Yeah.
11: Very happy, thank you.
0: That was...

some of the children from year four at Hornbill School in Brunei having a chat with Tamsin Robson about what they'd learned about Greek culture and history, and more importantly, the lovely Greek spread. And now I want mezze immediately. This is Professor Green featuring Lily Allen. It's Just Be Good to Green. And don't forget, Beats is on the way after we get the latest news.

Just Be Good to Green. Professor Green featuring Lily Allen on BFBS, the Forces Station, where we have another week of Guess the Grunt to come from Monday. So this is your chance every day to get in the draw to win yourself a bag of strawberries and cream sweets, very Murray Mound, and also to get in the draw to win the Grand Slam prize of a tennis set, which we'll announce next Friday. So how it works is this. It starts off in Totally Connected with Joe Carden after 10 a.m. UK time. I then carry on in my show after 4 p.m. UK time. And you've got to guess the word that has been replaced by a grunt. It's the chorus of a well-known song. And instead of one word, a huge, big old Tennessee grunt. So we'll be carrying that on from Monday. And don't forget, for a full rundown of matches and your general guide to this year's Wimbledon, head to bfbs.com/Wimbledon. Beg Chem now from Sabrina Carpenter.

the small and mighty one known as Sabrina Carpenter. That's Bed Chem on BFBS, the Forces Station. Have yourself a wonderful weekend. Take care. Hope you get a bit of time off at some point. And I will be back Monday, 4 p.m. UK time, when we know what happened with England-Mexico. But let's not worry about that right now. Beats is on the way after the latest news. Before that, it's Talk To You from another featuring 54 Ultra.

0: Police leaders have criticised the government's decision to let pubs stay open till 5am on Monday for England's next World Cup match. The National Police Chiefs Council says the late decision means officers will be taken away from communities. Kate Nichols is the Chief Executive of UK Hospitality. She says while she appreciates the concerns, they're not expecting huge numbers and believe it will be a calmer affair.
1: It's not all about drunken disorder. It is about responsible retailing, providing safe spaces for family and friends to come together and watch the football together. And if you can't make it out to Mexico or America, the next best place to watch a football match and to cheer on England is in the pub.
0: The family of journalist Lyra McKee say they'll never stop fighting for justice. Three men have been cleared of her murder during riots in Londonderry in April 2019. She was shot dead by a masked gunman in Derry, with dissident Republicans claiming the attack. Seamus Dooley, the Irish secretary at the National Union of Journalists, is shocked by today's outcome.
2: This is truly devastating, and it is a dark day. All we can do is take comfort in the fact that in her very short life, she achieved so much.
0: A man jailed for murdering student Henry Novak in Southampton is seeking to appeal against his conviction and sentence. Last month, Vikram Digwa was told he'll spend at least 21 years behind bars for fatally stabbing the 18-year-old in December. The case sparked protests after footage showed police handcuffing the teenager when his Sikh killer falsely accused him of racial abuse. Two Romanian men have been jailed for a total of 20 years for stabbing a Persian language TV presenter. Purari Zerati was attacked outside his home in southwest London in March 2024 by proxies of the Iranian regime. Chief Superintendent Chris Wright of the Met Counterterrorism Unit says they're given false assurances.
3: They are a plentiful supply of individuals who will listen to fake promises around money and support. When those proxies are caught, those promises disappear and you are left alone to hold the consequences of the activity you've done on behalf of somebody else's beliefs.
0: In the World Cup, Mo Salah is captaining Egypt as they take on Australia in Dallas for a place in the World Cup. Last 16, Manchester City's Omar Marmoush also starts. The Odysseys have a number of English-based players, including their captain, Leicester City's Harry Sota, and Watford forward Nestoroy Irancunda. Later, Lionel Messi leads Argentina against the surprise package of the tournament, Cape Verde. And overnight, Colombia take on Ghana. Elsewhere, the names of Venus and Serena Williams feature on tomorrow's order of play at Wimbledon following doubts over the fitness of Serena. The women's doubles match is listed as to be arranged, and it's expected they'll be added to one of the show courts. Serena said she suffered a knee issue during her singles comeback, which ended in defeat against Australian Maya Joint. That's the latest. I'm James Goodison.

Galantis and the Devil's Taxman is Stay Alive on BFBS The Forces Station. And it's George Wedlake with you, with your BFBS Beats Takeover on Friday the 3rd of July 2026. I hope you're well and you are ready for the weekend. If not, these tunes will do it for you. Your BFBS Beats Takeover is a perfectly crafted blend of dance floor fillers, old and new, to get you properly in the mood for the weekend. In a moment, we're going back to a tune that originally came out back in 1985, and it blends hip-hop, Latin pop, disco and new wave, believe it or not. I'm excited to play it for you. It's a proper classic as well. You'll know it instantly. Next up, we're going here. It's the Jonas Blue remix of Sigrid and Strangers. And it's the weekend. It's your BFBS Beats Takeover.

0: to 1985 for that one. It blends hip-hop, Latin pop, disco and new wave. There may be more in there. There's so much going on. It's Sly Fox and it's Let's Go All The Way. The Weeknd's officially here and it's George Wedlake with you on your BFBS Beats Takeover. Non-stop dance floor fillers. And on the way next, we've got Becky Hill for you, followed by a Sigma collaboration.
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It's Dua Lipa and it's Don't Start Now on BFBS The Forces Station. And it's George Wedlake with you for your BFBS Beats Takeover, non-stop dance floor fillers to get you right in the mood for the weekend. And next up, we have the fourth collaboration in total now. The first one came out back in 2013, If I Lose Myself, but they're still working together. After all these years, you know they must get along. It's Alesso and One Republic, and it's In Your Eyes, it's new music.

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What an unbelievable tune. From 2005 in the album Demon Days, it's Gorillaz and it's Dare. Did you see it the other week when they played at the Tottenham Hotspur Stadium? Sean Ryder came out and performed it live on stage with Gorillaz and, well, I didn't have tickets. I wasn't there. I'm extremely jealous of anybody who was. If you were there, I hope you enjoyed yourself, but please do not tell me about it. The FOMO is already too big to handle. So, it's your BFBS Beats Takeover, non-stop dance floor fillers to ease you right into the weekend. We've also got your news on the way for 8pm UK time in just a moment. Sophie Ellis-Bextor will take us there after this one from Drake and Rihanna is Too Good.

0: A former boss at the Met Police says he's anxious about pubs staying open until 5am on Monday. It's to let England fans watch their next World Cup match, which starts at 1am. Andy Trotter says it's all too last minute, but hospitality groups say they're over the moon. This pub goer, who's watching Australia take on Egypt in South London, says the situation's been blown out of proportion.
1: Just relax. It's once every 4 years. You know, it's a special moment. Like, you know, England's got a red hot team this year. They've got a very hard game coming up against Mexico, but like, you don't want to miss it.
0: That match now at halftime, 1-0 to Egypt against Australia. But we are hearing reports in the past few minutes that FIFA are considering moving the England kickoff time due to thunderstorms. Nothing's confirmed as of yet, but the game could now kick off at 7pm UK time. More on that as we get it. Now, of course, alongside the blistering heat they could be facing if the games move forward, they will not have time to acclimatise to Mexico City's altitude before they kick off on Monday. The World Cup hosts have played all four of their matches high above sea level. Nick Hart is a performance specialist at the Altitude Centre and says the players will face a very difficult evening at the Azteca.
2: Repeated sprint ability, things like their VO2 max and all their endurance measures are going to be impaired. They're going to find it really hard to recover from big, hard efforts. And as the game wears on, they're going to accumulate an awful lot more fatigue than they would normally do in a game at sea level.
0: Andy Burnham says he won't call a general election if he becomes Prime Minister, but the leadership hopefuls told a Q&A session on Reddit he wants voting reform in Labour's next manifesto. Yesterday, the Makerfield MP hinted at wiggle room for tax in the 2024 election commitment. Elsewhere, three men have been acquitted of the murder of journalist Lyra McKee in Londonderry. The 29-year-old was hit by a bullet as she observed riots in Derry in April 2019. Paul McIntyre, Peter Kavanagh and Jordan Devine faced a joint enterprise charge. Sky's Connor Gillies was at the non-jury trial at Belfast Crown Court.
3: The three men, they were essentially accused of accompanying that lone, unknown gunman to the point of the corner where Lyra was attacked, encouraging him to fire those shots. To the murder charge, it was not guilty all round.
0: The new IRA has said it was behind the attack. NHS England's going to reward us for walking with a new scheme aimed at encouraging people to go for 30-minute daily strolls. Those who stick with it will clock up around 26 miles a month, which is the distance of a marathon. There'll be incentives and discounts for completing the challenge. Personal trainer Lavina Mehta says walking has countless benefits.
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That one's called Devotion, Sweetest Emotion. Before that, we played you Mimi Webb's Ghost of You. And it's George Wedlake with you for your BFPS Beats Takeover, kicking off the weekend with nothing but dance floor fillers, old and new. We're going back to 1995 in a moment for some bona fide, genuine deep house, courtesy of DeLacy. After this one is Travis Scott and his Highest in the Room.

0: Some authentic 90s deep house for you on BFBS The Forces Station. It's De Lacy and it's Hideaway. So how are we? It's George Wedlake with you. I hope you're well. That track certainly doesn't sound 31 years old, does it? And if putting a number on it like that has made you feel old, forget what I just said. Let's move on. The weekend's here. Let's not spoil it. Do you know how I know the weekend's here? We're doing your BFBS Beats Takeover. Non-stop dance floor fillers. And on the way next, Pauser.
1: 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Let's go. 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

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And next up, this is Tiësto and Olivia Sebastianelli. It's new and it's called Don't Lose Your Head. 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

Swedish House Mafia and Lifetime. How's it going? It's George Wedlake with you on your BFBS Beats Takeover. It's Friday, we're kicking off the weekend. Well, the only way we know how to around these parts. Non-stop dance floor fillers. We've got your news on the way for 9 p.m. UK time. Ardy's going to take us there. We've got classic DB Boulevard lined up for you too after Mabel. And don't call me...

0: Relief for parents and children up and down the country as England's last 16 game against Mexico is set to be moved forward to Sunday evening. The game was due to take place at 1am Monday morning, but could now kick off at 7pm on Sunday night. Forecasts suggest thunder and heavy rain around the current start time of 1am, which could prompt severe delays. No final decision's been yet made. Henry Winter is a football commentator who says there's a lot of factors at play.
1: Don't worry about the altitude. It's going to be the pollution at noon, which it will be in Mexico City at the Azteca for the kickoff, if confirmed. That will be more of an issue. Look, there'll be a lot of focus on the altitude, but I think it's more an issue of the pollen at high noon, as I'm sure it's going to be dubbed for the kickoff.
0: There's currently one World Cup game underway. Australia 1, Egypt 1. They're approaching extra time. Elsewhere, the family of journalist Lyra McKee say they'll never stop fighting for justice. Three men have been cleared of her murder during the riots in Londonderry in April 2019. She was shot dead by a masked gunman in Derry, with dissident Republicans claiming the attack. Seamus Dooley, the Irish secretary at the National Union of Journalists, is shocked by today's outcome.
2: This is truly devastating. And it is a dark day. All we can do is take comfort in the fact that in her very short life, she achieved so much.
0: A man jailed for murdering student Henry Novak in Southampton is seeking to appeal his conviction and sentence. Last month, Vikram Digwa was told he'll spend at least 21 years behind bars for fatally stabbing the 18-year-old in December. The case sparked protests after footage showed the police handcuffing the teenager when his Sikh killer falsely accused him of racial abuse. Two Romanian men have been jailed for a total of 20 years for stabbing a Persian language TV presenter. Puria Zerati was attacked outside his home in southwest London in March 2024 by proxies of the Iranian regime. Chief Superintendent Chris Wright of the Met Counterterrorism Unit says they were given false assurances.
3: They are a plentiful supply of individuals who will listen to fake promises around money and support. When those proxies are caught, those promises disappear and you are left alone to hold the consequences of the activity you've done on behalf of somebody else's beliefs.
0: And at Wimbledon, Venus and Serena Williams have been included on tomorrow's order of play for the women's doubles, despite concerns about Serena's fitness. Elsewhere, defending champion Jannik Sinner admitted he must get better despite a straight sets win against American Jenson Brooksby to reach round four. Novak Djokovic drew level with Roger Federer for most wins at the All England Club as he sealed his 105th victory as well. That's the latest. I'm James Goodison.

A proper old school beat to that one, but it sounds perfect for modern times. It's Ewan McVicar and his Share the House. Genius stuff. Before that, we played your Charlie XCX and Von Dutch. How are we? It's George Wedlake with you here on Friday, the 3rd of July for your BFBS Beats Takeover. We are kicking off the weekend with the best dance floor fillers imaginable. On the way very shortly, we're going back to April 1999 for a proper club tune. It's this band's first single from their debut album, going back to the early days of this electronic music duo. After Ed Sheeran and Chance the Rapper is Cross Me. Anything she-

0: Now it's Friday. There's no escaping it after that. It's Basement Jacks and Red Alert. And it's George Wedlake with you for your BFBS Beats Takeover. Non-stop dance floor fillers to get you right in the mood for the weekend. And that was pretty much where it all started for Basement Jacks. Their first single from their debut album, Remedy, Red Alert. Still sounds great, doesn't it? We're going to keep those dance floor fillers coming on the way next. A DOD collaboration followed by some Alex Adair.
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Machine Gun Kelly and Camila Cabello joining forces for that one. It's called Bad Things, and it's George Wedlake with you for your BFBS Beats Takeover. It's Friday, we're kicking off the weekend with non-stop dance floor fillers. And next up, it's a new collaboration from Sonny Federa and Libby Anker. This one is all about a lonely Saturday night spent staring in the mirror, unable to stop thinking about a love interest who is miles away. So if you're feeling a bit like that on your Friday night, this is for you. It's Let Me Be In Your Arms. And if you're not feeling like that, just enjoy it anyway. Baby,

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0: The Beat of the Armed

simultaneously wants you to get up and dance for the weekend, but also just recline slightly. It's my kind of style. It's Beloved and Sweet Harmony on BFBS, the Forces station. And it's George Wedlake with you for your BFBS Beats Takeover. Non-stop dance floor fillers because, well, we want to, and it's Friday. We've got Booty Love to take us to your news in just a moment. A Gwen Stefani collaboration is on the way as well. After Paul Woolford and Amber Mark, this is Heat.

if you want to, stare if you want to, but I got to party. I'm up in the party. I'm glad that I got you, and it's alright. You got you a partner, and

0: England's World Cup game against Mexico could kick off much earlier rather than 1 a.m. Monday morning UK time. FIFA is considering the move. Joe Rawson reports from Mexico.
1: We understand FIFA are in ongoing discussions over moving the Mexico-England kickoff time to earlier on Sunday due to the risk of weather disruption, including flooding. There are storms forecast for here in Mexico City, and FIFA are no longer confirming the kickoff time. The FA and Mexican FA aren't commenting, but it could be moved to as early as midday local, 7 p.m. UK.
0: Speaking in the past hour, England midfielder Morgan Rogers says it may suit the team.
2: I don't think it really affects us. I think we'll be ready regardless of the time. It's always the way, the build-up and that. You always want to just play the game and want to go. So probably if it's early, it'll probably help us of just getting that adrenaline out there and getting playing and getting going. So, yeah, we're looking forward to whatever the time is and we'll be ready.
0: Andy Burnham says he won't call a general election if he becomes Prime Minister. But the leadership hopefuls told a Q&A session on Reddit he wants voting reform in Labour's next manifesto. Yesterday, the Makerfield MP hinted at wiggle room for tax in the 2024 election commitment. A man jailed for murdering student Henry Novak in Southampton is seeking to appeal against his conviction and sentence. Last month, Vikram Digwa was told he'll spend at least 21 years behind bars for fatally stabbing the 18-year-old in December. The case sparked protests after footage showed police handcuffing the teenager when his Sikh killer falsely accused him of racial abuse. Three men have been acquitted of the murder of journalist Lyra McKee in Londonderry. The 29-year-old was hit by a bullet as she observed riots in Derry in April of 2019. Paul McIntyre, Peter Kavanagh and Jordan Devine face a joint enterprise charge. Sky News' Conor Gillies was at the non-jury trial at Belfast Crown Court.
3: The three men, they were essentially accused of accompanying that lone, unknown gunman to the point of the corner where Lyra was attacked, encouraging him to fire those shots. To the murder charge, it was not guilty all round.
0: The new IRA has said it was behind the attack. And there's a buzz swirling around NYC where it's thought Taylor Swift and Travis Kelce are getting married. The couple's friends and family and several hundred others are expected to attend the ceremony at Madison Square Garden. Ahead of their nuptials, they donated a reported $26 million to various causes, including to food charity City Harvest. Jeffrey Correa says they were thrilled to have received $1 million.
4: One in four school-aged children in New York City don't know where their next meal is coming from, and that's an astounding statistic. You know, the thing that we're very focused on is making sure that we put this donation to very good use to get out across our city.
0: A final word on the World Cup. Australia are out. They lost in a penalty shootout to Mohamed Salah's Egypt. That's the latest. I'm James Goodison.
5: I just need the beat of Leon's voice.

New from Hugel, Imao Angel and Ultra Nate. It's Moving to the Sun, and it's George Wedlake with you on your BFBS Beats Takeover. If you're not quite ready for the weekend yet, these tunes will do it. A perfect blend of dance floor fillers to get you right in the mood for the weekend. We've got City High on the way with a tune that first appeared in the 1999 movie Life, starring Eddie Murphy and Martin Lawrence. On top of that is samples, a bit of Dr. Dre and Snoop Dogg's The Next Episode as well. A great tune lined up for you after this one is Rihanna and Don't Stop the Music. All right, we won't. Please don't.

0: Unbelievable stuff from City High. What would you do on BFBS The Forces Station? It's George with you for your BFBS Beats Takeover. It's been too long since I last heard that. It first appeared on the 1999 movie Life with Eddie Murphy, and it later appeared on the Axe self-titled debut album from 2001. And in 2026, it still sounds phenomenal. On the way next, then, to continue with your dance floor fillers, we've got Silver Bumper lined up for you, followed by a Neo collaboration.
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0: up on that one. It's called Talk, and it's George Wedlake with you. I hope you're well. Now, every single Friday when we play you these dance floor fillers on your BFBSB's Takeover, I always ask the same question. Does it really count as a Friday if we don't play Jax Jones? It just wouldn't feel right, would it? So, let's correct that.
1: 6 foot two, eyes blue, I'm into it. Walking strong, grip game, always a jet.

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0: FIFA's looking at potentially moving the kickoff time of England's World Cup last 16 clash with Mexico. There are warnings of storms and flooding. The match was due to start at 1 a.m. Monday morning here, but it could be brought forward by 6 hours to 7 p.m. Sunday evening. Sky's sports correspondent Rob Harris says it's not a unique situation.
1: FIFA can move kickoff times. We saw it last summer in the Club World Cup in the United States. That 6 matches had significant weather disruptions. So this is a very different move. FIFA looking at it 2 days out to try to address the situation.
0: It's not been confirmed as of yet. Elsewhere, Sir Keir Starmer has warned his likely successor, Andy Burnham, that he'll have to spend just as much time on diplomacy and dealing with global turmoil as he has during his time at number 10. Just speaking to the BBC for the first time since announcing his resignation, Sir Keir also described the intensely personal decision he took to accept that his political career was over.
2: In the end, it became an intensely personal decision, and that's why it was a decision taken ultimately when Vic and I were away with the kids. We went to Chequers and just spent 2 days together as a family. Taking the decision that your political career is over, it is an intensely personal matter, or at least it was for me.
0: Andy Burnham said he won't call a general election if, as expected, he becomes Prime Minister later this month. Answering questions from the public on Reddit, Mr. Burnham said Labour was elected on its 2024 manifesto and he'd stick to it. He's also pledged a closer relationship with Europe and to negotiate a returns agreement for failed refugees, including with the Taliban in Afghanistan. The family of journalist Lyra McKee say they'll never stop fighting for justice. 3 men have been cleared of her murder during riots in Londonderry in April 2019. She was shot dead by a masked gunman, with dissident Republicans claiming the attack. Seamus Dooley, the Irish secretary at the National Union of Journalists, is shocked by today's outcome.
3: This is truly devastating, and it is a dark day. All we can do is take comfort in the fact that in her very short life, she achieved so much.
0: A man jailed for murdering student Henry Novak in Southampton is seeking to appeal against his conviction and sentence. Last month, Vikram Digwa was told he'll spend at least 21 years behind bars for fatally stabbing the 18-year-old in December. The case sparked protests after footage showed police handcuffing the teenager when his Sikh killer falsely accused him of racial abuse. And in the World Cup, Mo Salah scored on a penalty shootout to send Egypt to the last 16. Their game against Australia finished 1-1 after extra time, but the African side won 4-2 on penalties. Lionel Messi and Argentina are just kicking off against the tournament's surprise package, Cape Verde in Miami. The winner will play Egypt next. That's the latest. I'm James Goodison.
4: Come on. The beat of the armed forces.

Stevie Rexer and Heart Wants What It Wants on BFBS, the Forces Station. BFBS Beats. How's it going? Hope you've had a great start to your weekend. My name is Jess Bracey with you for the next couple of hours, bringing you the best in hip-hop, dance and R&B right across the force as well. So if you're joining us across the UK, in Germany, Gibraltar, Cyprus, down in the Falkland Islands, so good to have you company. We have plenty more tunes coming up from Lovink to Mabel, but now this from H and R&B.

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1: It's Mabel and Mad Love on BFBS, the Forces Station BFBS Beats. Now, hands up if you are still not over that incredible game on a Wednesday night for England versus Congo. Oh my goodness, myself and Joe Carden from Totally Connected were sitting in a pub garden just outside BFBS HQ in the UK, and there were so many shouts and screams and celebrations from indoors. We were like, that only sounds like a good thing. So yes, I hope you enjoyed it. If you were watching in your part of the Forces world, of course, this takes us through to the next stage on Monday. So hands up if you will be watching between the coverage from midnight and 4 a.m. UK time, because our Richard Wyeth will be joining you right here on BFBS, bringing you all that action. Kesima comes and goes after Loving and You're a Superstar.

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2: Come on.

It's proper getting us ready for the weekend kind of song, this one. It is Off My Mind on BFBS, the Forces station, BFBS Beats. It's Jess Bracey with you. How's it going? Hope you're keeping safe and well. I hope you've got some great weekend plans ahead. I'm having a bit of a chilled one. It's been a bit of a busy time. I had some like birthday celebrations last weekend. So this time I'm like, do you know what? I'm going to chill this weekend. And that's absolutely fine because I can just indulge in music like this. Fat Joe, DJ Khaled and Sunshine.

I saw these guys in Ayia Napa a few years ago when I was posted to Cyprus, and they are just incredible. Rudimental and Love You More on BFBS, the Forces Station.

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It's always such a mixed bag of like, were they better as a band, as a girl group, or are they better as solos? We're watching from Liad, My Love, featuring Iris Starr on BFBS, the Forces Station BFBS Bees. So Terry, now this is Something Going On.

0: Oman has agreed to work with Britain and France to make sure the Strait of Hormuz remains open. A statement's just been released by the country's leaders. The key routes described as a vital artery for the global economy, with the safe transit of ships a matter of global concern after it was blockaded for months during the US-Iran war. England's last 16 game against Mexico is set to be moved forward to Sunday evening. The game was due to take place at 1 a.m. on Monday morning, but could now kick off at 7 p.m. Sunday night. Forecasts suggest thunder and heavy rain around the current start time of 1 a.m, which could prompt severe delays. No final decision's been made yet. Football writer Henry Winter:
1: don't worry about the altitude. It's going to be the pollution at noon, which it will be in Mexico City at the Azteca for the kickoff. If confirmed, that will be more of an issue. Look, there'll be a lot of focus on the altitude, but I think it's more an issue of the pollen at high noon, as I'm sure it's going to be dubbed for the kickoff.
0: England midfielder Morgan Rogers says it might work for England.
2: I don't think it really affects us. I think we'll be ready regardless of the time. It's always the way, the build-up and that. You always want to just play the game and want to get it. So probably if it's early, it'll probably help us of just getting that adrenaline out there and getting playing and getting going. So, yeah, we're looking forward to whatever the time is and we'll be ready.
0: The man jailed for murdering student Henry Novak in Southampton is seeking to appeal against his conviction and minimum 21-year sentence. The case sparked protests after footage showed police handcuffing the teenager as he lay dying when his Sikh killer falsely accused him of racial abuse. Lyra McKee's family say they'll leave no stone unturned after three men were cleared of her murder in Londonderry. The journalist was shot dead as she reported on riots in Derry in 2019. Andy Burnham says he won't call a general election if he becomes Prime Minister. He told a Q&A session online that he wants voting reform in Labour's next manifesto. There's a buzz around New York City where it's thought Taylor Swift and Travis Kelce are getting married. The couple's friends and family and several hundred others are expected to attend a ceremony at Madison Square Garden. Ahead of their nuptials, they donated a reported $26 million to various causes, including food charity City Harvest. Jeffrey Corrier says they're thrilled to have received $1 million.
3: One in four school-aged children in New York City don't know where their next meal is coming from, and that's an astounding statistic. You know, the thing that we're very focused on is making sure that we put this donation to very good use to get out across our city.
0: And it's been a good day at Wimbledon for some of the tournament's favourites. Defending champion Jannik Sinner admitted he must get better despite a straight sets win against American Jenson Brooksby to reach round four. That's the latest. I'm Susan Bookbinder.

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Paul Russell and Lil B Thang on BFBS, the Forces station, BFBS Beats. Jess Bracey with you right across the Forces world for your weekend, bringing you the best in hip-hop, dance and R&B, continuing the vibes from another. It's so nice.

Rosa Murphy and Let Me Know. It's BFBS, the Forces Station. Very good evening if you're joining us down in the Falklands. Just a reminder that tomorrow and every Saturday it is the MPC Park Run starting at 9:30. Meeting at Longton Gym. 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If this is your first time tomorrow, then don't forget the brief starts at 9:20.

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On 2023, Jazzy and Given Me on BFBS, the Forces station. We're now going to rewind back to COVID times when Ray collaborated with this incredible artist and we were like, wow, what a voice. This is Ray, Regard and Secrets. I don't

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It's More, More, More on BFBS, the Forces station, BFBS Beats. Jess Bracey with you. Madonna and Love Sensation after Bieber and Sorry.

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Get it, he's going to be one busy man this summer. Not only headlining Tomorrowland, but also he's got his residency at Ushuaia in Ibiza. And if you are going along for like a lads or girls holiday, oh, that is going to be epic.

Beyonce and Break My Soul is BFBS, the Forces Station, BFBS Beats, Disciples and On My Mind. Continuing all the vibes to your headlines after Alesso and One Republic. I just love it when two greats collaborate. And this is an epic track. It is

0: England's World Cup Last 16 clash with Mexico will kick off as scheduled at 1am Monday morning. That's despite concerns about bad weather. Joe Rawson reports from Mexico City.
1: After discussions, we understand that the English and Mexican football associations weren't particularly happy about a potential kickoff change, and so it will remain as scheduled. That's 6pm local time, 1am Monday morning, but FIFA will continue to monitor conditions, particularly the weather, with storms expected in Mexico City at kickoff time.
0: Oman has agreed to work with Britain and France to make sure the Strait of Hormuz remains open. A statement's been released by the country's leaders. The key routes described as a vital artery for the global economy, with the safe transit of ships